0: Good luck, babe, on ZM's Jam-Packed Workday with Georgia. Got your lunchtime game after this incredible moment between Hayley Sproul and Jason Momoa.
1: Oh, I thought it was going to... Little individual.
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1: Always good to see you.
3: You're the
1: I'll
3: best.
1: See you at the gym tonight.
3: The
1: and don't forget.
3: Yeah. Pianist.
1: Yeah.
3: Mozart.
1: Yeah, do a bit of that.
3: Love you.
1: That is Jason saying he loves me.
0: Not only did he say that he loves you, Hayley, but he also called you Mozart. Are you kidding me? Go and check out all of the highlights, FVHZM on their socials and the full podcast. iHeart the app is where you'll find the Fletch, Vaughan and Hayley podcast. This is the latest from Alex Warren. It's called Passenger. ZM.

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1: Who's that artist?
0: This is where I give you three facts about a popular artist, and you have to figure out who they are and also what song I've added into the playlist, because there's always a clue in these facts. So here you go. Real names are Nicolay and Vincent. Formed in 2009, but had a huge hit with this particular song in 2014, and they once opened for 660 in New Zealand. Who am I talking about, and what is the song? Text it to 9696. And in the meantime, this is Stateside from Zara Larsson and Pink Panther S. ZM.

0: A bar song, Zidim Shaboozy, man, he knows how to do a catchy song. In fact, he has given us a 2026 a bar song, and it's even catchier than that.
1: The Zidim Lunchtime Games. Let's play this game. Who's that artist?
0: This is where I give you three facts about an artist. You've got to figure out who the artist is and what the song is that I've added into the playlist. So here you go. Their real names are Nicolay and Vincent. They formed in 2009 but had a huge hit with this particular song in 2014.

they once opened for $6.60. Now, if the first fact wasn't a shoo-in, that last one would have been. You've all guessed it correctly on the text 9696. Rhianne, I tried to give you a call, but unfortunately, you're apparently busy at work, but you were 100% correct. Nico and Vince with Am I Wrong? Now, what a throwback. ZX.

0: ZM, winner of your lunchtime game, Nico and Vins. Am I wrong? You've got Georgia with you. After all these years, I think I've finally figured out the exact foundation that combats that plain sweat. You know, the same sweat you get after a full day in the office at work? This is, in fact, a foundation that also won a Viva Beauty Award last week. Details next.
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9: 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Ricky Reed will get you sweating with the first taste of her next project. This is

Self-aware Temper City on Sitting with Georgia. You know that feeling after a day in the office, the aircon's been up and down, you're hot, you're cold, the lights have been hitting your face, and it's that awful, yuck, dirty feeling, especially on your face. You get it mostly when you're flying, that I just got off a flight, I need a shower feeling. Well, I may have, after all these years, just found the perfect foundation to combat that. So I flew from Auckland to Tauranga this morning, and the foundation I put on was the new formulation, which I want to point out because it has had a big drastic change, the new formulation Estee Lauder Double Wear Stay in Place Foundation. My makeup has not moved, and I also don't have that I just got off a plane gross oily feeling that I normally do. Now, just to prove even more that this foundation is amazing, it did take away Best Base Product at the Viva Beauty Awards last week. And as someone who's used it, I couldn't agree more. That's the Estee Lauder Double Wear Stay in Place Foundation. Here's I Run by Haven and Caitlin Aragon. ZM.

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I love the song so much. And it makes me over the moon that it's in our ZM playlist now. Ella Langley, Be Her. You've got Georgie with you. Predictions for what the biggest songs for Spotify so far are going to be include Ella Langley, but specifically Choosing Texas. Zara Larsson is also in the list, and same with Taylor Swift. But I'm surprised if Gracie Abrams doesn't make it too.

Midnight Sun, Zeddy with Zara Larson, who seems to be the person bringing colour to our lives. Like, literally, not only in her music, but also her aesthetic, her social media, what she's wearing. She's just bringing that light and life to our ears. And I love it so much, which is probably why she's come to the country for two shows in October. All those details are at ZM Online. Now, you know that there is a public holiday sooner than you think, right? Details next to those that might need reminding. This is Malcolm Todd, Earrings on ZM.

0: New on ZM, it's Sienna Spiro with Material Lover. She has the kind of voice that needs to be heard at Auckland's Town Hall, and lucky it's happening on the 27th of Jan next year. All of the details at ZM Online. So many people in my life thought that we had a long weekend ages in the distance, and were surprised when I told them there's one actually coming in a couple of weeks. So I thought if they're behind the eight ball, you might be too. We have Matariki to celebrate, which is actually one of my favourite yearly public holidays because it's the celebration that marks the Māori New Year, and it aligns the reappearance of the star cluster in the early morning sky. It's so beautiful all around the country. There are ways that you can celebrate it, but the Matariki period runs this year from the 9th of July until the 11th, with the official public holiday being Friday, July 10th. So lock that one in, take the day off, and be ready to celebrate the Māori New Year.
1: 2026 is halfway done.
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21: 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There has been a discharge of untreated wastewater from the Moa Point wastewater treatment plant released through the short outfall pipe in Tarakina Bay. This may affect parts of Wellington's south coastline. 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
6: Joe's Supermart uses fibre for their payment systems, while staff secretly use fibre to share funny videos like the one Perry uploaded of his dog skateboarding down a street that happens to have an ad from Chorus which says New Zealand runs on fibre.
7: Like passing the same people every day on your commute to work, it's ZM's Locals Only, introducing you to your new favourite tracks from this side of the tracks. 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It's Star with When You're Around.

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Zomba with Undressed. Now, I'm pretty sure that is going to be the song that Taylor Swift will have as her most played song of the year. She's already said Zomba's going to come up on top, and I know for a fact she loves the lyrics in that particular song. I can't believe this moment on Brian Clint's show yesterday. I've got it for you next. This is No Broke Boys, Disco Lions, and Tinashe. ZM.

0: Leon Thomas on ZM with Matt. Seems as though Brian Clint had to tell off one of their listeners yesterday.
1: What's your subscription you should have cancelled?
2: I got really into playing The Sims. I bought so many different subscriptions for people that sell clothes that you can buy for your Sims.
3: Gotcha.
2: And I played Sims for about 2 weeks. I didn't stop my subscriptions, but they're only like $3 or $4 a month.
3: So how long have you had them, though?
2: Since 2022.
1: You said they're $4 each. 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
2: I was hoping you wouldn't ask. I want to say it's close to 30.
3: Abby.
2: Do you know how long it would take me to stop 30 subscriptions?
3: Where do you live? 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
1: It's nearly $6,000 on clothes for video characters in a game you don't play.
0: Oh my goodness, Abby. 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

0: for hits and throwbacks. 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I'm not afraid.
1: Yeah. It's been a ride. I guess I had to go to that place to get to this one. Now some of you might still be in that place. If you're trying to get out, just follow me.

0: Thank Pony Club, Chapel Roan on Zidane with Georgia. It is halftime of New Zealand versus Iran for the FIFA World Cup 2026, their first game, and I tell you what, an incredible first 10 minutes.
1: And they may be in for the first time here.
0: New Zealand scored and it was incredible to witness, but not long after, Iran also got a point on the board. Who knows how the second half is going to go, but my bets, they're on New Zealand. Also because they are my office sweepstake, them with Switzerland. This is Lay Your Head from Coterie. Let's go. Kiwi on Kiwi. ZM.

Rain Me In, Sam Fender and Olivia Dean on ZM's jam-packed workday with Georgia. Oh my God, I just found out some facts about Stella Lefty that you had no idea about. In fact, some people still learning who Stella Lefty is. So her real name is Stella Lefskovsky, and she is daughter to a billionaire, Eric Lefskovsky, who was the co-founder of Groupon and is presently the founder and CEO of Chicago-based AI company Tempus. I'm sorry, Nepo baby, and we didn't even know it. This song, however, you've probably seen all over social. It's called Boston. This is Stella Lefty, or aka Stella Lefskovsky, on ZM. On a train.

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1: I'm really, really proud of this song. I absolutely love it, and I'm really excited for people to hear it.
0: From her new album, You Look Pretty Sad for a Girl So In Love, here's Olivia Rodrigo with The Cure. 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

0: As her album says, you seem pretty sad for a girl so in love. And that song is a heartbreaker. It's called The Cure. Olivia Rodrigo on ZM with Georgia. Gotta keep reliving these moments between Hayley Sproul from Fletch, Vaughan & Hayley and the Jason Momoa.
1: I think Lobo doesn't have a woman in his life.
2: Yeah.
1: If I was Lobo's wife at home, Hobo, would Lobo, if he was going out with his wife, Hobo, chuck on a collared shirt?
2: Absolutely
1: we're going to dinner.
2: Not.
1: She's absolutely like, not. Hi, hon, how was your day? Get those bloody dirty boots off.
2: Shut up, woman.
1: Okay. I'd be like, red flag. We'll talk about that with Virginia in therapy. And then I'd say, can you have a bloody shower? This is filthy. You're covered in blood. You stink of Supergirl. I don't want to talk about that. 10 years younger than me. Oh, predictable. And
2: I
1: then
2: love
1: I'll say,
2: so
1: oh,
2: much.
1: Well, Lobo, standing for Logan Bonham.
2: Yeah.
1: Logan, we've got dinner with Mike and Cassie tonight. Go get your nice collared shirt on.
2: Yeah.
1: It's a nice occasion. They've got a nice house. We're going to do that.
2: Okay.
1: Do you think Lobo would chuck on a shirt?
2: I'd do
1: Hobo?
2: It for, yeah, because Hobo's, yeah, it's his woman. So he'd do it for her.
0: Hayley Sproul and Jason Momoa talking about characters from Supergirl Official in cinemas on June 25th. There are so many good moments between the two of them. Their chemistry is unmatched. If you text Jason to 9696, you will get a link to the interview in full. Otherwise, FVHZM on socials. I'm with you for another 30 and then bring Clint jumping in.
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0: 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You're gonna
1: 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It's Men's Health Week, when the focus is on us, men. 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
2: Sorry, officer. I'm running late for work and I didn't realise I was speeding. I can't have been that much over, though. I mean, everyone's going that fast. 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
3: over the centre lane and crashed into an oncoming vehicle. 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We've heard it all. We've seen it all. Slow down.
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11: 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Ricky Reed will get you sweating with the first taste of her next project. This is

0: Tate McRae on Zedim. Just keep watching. It may have been a song made for the Formula One movie, but that is exactly what I'm doing when it comes to watching New Zealand versus Iran in the FIFA World Cup. It is neck for neck, 2-2 in the second half, and this was our second goal scored.
1: This is Wood. This is really nice in New Zealand. Just and Elijah Just has his second goal of this Group G match.
0: And I get the feeling that it isn't going to end during my show. So Brian Clint are guaranteed to give you all of the highlights. But holy heck, it's the Fate of Ophelia, Taylor Swift on ZM.

0: Raven Lanay, Love Me Not on Zidium's Jam Packed Workday with Georgia. What an afternoon watching New Zealand versus Iran for their first game of the FIFA World Cup. Everyone in that crowd is looking at Tim Payne as well, but they're also looking at the rest of us. Of course, Bryn Clint will give you all of the highlights that are still to come, but man, I've actually never watched a football game before, but I was in hook, line and sinker, partly because, as I said before, they are my office sweeps. Steak, and obviously they're New Zealand. Enjoy your afternoon with the guys. Of course, Tradie versus Lady is kicking you off next. See ya.
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6: In this update, Immigration Minister Erica Stanford says officials misled her as a scathing report finds mass failings. The Public Service Commission is also investigating, with MB promising employment investigations if needed. Mixed views in the UK. Labour caucus over Starmer's under-16s social media ban from next year. Australia Plus restrictions come into force next year, covering platforms like TikTok, Instagram and Snapchat. The opposition says schools need flexibility on progress reports. Labour wants to scrap the SMART tool. Twice yearly assessments for years 3 to 8, introduced by Minister Erica Stanford. Chris Hipkin says they oppose a one-size-fits-all approach found overseas not to work. The Environment Court has given Waitaki Power Scheme the green light for another 35 years. It's New Zealand's largest and most flexible hydroelectricity power scheme, providing almost 30% of our installed hydro capacity. And that's news.
16: 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ZM's Bree and Clint. I'd change your life if you just
7: leave with me tonight. Afternoon, everybody. It is Bree and Clint, where this may be the first time that we've gone to air with nobody listening because the country has gone football mad. The All Whites are playing in their first game of the Football World Cup against Iran at the moment. And
9: you can tell we're currently watching it as well.
7: There's 45 seconds left.
9: What a game it has been. The All Whites have led twice in the game. They drew first blood in the first half, and then Iran scored back, and then we scored first in the second half, and then they scored back. Oh, my God.
7: Both of our goals have been to 26-year-old Kiwi boy Elijah Just, who will be on top of the world right now. Two goals in a Football World Cup. There's so many records being broken because this is only the third time that New Zealand have been at a Football World Cup.
9: He's the fifth person ever to score in a men's FIFA game for New Zealand.
7: Crazy.
9: Isn't that wild?
7: Crazy. So he's in a very rare club now. Anyway, it's 2-2 and overtime has just ticked over, so it's about to end any second. Short of a disaster.
9: Surely.
7: And we've shook hands with the ref. We're good. There you go. It's a 2-2 draw.
9: Would have been happier with a win because we did lead twice. But, I mean, a draw, pretty good.
7: What I'm learning about soccer football, though, because it's not my game, mm-hmm. is people who watch soccer football love a draw. Sometimes teams go out there and their goal is to get a draw.
9: Oh, I don't know about that.
7: It is. I've watched it before. They're like, we're playing for a draw.
9: Where have you got that from?
7: I've talked to football people before and they're like, nil-all draw in last night's game. What a game.
9: I don't know who you're talking to.
7: What a game. No goals.
9: I think you're being facetious.
7: 98 minutes of no goals. So good.
9: You're being sarcastic, aren't you?
7: Anyway, this was a ripper. This was very exciting this
9: very game. Very exciting match. You can watch it on TVNZ is where you get all the FIFA World Cup.
7: Bri and I have been at a special TVNZ event watching the game this afternoon. Mm-hmm. And the TVNZ people told us they're putting all of the New Zealand games free to air.
9: Yeah, I know. How good is that?
7: So they are doing that football pass so you can watch all of the games.
9: Yeah.
7: But they're going to show all of the New Zealand games mm-hmm. live and free
9: and
7: on TV1 and Duke.
9: The quarters, the semis and the final.
7: Our quarter, our semi, and our final.
9: Well, the final.
7: Yeah.
9: Is all free to air as well.
7: Because they have to. Because what if we're in it?
9: Amazing.
7: Yeah.
9: Go check it out. It's pretty cool.
7: Fun show on the way. Name in a haystack ages later, but $3,600 up for grabs in Name in a Haystack today. More Evanescence tickets. How good is this? Claudia, did you manage to secure the song that we asked for today? So we've played Wake Me Up.
9: Wake Me Up Inside.
7: And then yesterday, what did we play?
20: Going Under.
7: I'm going under. Today we're going to play the big ballad. The big ballad.

0: I Am Mortal.
1: You know the one.
0: Yeah.
1: Iconic.
0: We've had approval. And we're allowed to go full emo today and play Evanescence, My Immortal, which yes. will play before 5 o'clock. And it'll be the first person through. You can have two free tickets.
1: Yes, 0800 dials it in when you hear My Immortal. But first, Tradie versus Lady, $50 up for grabs. The Tradies had a good win yesterday, but it's anyone's game today. 0800 dials it in if you want to play.
0: Expect a soccer football question in there.
1: Oh, yeah.
0: That's all I'll say.
1: Mm-hmm.
0: Here's Bella Kay and I Love It on ZM. Brian Clint.

0: Sorry to interrupt you, Alex Warren. We're doing an emergency call out for more tradies because Claudia said all of the tradies that called through were children pretending to be tradespeople.
1: Yeah, we got an emergency. We need an emergency plumber. We've got a block toilet, or they can play tradie versus lady.
0: Let's go.

0: words tonight.
1: Alex Warren and Carry You Home on ZM with Bree and Clint.
2: It's Trady versus Lady. All right, people, here we go, here we go. The score update, the tradies on 42, ladies 47.
1: Our lady's calling from Wainui. She's 58 and she has her son's 40th birthday coming up. Welcome to the show, Debbie.
2: G'day, Debbie.
3: Hello.
1: Welcome on board, Debs.
2: What are you doing for your son's 40th?
3: Just the normal drinks, party. Celebrate.
1: God, you're a spring chicken, Debbie. You're too young to have a 40-year-old son.
3: No, thank you. I know.
1: Yeah.
3: Tell me about it.
1: You're taking on our tradie today. He's from the Manawatu. He's 25 and he loves sushi. Welcome to the show, Matthew.
2: G'day, Matt.
4: Hey, guys.
2: What type's your favourite sushi, Matt?
4: Just the normal chicken ones, eh?
2: Chicken teriyaki.
1: Seaweed on the outside, yeah. Eh? You know, I don't vibe those dragon roll things. They're too fruity for me. Why is there no seaweed on the outside?
2: I don't mind the ones with no seaweed on the outside. No. It gives me a challenge to keep all the rice together.
1: Yeah, it creeps me out. Too hard to handle. Matthew, your buzzer's tradie. Debbie, lady, first to three correct answers, you will win $50 cash from KFC.
2: Here we go. Best of luck, guys. Question number one. What is the name of the all-whites player that rose to fame over the past few weeks, gaining millions and millions of new followers on Instagram?
4: Trady.
1: Yes, Matthew.
4: Is his name Tyler?
1: No.
2: It was worth a shot, though, Maddie. Worth a shot,
1: you
2: Debbie.
1: You weren't a million miles away.
2: You want to throw up a Hail Mary?
1: We'll take first name.
3: Payne?
1: We'll take
3: Lady Payne.
1: Oh, yeah, I guess we'll have to take second name, won't we?
3: Payne?
2: Lady Payne.
3: No, lady for me, but answer Payne.
1: Are you going to give it?
3: It's something like Payne.
2: I'll give it to her.
1: Tim Payne.
2: This was the song that was created for him. No pain, no gain.
3: No pain, no gain, yep.
1: Yeah.
2: The pain train.
1: Debbie knows. She's a huge Tim Payne fan. Yeah.
2: Question number two, one to the ladies. Which famous pop star married actor Callum Turner 2 weeks ago? This is a tough one because no one knows who he is. Everyone knows who she is.
4: Yeah, no idea.
1: Don't be mean to Callum Turner. We're looking for Dua Lipa, guys.
2: Let me ask Debbie and Matt, do you guys know who Dua Lipa is?
3: Yes.
4: I have no clue who that is.
2: And you know who Callum Turner is?
3: Two weddings. I know who she is.
2: Well, she does know. She's onto it. Okay, no points there. We move on to question three. Buzz in when you can tell me who sings this song. Don't stop me. Anyone? Matt, did you buzz in?
1: Yeah, Matt, go for it.
4: Is it Keisha?
1: Yeah, yep. Keisha.
2: If we gave Debbie the first point, then we'll give Matt that one. Question number four. In Shakespeare's Romeo and Juliet, name one of the two families that were feuding.
3: Oh, my God, and I just saw the live play to that. That's
1: Debbie!
3: So bad.
1: Debbie, this is your question then. Buzz
2: I'll
1: in.
2: Give
1: have
2: you
1: a clue. Have a crack.
2: One name starts with M and one name starts with C.
1: Three, two, one.
3: Oh, that's so bad. And I saw the live show in Wellington. That's terrible.
1: Debbie. Did you sleep through it?
3: And it was fantastic. I know.
1: Yeah.
2: Did you take a lorazepam, Debbie, and have

0: good time.
1: I know, well, they called it Julia. It was so funny. They had a bit of a twist on it.
0: We the Montagues looking, or the Capulets?
2: That's what we were looking for.
0: Is what we were after.
2: I feel this might need to be the decider question.
0: Okay, this is the deciding question. Question number five. Which of these New Zealand teams is not in the Super Rugby final this weekend? The Chiefs, the Hurricanes, or the Crusaders?
3: Brady.
0: Yes, Matty.
2: Matthew.
3: Matty. Crusaders.
2: Crusaders is correct.
0: And he's got it.
2: Tough game today.
1: Hurricanes are playing.
2: Yeah, they are. Yeah.
0: I felt like that game was like the equivalent of the day after a big night out.
1: The day after a big night out and you're just on Struggle Street.
0: But you're happy to be here.
2: Maybe Debbie started drinking early for the 40th.
0: Yeah. You deserve it, Deb.
2: Tradies get the win. They needed it too. So well done, Matt. $50 coming your way.
0: Good on you, Maddie.
1: Thank you.
2: All good, guys. Thanks for playing. He's Dominic Fike on ZM.

0: Olivia Dean, Baby Steps on ZM with Bree and Clint.
1: Over the weekend, spent some time up north, in the far north. God, I love it up there.
0: Yeah.
1: Some of my favourite spots.
0: How far north do you have to go for it to be considered far north?
1: Maybe Paihia isn't the far north.
0: Is there anything past...
1: Kai Tai is the far north.
0: Yeah, oh yeah.
1: Yeah, Pukenui, Cape Reinga.
0: Yeah.
1: Well, you can't get more north.
0: No, you can't get more north than Cape Reinga.
1: No. So it is the far north. It's the I think it's the far, far north.
0: Cape Reinga?
1: Yeah.
0: Or is it just north?
1: Yeah. Well, who knows?
0: Ultimate north.
1: But while I was there, God, I met some lovely people. And in particular, I met this one guy, lovely fella. His name was Russell. And I got talking with Russell, and he was a local from Paihia, and just about his life and how long he'd been there.
0: Yeah.
1: And... right at the end of the conversation, I said, well, it's lovely to meet you, Russell. And he goes, call me Crowy.
0: Okay.
1: And I went, I get it, like Russell Crowe, like it's funny.
0: Yeah.
1: And he goes, funny story, that is my last name.
0: Oh.
1: I said, your name's Russell Crowe? And he goes, yep.
0: And he lives across the bay from Russell.
1: Yep.
0: So Russell from Russell shares a name with Russell Crowe.
1: What a legend.
0: Whoa.
1: What a bloody legend.
0: Russell Crowe from Gladiator. Nah, from Paihia.
1: Yeah. And I said to him, what are the bloody odds of that? And he said, you know, when Russell Crowe obviously did Gladiator and was like super famous.
0: Yeah.
1: He goes, I hated it. I hated sharing a name with him.
0: Yes.
1: He goes, there's good points and bad points about sharing a name with Russell Crowe. So you take the good with the bad.
0: Mm-hmm.
1: But.
0: Your fish and chip order would go straight to the top of the list.
1: Yeah.
0: You call up, you're like, two fish, three scoops of chips. Can a name on the order? Russell Crowe. Oh, we'll have that ready for you straight away, Mr. Crowe.
1: Especially in New Zealand, because obviously Russell Crowe is a Kiwi.
0: Yeah.
1: And I said, has that happened to you, like where, you know, you've called up to make a reservation? Or that? Yeah. He goes, it's definitely happened before, and I haven't mention that I'm not the real Russell Crowe.
0: No, nor should he need to, because he is the real Russell Crowe.
1: True.
0: He's just not the Russell Crowe from the movie. Because
1: mm-hmm.
0: if they say, is this really Russell Crowe?
1: Yeah.
0: He go, yeah, it is.
1: And then when he gets there, he can back it up and go, here's my license.
0: Here's my license. And she'll go, you know what we meant.
1: No, I didn't.
0: You asked if I was really Russell Crowe.
1: Who are you talking about?
0: And I am. Now show me to the presidential suite.
1: Give me all the free stuff. I wanted to ask people, because I found it quite interesting, because he's shared a name with Russell Crowe his whole life.
0: Yeah.
1: Well, since Russell Crowe's become famous.
0: Yeah.
1: What are the good points and bad points? And do you share a name?
0: Yeah. How's your life been sharing your name with a famous person?
1: Mm.
0: I knew a guy in 2009 whose name was Chris Brown. I didn't know him well, but I met him just after.
1: Not the best.
0: Yeah.
1: Situation
0: I mean,
1: him.
0: I'm kind of the worst time to be named Chris Brown, too.
1: Yeah.
0: You know, early, great. Now, not so bad.
1: Mm.
0: Right then, it's like,
1: awful.
0: Oh.
1: Awful.
0: Yeah.
1: There's a guy in Australia that's on TV.
0: The vet.
1: Dr. Chris Brown.
0: The celebrity vet.
1: Yeah.
0: Bondi vet.
1: Yeah.
0: Mm.
1: Yeah, shares a name with Chris Brown. Yeah. Is that you, or do you know someone that shares a name? And it doesn't have to be, like, just celebrity.

0: based.
1: Yeah.
0: I'm trying to think of, like, it could be that you share a name, like, that sounds like a business.
1: Yeah, yeah, yeah. Your name could be Billy like Crocker.
0: Yeah. Yeah. Yeah. That's amazing. Or the, like a brand.
1: The goalkeeper for the Black Sticks used to be Helen Clark.
0: Amazing.
1: Which was very good. I think she was goalkeeper while Helen Clark was Prime Minister.
0: So
1: too.
0: Good.
1: So, yeah.
0: So good.
1: What do you got? Do you share a name with someone famous and how has life been with that name? Mm-hmm. Have you scored anything from it? Are you sick of it? Do you never want to hear of that famous person ever again? 0800 dials ZM or text it to 9696 and we'll get you on after Teddy Swims on ZM.

0: brand new music from Olivia Rodrigo from her album, which dropped last week. It's called Stupid Song on ZM with Brian Clint.
1: Right now we're asking, do you share a name with a famous person, a brand, business?
0: Brie met Russell Crowe in Russell.
1: Yeah. And people called him Crowey.
0: Yeah. Not the one from the movies.
1: No.
0: The one from Pie Here.
1: Imagine if it was. And he's just living up there in Russell.
0: Dream. So we want to know, do you share a famous name? Kat's here. Hi, Kat.
1: Hi, Kat.
2: Hi.
0: Is it you? Have you got a famous name?
2: I do. It's my last name.
0: Ooh.
1: Ooh, okay.
0: Okay, what's your surname, Kat?
2: My last name's McGonagall.
1: Uh-huh. Like from Harry Potter?
2: Yes.
1: Professor like McGonagall?
2: Yes. So my whole entire childhood, I was just Professor McGonagall.
0: Yeah, and she had a cat, didn't she?
2: She is an animagus and transforms into a cat.
0: Yeah, that's what I meant. She is a cat.
1: Yeah. And do you like it or do you dislike it?
2: Love it. I am the biggest Harry Potter nerd and have been since I was like 10.
1: Could be worse, Kat. You could have the last name Rowling.
2: Wow. I mean, or Longbottom.
0: Or Longbottom. Yeah. There's lots of bad names you could have from Harry Potter, actually.
1: Where does McGonagall, where does that name, where does it come from? Where's your heritage from?
0: Hogwarts, duh.
2: Oh, yeah, totally. Yeah.
1: Of course.
0: Get with the program, Brie. We want to know, do you share a famous name? Oh, Sarah Lee's here. Hi, Sarah Lee.
1: Shut up.
0: Sarah Lee from the Cheesecakes.
1: Sarah Lee, can I just say I love your work?
0: Yeah, you're wonderful.
2: Oh, you're so very welcome.
1: God, you bring
2: a savory girl.
1: You bring. Oh shit! Wait, Sarah Lee's a savory girl. Did you say?
0: Is there any kind of
1: amazing,
0: you know, conception story here? Were your parents sharing a Sarah Lee cheesecake the night that you were made, or something like that, or is it pure coincidence?
2: You know, I wish it was that cool. No, it is not. No, I've got a double barrel name like my big sister, and they just put it together, and then it was like 6 months later, and I had an auntie in New York, and they rang my mum and said, are you aware there's a cheesecake label over here? And it was before they came to New Zealand. And then 6 months they came
0: to New
2: Zealand.
0: So you're the original Sarah Lee.
1: Wow.
2: I was the original one in Aotearoa, yes.
1: God, Sarah Lee, you would get along with my sister, Vianetta.
0: Yes.
1: You guys would hit it off.
0: We asked you guys if you have a famous name. There's some great texts. Someone said, my principal's name was Michael Jackson.
1: What?
0: He's older than the singer and it annoyed him so much he made us call him Mike.
1: Fair enough. I kind of get that. Someone else said, my mum's landlord during my childhood for 15 years for our house rental name was Peter Jackson.

0: Jackson. So mum hated writing his name on things, so everyone was like, yeah, right, of sure, yeah, your landlord's name,
1: Peter Jackson.
0: Peter Jackson.
2: Well, Peter Jackson does own a lot of property. Someone said, my teacher's name was Michael Myers, like the murderer.
0: Oh.
2: But he went by Mike Myers, the guy who plays Shrek.
0: Fair enough.
2: Much better.
0: Michael Myers, mythical character.
2: Is he?
0: Yeah.
2: Right.
0: I'm pretty
2: sure. Is he the chainsaw mask one? The horror movie. The horror
0: like,
2: movie
0: not
2: one.
0: A, yeah. Like, you know, not like, what's like one of the famous murderers?
2: Clifford Bone?
0: No, you can't use that one.
2: What?
0: What's that guy? What's the one that they made?
2: Oh,
0: that-
2: sorry, allegedly.
0: Someone else said, let's move along. My name is Elizabeth Taylor, and I'm cool with all the kids because Taylor Swift wrote a song about me.
2: Yes.
0: Well, that's what I think anyway.
2: That makes it cool again now.
0: 100%.
2: My mum's name is Jane Goodall, the monkey lady. Some people ask if she was the actual gorilla lady, about 30 years younger, actually.
0: God, so you'd be like, no, I'm way younger than her.
2: Yeah.
0: Someone else said, my partner's best friend's name is Andrew Tate. Oh, you'd be so gutted, wouldn't ya?
2: Hi, guys. Oh. I'm Chris Brown, age 69.
0: Oh, so you were the first. You were the original.
2: 69, that's less runner and more walker, isn't
0: yeah.
2: it?
0: Yeah. Someone else said, my name is Alex Jones. I always get people asking me about conspiracy theories.
2: Yes, that mm-hmm. one is unfortunate.
0: Unfortunate one. What else have we got here?
2: The goodies here.
0: Oh, this one's good. My maiden name started with an E. So my first name is Jackie. So my name would be Jackie E, the women's clothing brand years ago.
2: Oh, Jackie E. Yeah. I thought they were going to do a Jackie O, but no, Jackie E.
0: There'd be heaps of Jackie O's kicking around.
2: Not someone famous, but I share the name with someone else that did a hairdressing course and her certificates keep getting posted to me.
0: So annoying.
2: Just take it.
0: So bloody annoying.
2: Just take it. Go and do some haircuts.
0: Yeah.
2: Take the certificate.
0: You're like, no, I'm certified. This is me.
2: Okay, next, Bree's going to tell you the best amount of sleep to get, which I feel like we know. Is
0: Here's
2: it not what
0: thing.
2: I think? Is it
0: Here's
2: not what
0: the thing.
2: Think?
0: What do you think? What is everything you know about the best amount of sleep to get?
2: 8 hours.
0: There might be a study that says different.
2: All right. And what's Tommy Fury and Molly May named their kid? We'll find out after this.
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13: 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And Looper, boasting 93% on Rotten Tomatoes, a sci-fi thriller where a hitman discovers the next target is his future self, creating serious workplace complications. 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

0: Ariana Grande's latest on Zed In with Bree and Clint, it's called Hate That I Made You Love Me.
1: What are the health rules that we kind of, you know, that...
0: Five plus a day?
1: Unanimous. Yeah, five plus a day.
0: 30 minutes a day, you got to push play.
1: Is it 10,000 steps? 10,000 steps a day? Yeah. 2 litres of water?

0: 8 glasses of water, I thought.
1: Is that 2 litres?
2: I don't know. 2 litres seems like a lot. Is it 2 litres? Is
1: How
2: that only
1: much
2: 2 litres if you're shredding?
1: Litres.
3: 2 litres in summer when it's hot.
2: Is it?
1: Hold on. What,
2: if it's 2 litres, I'm not getting it.
1: You don't reckon?
2: Nah.
1: That'd be 2 of your water bottles.
2: I'm not getting through 2 of those.
1: You're not? No. I get through at least 1.
2: Yeah.
1: Which I don't think is enough.
2: Mm.
1: It says 8 glasses of water based on a standard glass.
2: Yeah.
1: Equals approximately 2 litres.
2: Oh, okay. Then, yeah, I'm doing it. Yeah. there's water in coffee.
1: 100%. And, oh, I loved when we found that out.
2: That it counts.
1: That anything you're drinking, if you're drinking a cup of tea, that counts.
2: What if I'm having a white monster?
1: I'm going to say that doesn't count.
2: Is there water in White Monster? That'd be a great test to find out. They do it and they're like, yeah, guys, turns out no water.
1: Oh.
2: Why is it wet? We don't know.
1: Mm. We don't know what the liquid is. And of course, it is how many hours of sleep?
2: 8 is what I've been told.
1: 8 hours of sleep.
2: Yeah.
1: Is what you guys know, right? Producers?
3: What we know, but it's maybe not what we do.
1: Well, there's a new study. I'm not saying that this is the be-all and end-all, but there is a new study that's quite extensive where they have found that that might not be the case after all.
2: Really?
1: Okay, so researchers have examined sleep data from around 500,000 people.
2: There's so much sleep data out there now because we're all wearing a wearable to bed.
1: Yeah.
2: Yeah.
1: Yeah, so they've got a heap of it. And they compared all the participants' reported sleep habits and measures of biological aging throughout the body.
2: Yeah.
1: And their findings, according to this study, revealed between 6.4 and 7.8 hours a night appeared to be the best in terms of how those people were aging.
2: Yeah, right.
1: According to their other...
2: Yeah, yeah, yeah. But if you go to bed at 10 and you wake up at 6, then there's probably like a 20-minute falling asleep window there for some people.
1: Your latency.
2: And maybe a getting up to wee window as well, both of which I don't deal with.
3: Don't
2: wake up to wee. And I fall asleep in 1 minute. I'm the worst person to share a bed with because you just get mad at me for being asleep. So, anyway, that's a me thing. Cool. I don't... It's not for me. I'm such a baby. If I get anything with a 6 in front of it, I'm such a grumpy
3: really?
1: Yeah.
2: Baby.
1: I don't want 6.
3: No, that's
1: 7
3: bad.
1: Hours, I feel like,
2: you
1: is
2: don't
1: my
2: want
1: sweet...
2: What?
1: 6.
2: Oh.
1: What? Oh.
2: It's the accent. Sorry, it's the accent.
1: Oh, because my accent sounds like I'm saying that word over your accent. Go on, you say it.
2: No, I thought you were saying I thought you were saying you don't want that thing when you haven't had enough sleep. I thought that's where the sentence was going. Because I was like, I don't want to talk to anyone. You're like, yeah, I don't want 6.
1: Don't get me started.
2: Hours of sleep.
1: Don't get me started on the morning. I just don't want that in the morning, ever. People who say, oh, in the morning, that's the best time. No, it's not. It is not.
2: Especially if you...
1: The last thing I want when I wake up and I'm groggy and I've got bad breath and I'm like kind of disorientated, I don't want that
2: got
1: in the morning.
2: Got a bird's nest for here.
1: Who is pushing that? Look, Ella's saying that... You agree with that statement, not me.
2: Brie definitely doesn't want that, especially if she's had a rough night of 6 hours of sleep.
1: Anyway, 6.4, 7.8, they say you're good to go, people.
2: Shout out to the mums getting 4. We see you. Hopefully it won't be forever.
1: It won't be forever.
2: It won't be forever. Right?
1: Right.

0: Lowrider. A do-gooder. 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
1: This is The Tea.
2: Tommy Fury and Molly May. We like them. We're still following them.
0: I think so. Are they together?
2: They're back together.
0: Yeah, Tommy Fury and Molly May, famous from Love Island.
2: Yes, correct. And Tommy Fury, also famous for being the brother of heavyweight champion of the world, Tyson Fury.
0: Are they brothers?
2: They're half brothers, same dad.
0: Okay.
2: So that's why they're both last name Fury.
0: Yeah.
2: He's also a boxer as well. They're in the news at the moment because they had their second child. Their first child was a little girl named Bambi, which made headlines around the world for being an unusual name.
0: Yep.
2: And they've had their second baby, a son, and they kept the name on the down low for quite a while, but now it's out in the open. Are we ready?
0: Caravan.
2: Okay, guesses. Clint says Caravan. What do we think?
3: Was it named after a Pokemon?
0: Oh, that's a good guess too.
3: Bulbasaur.
2: Gengar.
3: Snow White.
0: No, it's a boy.
3: Oh, sorry. Snowman.
2: Snowman.
0: Also good.
2: I don't think this one is as out the gate.
0: Okay.
2: The newest addition to the Fury household is little baby Midas.
3: That sounds like an infection.
0: Like the Greek god who turned things to gold.
3: Oh.
2: Yeah, Midas. M-I-D-A-S.
0: That tracks.
3: Yeah. I like Bambi more. Bambi's cool.
2: I feel like names grow on you.
0: Midas Bambi and Midas. When they got like, such normal like, names like Tommy and Molly, and like, I'm going to call my child
2: like
0: frankincense.
2: Like, remember when we all, for the first time, learned that Gwyneth Paltrow named her baby Apple?
0: That was the beginning of the end for celebrity names, wasn't it?
2: And now, Apple's super common name.
3: Is it?
0: Yeah.
2: You
3: Maybe
2: know?
3: In your community.
0: Yeah.
2: I'm going to name my child Brayburn.
3: What about kiwi fruit?
2: Or
3: Jazz. Royal
0: jazz.
3: Gala.
0: Jazz is a good one.
3: Oh, I see.
0: Royal Rose. Gala. No, you couldn't do that. Rose, yes.
2: Rose, Pink Lady.
0: No.
3: Sweet Tango.
0: No. Brayburn, have we gone over that
2: one? Yeah, Granny Smith. I'm going to name my baby Little Granny.

0: cute.
1: Yeah.
0: Little granny.
2: That's the tea, Brian Clint. Do you want to play Deal or Reveal? Banker Bryn is standing by. There are 17 cases remaining on the Deal or Reveal wall, and you can open one of them with us straight after this.
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5: New season winter fashion has arrived at Queensgate, and citybound from the airport through the Mount Vic Tunnel, moderate to heavy in patches from Evans Bay. We've got citybound delays too along Rutherford Street and on Adelaide Road through to the Basin. State Highway 2 northbound, heavy patches at the Nolonga Interchange in Melling and building approaching the Moonshine Bridge. Southbound is moderate from Petone. Shop winter fashion at Shine On, Flo and Frankie, H&M and Lorna Jane at Queensgate. And that's traffic.
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15: Mainly fine for Wellington. We've got northwesterly winds tonight. 7 is the overnight low. Tomorrow, partly cloudy, chance of a shower with nor'westers and a high of 15.
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16: In this update, the All Whites have tied 2-2 with Iran in today's Football World Cup match in LA after stealing the game's first goal 7 minutes in. Almost $1 billion of fees-free money redirected by the government will help a quarter of the number of students the scheme would have supported. An investigation is probing multiple failings over a now axed $32 million project to amp up biometric security systems at the border. Police say 79-year-old Taupo local Pamela Alexander has died in hospital after being injured in a two-vehicle crash on Te Hio Hio Road in late May. Auckland police are hunting 29-year-old Daniel Rawiri from Papakura, who didn't return to prison from compassionate bail. Police shouldn't approach him, but call 111. And police are warning South Aucklanders of a scam where people's bank cards are stolen after they're persuaded to leave them in letterboxes, believing their account has been compromised. And that's your update.
12: ZM's deal or reveal. In every case, you win.
2: Brinston Peters back in studio with us. Hello, Banker Bryn.
0: Hello, hello. Good to be here.
1: How much money did you give away this morning?
0: Not much. You see that case right behind you there, Bree?
2: The 500?
0: No, not...
1: The 50.
2: The four, oh, is that a 50?
1: Did they take the reveal, did they?
0: They did. They took the case. And I offered $400 and I said I was being generous.
2: Yeah, we just don't know where we stand with you.
1: Well,
2: that's
1: you
2: the
1: lie
2: thing.
1: So often.
0: It's true. I'm a manipulator.
2: Yeah, he is, but at least he owns it. Michelle is here to take on Banker Bryn. Hi, Michelle.
1: Hi, Michelle.
8: Hi, guys. How are you?
1: Good, thank you.
2: Are you inclined to believe Banker Bryn when he puts an offer up, or are you as sceptical as we are?
8: I'm with you guys. I'm sceptical.
2: Yeah. Mm,
1: his star Bryn, sign be nice. Yeah, is Bryn, liar.
0: Be nice. I'm always nice. And I, you know, I quite like the name Michelle.
2: Is this you being nice?
0: It's me being nice.
1: What do you like about it?
0: It sounds like seashell.
2: Michelle.
0: Yeah.
1: It's so disingenuous.
2: Michelle. Seashell.
0: Yeah.
2: On the seashore.
1: All right, Michelle, let's get down to the nitty gritty. What case would you like?
8: I'm going to go for case number 14.
2: 14. All right, Bree's grabbing it now.
0: Is it a lucky number for you?
8: Well, actually, 11 is my lucky number, but that was chosen
2: yesterday on our show.
1: Oh,
2: yeah.
1: Yes.
8: Yesterday, yes, I was listening to it. Mm-hmm. I'm like, yeah, that's my number. 14 is my daughter's birthday.
2: Good.
1: Oh, lovely.
0: We do get a lot of children's birthdays, don't we? Yeah. Is it lucky, though? I don't know. But I will offer you
8: $100. No, I'll reveal the case, thank you.
2: I would too, Michelle, at $100.
1: $100.
2: Just so you're aware of what you're playing with, there's a $3 on the wall and there's a $3,000 on the wall, so it could be anything between those.
0: What do you need the money for, Michelle?
8: My daughter is actually going to go and see her best friend in Germany. So she's only 16, so I'd love to give her some extra funds to go towards that.
1: God, I tell you what, Michelle, you sound like a selfless, lovely mother who deserves more than $100.
0: Yeah, it sounds like you need the $3,000.
8: Yeah, that would be really nice, Bryn.
2: Well, let's crack that case then, shall we, and see if the $3,000 is...
0: Oh, I've got another offer here.
1: Oh, he's got another offer, Michelle. Here we go.
0: Yeah.
1: Here we go.
8: Here we go.
1: $102.
0: No, I'm gonna be very nice. I'm going to offer $499.
2: That's a huge jump.
1: That's a really good offer. I'm surprised.
0: I know.
2: It's a 499% increase.
8: Yes.
1: Normally he's cheap.
8: That's a big jump. So I feel like 3,000 is in the case.
0: Oh.
2: Oh, the 499 pushes you more towards wanting to open it.
8: It does, yeah.
2: All right, well, what's your decision, Michelle? You want the guaranteed $499 from Banker Bryn, or are we going to crack case 14 in the hopes there's something bigger and better in there?
8: Look, it is what it is. Let's crack the case.
2: Let's do it.
1: Okay. Here we go, Michelle. Look, she's having a great time. Let's hope it continues. Oh, no.
8: Oh, what?
1: It's $200, Michelle.
8: $200 is better than nothing.
2: But did you feel like a baller for a second there, Michelle?
1: Yeah.
2: Where you were like, screw it, let's do it.
8: Oh, look, anything's better than nothing. I came in with nothing. I leave with $200.
1: You've got a great attitude. That's Michelle. Great. Do you want to throw her an extra $100 just for fun, bro?
0: I reckon go to the pokies, spend it all, and try your luck there.
2: Thanks, Michelle. We'll put $200 in your account ASAP.
8: Amazing. Thank you.
2: You're
1: Thanks
2: welcome.
1: For playing, Michelle.
2: Dealer Reveal is back at 8 a.m. tomorrow morning with Fletchwood and Haley. The $3,000 is still up for grabs. Thanks, Banker Bryn.
0: Thank you guys for having me.
1: Thanks, Bryn.
0: Who's this?
2: This is Harry Styles.
1: You might have heard of it.

0: Harry Styles and American Girls on ZM with Bree and Clint. No big win in Deal or Reveal. We do still have Evanescence tickets, though, up for grabs before 5 o'clock when you hear our Evanescence track. And we're going to play the My Immortal track today. 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
1: Rod Stewart, who's a fan?
0: Yeah, I like a bit of Rod Stewart.
1: He's an icon, music icon.
0: He was married to our H for a bit too.
1: He was for a little bit.
0: Rachel Hunter.
1: How old do we think Rod Stewart is now?
0: Oh, he'll be up there. He's Rolling Stones age. So, I'll go 76 for Rod Stewart.
1: Producers?
2: I was going to say 74.
0: 74?
2: Ella, I'll go old, 93.
1: Ella doesn't know who he is, so... No, he's 81.
2: Whoa!
0: Okay.
1: He's 81, still performing, still performing. But recently,
0: that's our goal, eh?
1: Yeah.
0: Still be performing at 81. Still doing this show at 81.
1: On the mic.
0: That's what Bree and I are looking to do.
1: On the mics at 81.
3: Do you want to do your birthday banger? up next Friday, okay.
1: We're gonna be singing a throwback.
0: Sorry
1: from Olivia Rodrigo.
0: Sorry to our 81-year-old listeners who do not sound.
1: Do you reckon
0: like
1: anyone's listening that's 81?
0: Oh, 9696. We had a 69-year-old Chris Brown text us before.
1: That's right. Yeah, text us. How old are you?
0: Yeah.
1: And you're listening right now.
0: Oldest person listening.
1: We'll find him a prize.
0: Oh, no, because now they're going to lie.
1: Oh, true. Okay, no prize.
0: No prize.
1: Just for the fun of it. Text us on 9696. Rod Stewart, let's get back on track.
0: Rod Stewart.
1: I took my ADHD medication today too. He's in the news at the moment. He's in trouble with the fans.
0: Oh no.
1: He's in big trouble. He had to cancel his concert where he was performing at California. He was meant to perform last week.
0: Okay.
1: And he had to cancel it last minute after a reoccurring battle with a sinus infection meant he couldn't hit the stage.
0: Yeah.
1: So he's having problems with his voice. Or that's what he said. That's what he told everyone. And look, I mean, I'm assuming.

0: He's now in trouble after he was spotted at a FIFA World Cup game cheering on his mighty Scottish team.
1: Oh, no.
0: Oh, no.
1: So that's how he lost his voice.
0: No. No, no, no. He's called off the concert.
1: Yeah.
0: And then, like...
1: Oh, wait.
0: A couple of days later...
1: Yeah.
0: He's been spotted at a FIFA game.
1: Oh, other way around. So he was fine.
0: Yeah.
1: I thought he...
0: Well, I don't know if he was fine, but... According to reports, there's photos of him barracking and cheering on his team loudly.
1: We've had a text from a 70-year-old who loves listening to us.
0: Hell yeah.
1: A 67-year-old listening right now and a 4-month-old.
0: Oh.
1: It's good texting from the 4-month-old.
0: I was going to say, can they text that young?
1: Yeah.
0: That's impressive.
1: God, we've got to get these kids off the devices, eh?
0: Someone said, I'm 26, but my back and knees feel like they're 92.
1: Yeah.
0: Does that count?
1: So wait, what's Rod done wrong? He cancelled his show and then he went to a football game 3 days later.
0: No, I think it's like a day, 2 days later, where he was like yelling and screaming and drinking. And
1: right, okay.
0: It just doesn't look
1: it's
0: great.
1: Not good optics.
0: I don't know. It could all be true. He could have had laryngitis and a sinus infection.
1: And had a miraculous recovery. Maybe he's on some really good antibiotics.
0: And you know what? You know what I say? At 81, I mean... Pull a sickie if you need to and go watch your beloved Scottish team play in the FIFA World Cup.
1: People have paid for tickets.
0: It could be the last time.
1: No, I know, but don't put the concert on then. You can't because people have bought tickets and hotels and flights.
0: Oh, boo-hoo. They'll buy another ticket.
1: Oh, boo-hoo you. Do you know how pissed off you'd be?
0: Yeah. I bloody tried to see Elton John 3 times.
1: You flew to Lady Gaga in Sydney last year.
0: Yeah, true.
1: How pissed off would you be?
0: Pretty annoyed.
1: If she cancelled her show and then the next day you saw she was in the crowd at some...
0: Oh, let me be the fun, breezy one on the show. Oh, you know, it is what it is. Yeah. Let him live his life.
1: Claudia, can you call that text from a 93-year-old, please? Someone's texted and said they're 93 and listening. No, that's why I want them to call.
0: BS, call them right now.
1: We want to talk to that 93-year-old right now. And if they sound 93, we're going to give them a prize.
0: Yep.
1: Okay?
0: Yep. If we believe...
1: Yeah, that's right.
0: They're 93.
1: If we believe that they are 93,
0: what?
1: Then they'll get a prize.
2: Sent me straight to voicemail, and that was a young man's voicemail.
0: Try him again.
1: Put the voicemail through to us. Yeah. Oh, yeah, so we can hear it.
0: Yeah, let's
1: the 93-year-old.
0: This is your opportunity. You've texted through. You said you're 93. We're giving you the benefit of the doubt. Well, kind of, not really. We're calling to check, aren't we?
1: Are we getting screened straight away now? Just answer.
3: Hello, this is Blake, 2712 Mini Stop Driver. Sorry I can't take your call right now. If you need to get hold of me, message me on TikTok. Sure.
1: TikTok, sure.
0: Blake sounds 17. I am no...
1: Nah, lots of 93-year-olds say, don't leave a message, hit me up on TikTok, sure.
0: Sure. Blake, you got done like a dinner, Blake. I appreciate the effort, though. Someone texted through said 95. Call them.
1: Call that one. We were talking about how Rod's cancelled his show and then seen at a football game. Someone said this is just like Jelly Roll cancelling his show in Auckland last year, and then he got spotted on an Aussie balcony the day after. I didn't know that detail.
0: He got jelly rolled.
1: And that meant we didn't get to see Shaboozy either. Remember Shaboozy was meant to be opening?
0: That's right.
1: I shouldn't understand because they cancelled it like 2 hours before the show. I still don't understand why Shaboozy didn't just go out there.
0: Yeah.
1: People would have loved him for that. It
0: would have been great.
1: Did you call the 90? Did we call him? Okay.
0: 95.
1: We've had a text here. It says, I am 98. We're calling them.
0: There's no way. Claudia's saying, don't do it. It's dangerous. We're throwing caution to the wind. This could be a radio award.
1: What are you scared of, Claudia, talking to a 98-year-old? If they sound 98, they're going to win a prize.
4: Hello?
1: Hi, who's this? Are you there? Oh, they hung up.
0: Oh.
1: All right.
0: And the 95-year-old person that texts through?
1: I think they screened us.
0: They screened us as well. No one willing
1: no,
0: to come on.
1: It's because no one is that age.
0: And back up their claims of being in their 90s. We would have, surely there is someone that is in their 90s that has listened to this show before.
1: We want to know from you guys, did you get busted on a sickie?
0: Mm-hmm.
1: Like Rock and Rod, like Jelly Roll.
0: Mm-hmm. Like, because that's technically...
1: Like Claudia when she took that sickie and went to Splore.
0: Nah, she never got busted for that.
1: Oh, she dobbed herself in.
0: Years later, we found out. So she got away with it.
2: You'll never get me.
1: 0800...
0: Dial ZM if you got busted calling in sick for work.
1: You can text us on 96962.
0: Also,
1: bonus points if you're 98.
0: Yeah, if you're 90.

0: Taylor Swift from Toy Story 5 soundtrack. It's called I Knew It, I Knew You on ZM with Bree and Clint.
1: Rod Stewart was meant to perform last Friday in California and had to cancel the show because of sickness, and then was spotted a couple of days later barracking at the FIFA World Cup.
0: Yeah, busted, Rod. You can't think that you can go to a FIFA World Cup game as Rod Stewart and not be on TV too. Like, they're going to find you.
1: Yeah.
0: Right?
1: Quite relatable, though, for Rod Stewart chucking a sickie.
0: He should have gone in disguise.
1: That's a big sickie to chuck, though. Like, a lot of money involved in that sickie. A lot of disappointment.
0: Oh, your sickie affects thousands and thousands of people.
1: Mm.
0: Yeah, yeah. Mm. So we want to know, did you get busted on a sickie? Rob's here. Hey, Rob.
1: Hi, Rob.
2: Hello.
0: Hi.
1: Tell us, Rob, did you chuck a sickie?
2: The wife actually did.
1: Oh, and she got caught.
2: Yeah, big time.
0: Go on
2: when
0: then, Rob.
2: Elton John came in 1970 something something, she was speaking at the airport and took the day off work.
1: Yeah.
2: And the Herald came along and snapped the photo when she was getting talked to by Elton John. And, you know, and then her boss the following day went, "Oh, that was a good sickie that you got." Yeah.
0: Wait, but she got to meet Elton John.
2: She got to meet Elton John.
0: Wow, that's worth it. That's worth the rap over the knuckles from your boss.
1: What?
2: She still got the book that he signed and the photo from the Herald.
1: Amazing. What a way to get found out, a photo in the Herald.
0: Yeah.
2: Oh, I'm only 60, but I've been listening to ZM for 40 years, so does that make me 100?
0: Yeah, we've good aged you that Rob. Much, Rob. Yeah, bloody good.
1: I love it.
0: Good yarn, Rob. We appreciate it. Thank you,
1: Rob.
0: We asked you guys, did you get busted on a sickie? Someone said when my husband was 18, he pulled a sickie and went to the skate park and broke his arm. His mum took a photo and put it on Facebook.
1: Oh, no.
0: She tagged him in his work sore. He was let go the next day.
1: That's rough.
0: Oh.
1: That's a bit rough. Someone else said my dad got busted. He took a sickie and ended up driving his classic car around town. It's a very obvious car because it's one of a kind. His boss drove straight past him.
0: Yeah, good.
1: Yeah, it's like a beacon.
0: Yeah.
1: Why would you take that car out?
0: So you're showboating in the classic car too.
1: Mm. You're asking to be caught.
0: Yeah, you've basically got a big sign on top of your head that says, look at me.
1: Mm-hmm.
0: Not me, but one of my employees called in sick. We had our Christmas party that evening, and she still turned up to the party. Absolutely nothing wrong with her.
1: Wow. That takes cojones to do that.
0: Or just, like, pure tone deafness.
1: Mm.
0: Like,
1: yep.
0: If you have a sickie, you don't get to go to the Christmas party.
1: No, that's how it works. Someone else said, called in sick, and then I bumped into a co-worker at the mall. They had also called in sick. We both laughed.
0: One of my workers called in sick. I bumped into him later that day, cashing in some scrap at our local scrap dealers while I was doing a load myself. What are the chances of that?
1: Yeah.
0: Fired him on the spot.
1: Whoa!
0: Really?
1: Surely that mustn't have been the only thing.
0: Must have been the final warning.
1: Yeah. Someone said, I pulled a sickie to go to a rodeo whilst I was dairy farming. The owners had two farms and I'd only met the other farm staff once briefly. Anyway, turns out the manager of the other farm was a bull rider at the rodeo. He didn't know I'd pulled a sickie, so he went back to the big bosses and told them that he'd seen me. I got a written warning.
0: You can get a written warning for a fake sickie, even if it's just one.
1: Yeah, like everyone does it.
0: Jeez, you shouldn't have dubbed yourself in, Claudia. Could have been career limiting.
1: Yeah.
0: The amount of emergency department colleagues that get snapped on a sick day due to their Strava account. Poor Katie has strep throat, but she's just posted her best time in a 10K.
1: What the hell?
0: Don't post it.
1: Why are you posting that? Use your brain.
0: I know runners, though. They're addicted to the data.
1: They can't not post it.
0: They can't not post it. And why would they? They can't not run. And if they run, they can't not track it.
1: Yeah.
0: And if they track it, they can't not post it on their Strava app. Yeah. Otherwise, what was the point of running if you don't tell anyone?
1: Exactly. Someone else said, I used to work a night shift in a fancy hotel in Canada. One day I came into work and security were giving me a hard time for being sick in the elevator.

0: elevator the night before after a night at the bar. I was at work that night and had no idea what he was talking about. My manager thought I got drunk at work. After a meeting with security and my manager to review the footage, we found out that it was actually my sister that had worked the morning shift, so in fact had too much to drink. We lived in the same room and he thought it was me. They didn't know we were sisters.
1: Wow.
0: God, you guys must look alike.
1: Yeah. Also, creepy boss on the cameras.
0: Checking in. We were talking about before that
1: trying to find our oldest listener.
0: Trying to find, yeah, our oldest listener. And then a few people text in and they were like, oh, I'm 90. Someone texted through and they said, hi, I'm not 90, but my grandma has just rung me on off of her home phone to tell me that I need to text to tell you guys that she is 85 and she's listening. She doesn't know how to text through, but listens to you guys almost every day on her radio while she's cooking dinner. They eat at 5:30. I want to talk to her.
1: I want to know her name so we can give her a shout out.
0: Do we have her number?
1: Do we have anything, Ella?
2: I don't know what happened, but I think I called the number.
0: Yeah.
2: I think they gave me a dud, like a dud number. It's not working.
0: Oh.
1: Who did you call? You called Nan's number?
2: No, I called the person that texted it through, so the grandchild.
1: Yeah.
0: Yeah.
2: And they gave me the grandma's number.
1: Oh, okay,
0: and
1: yeah.
0: And have we tried grandma's
2: yes,
0: number?
2: But grandma's number's not working and now she's not picking up either.
0: Did you put the area code in front of it?
2: Mm-hmm.
0: Okay. Because when you call
2: why
0: on the
2: are you
0: home
2: laughing,
0: phone.
2: Clint? No, I just double check. Quadruple check.
1: No, no, I'm sure you did everything perfectly.
2: Mm-hmm.
1: I'm sure you did. Okay. I'm not doubting you at all. There's another text here.
0: Yeah.
1: It says, I live with my nana. She's 86, turns 87 in September. But she said she's too shy to talk on the phone.
0: Oh,
1: cute.
0: That's very cute.
1: Are we a hit with the nans?
0: I hope so. That's my favourite demographic.
1: That's the ultimate endorsement.
0: Wait, Ella's got an update.
2: No, I've got an idea. We should, you know how we did only Dans or Sams? We should do only Nans.
1: Only Nans.
0: Only Nans.
2: The game where we call only Nans.
1: Or an app and it's only for Nans.
2: Oh, yeah, well, that too.
0: And the text is really big.
1: Really big.
2: Really
0: So it makes
2: big.
0: It easy.
1: And there's only one
2: it's
1: button.
2: It's actually a newspaper.
1: Yeah, it's a newspaper. Okay, we should start only Nans, and because we're part of the same company as the New Zealand Herald, we'll put it in the Herald.
2: Perfect.
0: Yeah.
1: And it's a sealed section only for Nans.
0: Yes, and when you open the sealed section, it has tissues that are stuffed up in the sealed section.
1: And knitting patterns.
0: Yeah.
1: Yes.
0: That'd be great.
2: It needs the Nans smell as well.
1: Brian Clint's only Nans. That's copyright, by the way.
0: Yeah, can't steal it.
1: Not allowed to steal that one, Tony Street at the
0: We love you, Nans.
1: Coast. Yeah.

0: Zed and Foxes on ZM with Bree and Clint. Your Evanescence tickets are still coming before 5 o'clock when we play Evanescence. But next we're going to play Let's Get Classical.
1: Yes, we are. I feel like I'm ready. Did we win last week?
0: For a win? Yeah, we did.
1: Yeah, of course we did.
0: You're ready to win again.
1: Yeah, just ready to keep on winning.
0: If you've never played before, it's Bree and I as a team against our producer Ella. You have to pick a side to win a prize.
1: Yes, you can text whose side you're on to 9696, either Bree and Clint or producer Ella.
0: Do you want to put your case across, Ella, for why people should vote for you?
2: Well, I'm way better, and the only times when you do get points is because there's like a flaw in how I pronounce the song name. So that's that.
1: And well, maybe if you like didn't take 3 minutes to answer it after you buzz in with your name.
0: So the only time we get a point is when you get it wrong. Is that what you mean?
2: I didn't get it wrong, Clint. It was Viva La Dida, and I got it right.
1: Still
2: you
1: not
2: guys
1: right.
2: Stole that point.
0: Viva La Dida.
2: I will not sit here.
0: Yeah.
1: Viva La Dirt League.
0: Yeah, Viva La Douche.
2: You're a douche.
0: 0800 dials. No, text us, 9696. We'll play Let's Get Classical. Don't raspberry me, young lady. After this on ZM.

0: Pink Pantheress and Zara Larsson on ZM with Bree and Clint. Let's get classical.
1: Bree and Clint, let's get classical.
0: A Bree and Clint staple where Claudia reimagines pop songs in classical music style, and it's our job to interpret them and correctly name them.
2: Mm-hmm. And you can play along, see how you go. If you're probably way better than us and producer Ella. But we fight over who is better. You and I, Clint, we play as a team versus producer Ella. She's got younger ears, so she has to play on her own.
0: She's got more musical knowledge too.
3: Thank you.
2: Well,
0: oh, sorry. She can play an instrument.
2: Yep.
3: Whoa. I've got good knowledge from 2010 onwards.
2: You found out recently that Janet Jackson was Michael Jackson's sister.
3: From 2010 onwards. Chappell Roan, Sabrina Carpenter.
2: But anything before 2010, don't ask her.
3: Yeah, please don't. The Beatles?
0: Oh, yeah, okay. Viva La Vida came out in 2008.
2: Yes, yeah, so, she just missed
0: her,
2: it.
0: Outside her wheelhouse. Claudia, you're in charge.
4: Should I jump in here?
0: Yeah, please. You jump in here.
2: Yeah, please.
4: You
2: please.
4: Guys know the rules, but for the people playing at home, they need to buzz in with their names. I need the artist and the name of the song, and I need quick answers.
0: Okay, okay? Claudia.
2: Thank you for mentioning that, Claudia.
4: Yeah, thank you, Claudia. Yeah, you're welcome. Thank you. Yeah, happy to help. Okay, here's your first song.
3: Ella. Drop Dead Olivia Rodrigo.
4: That's exactly right.
0: Mm-hmm. I wouldn't have got the title.
2: Neither.
0: But I'd picked the song.
3: One point for Ella.
4: One for Ella.
3: Here is another song.
0: Clint.
3: Ella.
0: Dua Lipa.
3: No.
0: No?
2: Well, she said that. Let him cook.
3: She's butting in here.
0: Levitating.
3: No.
4: Ella.
3: Joe, end of beginning.
4: I don't like your attitude, but that is correct.
3: Yes! Sorry, everyone, for yelling, but this feels blooming great.
2: Nothing worse than a bad winner.
3: Oh, be quiet. Say. You guys suck at winning as well.
4: I don't like it either.
2: Claudia wasn't having it. I don't like your attitude.
3: Let's go to Nikki on the phones.
0: Nikki, well done. You picked Ella to win, and she did, unfortunately. Are you as happy for Ella as she is for herself, Nikki?
5: Yeah, I'm stoked for it.
2: Yeah.
0: 50 KFC chicken dollars coming your way. Well done.
2: Look at her.
5: Awesome.
2: Look at her.
5: Thank you.
0: Claudia really has turned Ella off.
2: Yep. I think that's for every... I think it's mainly for her safety.
0: She's giving us the dude love groin action.
2: She's cocking her leg on us to wee on us.
0: It's just not classy, is it?
2: It's not.
0: If that's what winning looks like, I don't want to win.
2: You know who wouldn't react like this? The All Blacks.
0: No way, man.
2: Because they're all class.
0: All class. Okay, we'll gather ourselves and we'll be back next with free Evanescence tickets. Plus, the UK are banning kids under 16 from social media, so let's talk about it.
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6: Harvey Norman, Wellington's kitchen and appliance specialist. State Highway 2, first of all, northbound, heavy at the Naurunga interchange. That is moderate from Silver Stream to the Moonshine Bridge. Southbound, moderate to heavy at Silver Stream, then again from Petone. Eastern Hutt Road, heavy northbound from Stokes Valley. On the urban motorway city bound, just a moderate patch approaching the Terrace Tunnel from Aurora Terrace. Harvey Norman, kitchen and appliance specialist, head in for a deal today. And that's Time Saver Traffic.
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0: Langley on ZM with Bree and Clint. Your Evanescence song of the day is going to play before 5 o'clock, and there is only 13 minutes left. So listen out if you're keen for free Evanescence tickets. Yesterday in the news, the UK announced that they're going to ban social media for under 16s.
1: They've already done this
0: in Australia across
1: the ditch.
0: Have they done it, or are they getting it done?
1: I feel like they did.
0: Is it done?
1: Yeah, I feel like they did.
0: Yeah, right. Well, it's rolling out around the world, which means that probably the way things are going, if UK have done it and Aussie have done it, mm-hmm. it won't be long before it's done here. The UK government are hoping to pass regulation by Christmas and ban social media for under 16s by early 2027.
1: Okay.
0: The platforms that they want to ban, TikTok, Instagram, Facebook, X. How many 16-year-olds are on X?
1: How many people are on X anymore, period?
0: Yeah. YouTube, which is a big one to ban under 16s from YouTube.
1: Mm.
0: Can they go on YouTube Kids?
1: I'd assume so.
0: Which is crazy because they're not kids. Under 16-year-olds are not kids.
1: No.
0: Well, they are, but, you know, they don't want to watch Blippi.
1: They're not like, yeah.
0: Snapchat, Threads, which is the Instagram version of X. Twitch, they want to ban the kids from Twitch. Kick, I don't know Kick. And Reddit as well. They want them off.
1: Jeez, they want to ban them all.
0: Which is a big list.
1: I feel like some are worse than others.
0: The apps they won't ban messaging ones like WhatsApp and Signal. And I guess, you know how you can have Facebook Messenger without a Facebook page?
1: Yeah.
0: Probably won't ban that as well. The BBC went to a school yesterday and asked some under 16s what they thought about the social media ban. This is a clip of...
1: I picture they're not going to be very happy.
0: No, they're not positive about it.
1: Okay.
0: This is one girl who is under 16 who will be affected by the social media ban in the UK.
2: Earlier, we looked at screen time. What was your screen time over the weekend?
3: 9 hours.
2: 9 hours. So suddenly, you're going to have a lot more time to fill. And what will you do?
3: Stare at a wall.
0: Stare at a wall.
1: She's fuming.
0: She's livid.
1: She's so angry.
0: And if it's 9 hours that she's willing to admit to, it's more.
1: Mm.
0: It's 10, 11, 12, 14 hours of screen time.
1: I feel like all of us are on our screens.
0: It will be
1: for more than that.
0: We know better. I wish they'd bring in a social media ban for me.
1: I was just about to say, I hope that one day.
0: Yeah.
1: They bring in some sort of thing that is on your phone that after a certain amount of use, it bans you, it locks you out.
0: So the UK want to do that too. This is the problem. They've got no idea how to do it, but they want to bring in a late night scrolling ban so you can't endlessly scroll at night. So it forces you to put your phone down and go to sleep.
1: I think it'd be a good thing.
0: Can someone put that ban on me?
1: Yeah. I need that ban.
0: Yeah. If Christopher Luxon's listening, can you make that an election policy? Ban adults from social media after what time? What's our cutoff, guys? 11?
1: It's hard, because what about people that do shift work or...
0: Oh, God. Yeah, okay.
1: You know?
0: Yeah.
1: Like, it's not universal.
0: Yeah.
1: I guess you have to put in your details.
0: Yeah, no, okay, how many hours do we get a day?
1: Yeah, like, I reckon it's like, oh, you don't like...
0: How much screen time are we allowed each day?
1: You don't like that movie that's got Justin Timberlake in it?

0: and the whole world revolves around time, and everyone has like a clock on their arm.
1: Yeah.
0: I think the movie's called About Time, and you have to work to add more time
1: to your arm. Yeah.
0: And if your time runs out, you die.
1: If you had a clock on your arm that said how much time you'd spend on social media on your phone,
0: yeah,
1: people would be way more shameful about it.
0: What is a reasonable amount of time to give? And here's another question.
1: Yeah.
0: Let's say it's 3 hours. You get 3 hours a day.
1: Of phone time.
0: Of phone time.
1: And that includes your Spotify and your work emails?
0: No, it doesn't. Well.
1: Yeah.
0: Okay, 3 hours on social media.
1: Three hours on that list of apps that I said before.
0: Look at us already trying to like caveat. Okay, you get 3 hours on list.
1: But what if some of my time's taken up with Google Maps?
0: 3 hours on all of that.
1: Yeah.
0: But then if, let's say I only use 2 hours one day, does it
1: roll over?
0: Roll over onto the next day?
1: Let's be real. If you went back even 5 years and said to yourself, you can have 3 hours of social media apps on your phone a day, you'd go, what am I, an addict?
0: It's way too much.
1: And now I'm like, God, I'd love to cut down to 3 hours.
0: It's a good goal, actually. We laugh because or else we'd cry.
1: You have to, right?
0: Mm-hmm.
1: We're severely addicted.
0: Yep.
1: Hey, is this Evanescence?
0: I might be. I'm so

0: Absolute banger from Evanescence.
1: God, that Amy Lee.
0: Oh, man.
1: Song of an angel.
0: That song is so good. We just played that to our Gen Z Ella for the very first time. Can we get a review of Evanescence, My Immortal? Ella, what do you think?
2: Yeah, I liked it a lot.
0: Good, eh?
2: Yeah.
3: That's Ella's favourite genre, is the sad wounders.
0: Sad wounders that swell into an epic banger.
2: Yep. I was saying to Claudia, I was going to call you Olivia Rodrigo. Olivia Rodrigo's new album gives me that sort of era vibe.
0: Yeah, yeah.
2: Like Avril Lavigne, but then Claudia didn't agree with me.
4: Just Avril, like, I love her so much. I just, like, nothing can compare.
0: Yeah, I understand. You know? We've got Evanescence tickets.
5: Dirty and presents Evanescence live in Aotearoa.
3: That's right. You'll be seeing Evanescence live in Auckland's Spark Arena. Jackie, well done, mate.
6: Oh, thank you so much.
0: You're very welcome, Jackie. You love Evanescence?
6: Yes, I do.
0: Old school
6: They're
0: fan.
6: Amazing.
0: You ever seen them before?
6: Never seen them. And I didn't really know they were making a bit of a comeback.
3: Yeah.
6: Right?
3: Oh, yeah.
0: And they are.
3: Evanescence opened for, who was
0: Metallica.
3: It? Metallica. And then everyone couldn't stop talking about how Amy Lee's voice hasn't changed a bit and she was incredible. And then obviously, boom, they're coming and we're going to see them live in Auckland. So well done, Jackie.
6: Thanks so much. It's exciting.
0: All Can't good. Wait. Evanescence tickets are on sale now from livenation.co.nz. 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They'll play Spark Arena on the 20th of March, 2027. Brian Clint, back after this.
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8: Experience everything Yes 7 has to offer at St. Mark's. The urban motorway northbound moderate to heavy from Aotea Key. That continues north through the gorge to Johnsonville. State Highway 2 northbound heavy at the Nolonga interchange. Again, downs to Melling and from Manor Park to the Moonshine Bridge. Southbound heavy from Petone. In Petone, it is a heavy run eastbound along the Esplanade. Experience St. Mark's by the Basin Thursday, 18th June, 4 till 5:30. Register online.
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6: Mainly fine for Wellington. We've got northwesterly winds. Tonight, 7 is the overnight low. Tomorrow, partly cloudy, chance of a shower with nor'westers and a high of 15.
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7: In this update, Immigration Minister Erica Stanford says officials misled her as a scathing report finds mass failings. The Public Service Commission's also investigating, with MB promising employment investigations if needed. The Health Minister is shaking up the Medical Council leadership, claiming the regulator has become distracted by politics. Simeon Brown has refused to reappoint Chair Dr. Rachel Love and Deputy Chair Simon Watt when their terms as council members expired. A new US-Iran peace deal is expected to give both countries some breathing room. The arrangement will be formally signed in Switzerland later this week. No text has been released yet, with US President Donald Trump saying full details will be made public after the signing ceremony. The finance minister hopes the US-Iran deal ultimately leads to the end of the fuel crisis. Nicola Willis says the situation on the ground remains incredibly volatile, but this is great news and prices are already falling significantly. And that's news.
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0: 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Yesterday it was the most Uber Eats ordered this year.
8: Yes.
0: And which Bree had the most of.
8: Yeah, I had the most. And today you're guessing who has the most tabs open in their internet browser on their phone.
0: Yeah. You can text 1 and Bree if you think it's Bree.
8: It's such a hard one. Oh, so hard. Is it me or is it Clint?
0: Or 1 and Clint to 9696 if you want to guess. Mm-hmm. O-N-E Brie, O-N-E Clint to place your guess. We'll draw a winner who has the correct answer at 6 p.m. And whatever the number is, that's how much money you'll win and how much 1NZ phone dollars as well.
8: Holy shit, someone. I mean, I don't know how many is open on your phone, but I know many's open on mine. Someone's about to become very rich. So get those texts in now, 9696.
0: Oh, you can open your One wallet to start earning phone dollars with 1NZ right now, no matter what network you are on. Next on the show, we want to talk about sending it to the wrong person.
8: Yes. God, this is a disaster dating story where he thought he was texting a mate. He was actually texting the girl he'd just been on a date with.
0: Oh, no, that's so bad.
8: Disaster. I'll give you the details next.
0: First, here's Somba on ZM, Brian Clint.

0: Sunburn Home Wrecker on ZM with Bree and Clint. Name in a Haystack is back. It's a Tuesday, so we'll call a random business with a random name. And today, if we hit the name in the haystack, if that person answers,
1: $3,600 will be awarded to that person.
0: Can you believe it? Join us for another name in a haystack at about 5:40 after birthday banger.
1: I came across this story where this woman has talked about this date she went on.
0: Yeah.
1: And... oh, it's a disaster. It's an absolute disaster where you think you're texting one person and you're actually not texting them. Do you want to hear what went down?
0: Yeah.
1: So essentially she has said, I'm a 22-year-old woman.
0: Okay.
1: And I went on a date with a guy who was also 22 that I met on Hinge.
0: Right.
1: The date was amazing. He was super attractive and we had great chemistry. At the end of the night, he dropped me home and we kissed. A bit later on, we were texting, and that's when things got weird. He sent me a picture of myself, and I was confused. Then these are the texts that followed the picture. Mind you, he sounded like a completely different person. This is what it said. 11 out of 10, bro. Soft skin. Big boobs, smells good. She's got that mummy aura for real. LMFAO, I honestly thought I was going to when we kissed.
0: Oh. Yeah. Mm-hmm. So obviously, he has texted her what he meant to text one of the boys.
1: Yep.
0: Ah.
1: She wrote back, excuse me.
0: Oh, no.
1: He texts back.
0: No.
1: YDYM. What do you mean? So he still hasn't figured it out.
0: He hasn't clicked.
1: And then she didn't reply. And then straight after, all caps, holy, I can explain this. It's not what you think it is. There's no explaining it. You're a creep. And you don't deserve a second date.
0: He did call her an 11 out of 10.
1: So, I don't want to go out on a second date with someone that talks about me like that to his bros.
0: I'm looking at Claudia. Claudia?
2: I mean, it's not
0: would
2: rude.
0: Would you like to be spoken about that way? I understand it's not 100% respectful.
2: No, it's not.
0: And that you shouldn't reduce women to
2: Ella.
0: Boob size and
2: no, you shouldn't.
0: Softness of skin.
2: But if you have to reduce them to something,
0: but
2: he clearly
0: likes her.
1: There was no comment about her personality or if she was nice.
0: There was. He said that she had mommy energy.
3: Nah, see, that's the thing.
1: That's
3: yuck.
1: So yuck.
3: Oh, yeah, that's yuck. I don't like that. I just think if you're already speaking to the boys like that, like, lad,

0: Oh yeah, mummy.
1: It's not the person I want to go on a second date with. Yeah, that's like you
0: is
1: know.
0: That how he talks about girls to his friends? No.
2: Yeah. I understand. I understand. No. Hey, excuse me. Don't turn this around on me. I was just saying. I was just saying it's not the worst things he could have been texting. Like he could have been saying.
1: What? Why? What do you text to your mates?
2: No,
1: about
2: no. He women? Could have been like, "Ooh, stage five clinger. Definitely not going to see her again. She was uggo."
0: I mean,
2: you know, you'd rather that.
1: Yeah. I mean, both. I'm not going on a second date with
0: her. Well, yeah.
2: Yeah, right.
1: Mm. Oh, Clint's getting, he's cracked a sad now. Because
2: me and Claudia are cracked
1: a sad. Yeah, well, that's fine. You guys can have your opinion and we can have ours. That's what makes the world go round.
2: It's not the way it's not the right way to speak. No, it's not.
0: But what he said.
2: But what he.
0: What the heck?
1: I'm staying out of it. Ella?
2: Give him another chance. Money? All I'm saying is give him another chance.
1: Would you give him another chance? Ella, would you give him another chance?
0: No, it puts
2: Claudia
0: me off.
2: Would book the next date herself.
0: Yeah, you would, eh? Claudia, you freaky.
1: 0800 dials at M. I was going to actually do, when did you think you were texting someone and you were actually texting someone else? But we should do, would you give him another chance? Yes or no? 9696.
2: Yeah.
1: I mean, either or. Text or call for either or. 0800 dials at M or text us on 9696.
2: Yeah, does he get another date off that? Is that the worst thing he could have said?
1: No, it's not. It's not about was it the worst thing he could have ever said.
2: Yeah.
1: I think he showed his true colours.
2: Yeah, okay.
1: Because obviously what he was presenting on the date is not actually really him.
2: Oh, okay. Right, okay, I see what you're saying.
1: And I think he showed his true colours to how he talks to his friends, and that's why I probably would be like,
2: Okay. All right. Are you giving this guy another chance? Is he a dead shit? And have you accidentally texted the wrong thing to the wrong person? Yeah. Have you got an embarrassing version of this for us?
1: Either
2: 0800 dials at M, or you can text it to 9696. Brian Clint!

0: Lady Gaga and Ariana Grande, Rain On Me on ZM with Bri and Clint.
1: Were you texting someone and then you've sent it to the wrong person?
0: Ugh.
1: I feel like we've all done it.
0: It's a gut drop feeling.
1: It's the worst.
0: Yeah.
1: When you realise.
0: Some apps have they give you a 7 second chance to pull unsend it. Gmail.
1: I didn't know this about Gmail.
0: Yeah, yeah. At the bottom of your screen, it goes sent, and then for about 5 or 6 seconds, you can click unsend. And sometimes I just click it out of pure fear. I'm like, wait, wait, wait, wait, wait, wait, wait, wait, wait, wait, wait. And then you just go and read it again. You go, oh, no, it was fine.
1: God, you'd want good reflexes.
0: Yeah. You can actually set your emails to have a delay on them, that they have a 5-minute delay.
1: Really?
0: Yeah, yeah. And so you hit send. And then it goes into your outbox for 5 minutes, and then it doesn't send until then. And I wonder if that's for people who know that they need a cool down period, who know that they're prone to sending a heated email.
1: I probably need that just for spelling mistakes.
0: Yeah. Heather is here. Hi, Heather.
1: Hi, Heather.
2: Hi, how are you?
0: We're good, Heather. Did you message the wrong person?
2: Yeah, massive, massive fail.
0: What happened?
2: So, first time sleeping over at someone I was seeing.
0: Yeah.
2: So third date, and the condom broke.
0: Oh.
2: And so
1: just says it word for word.
2: Sorry. Came out. Yeah. Yeah. Anyway, so I work in sales. I was having a sales meeting the next morning, and so I just text my client to say, just checking that we're all good for our meeting. And then in the meantime, texting said boy saying, you know, thanks very much for your valiant effort to get me pregnant last night.
1: Heather.
2: The guy texts, my client texts back and just kind of said, oh,

0: Look, I think it's got a bit weird now, but inappropriate. We might just end the meeting, I'm afraid.
1: You sent that to one of your clients and he cancelled the deal?
0: Yep.
1: Oh, Heather.
2: Oh, I'm so, I have so much secondhand embarrassment for you, Heather. I'm so sorry that happened to you.
0: Yeah,
2: more. Oh, you poor thing.
1: What happened with the guy from the first sleepover third date? Did that go anywhere?
0: Yeah, 4 kids and married.
1: Whoa! Oh, there we go. Yeah,
2: that was worth it.
1: Was one of the kids conceived that night?
0: No.
2: Oh.
1: I'll see.
0: No.
1: So you guys kept at it then?
0: Yeah, we've been busy.
2: God, you guys have been busy.
0: Yep.
2: Good on you, Heather.
1: Thanks, Heather. How do I say this? The condom broke.
2: Just says it blatantly.
1: I love that. It was great. Did you send something to the wrong person? Someone texted and said, I emailed my boss once. Instead of the person I was going on a date with, I said to my boss I had butterflies and I couldn't wait to see him.
2: Oh, that's so awkward.
1: Yeah.
2: How do you explain that? Someone else said, I went to text my boss saying I wasn't coming into work because I was sick. In brackets, I wasn't actually sick. Then I text my friend saying, I can't wait to see you soon. I'll pick you up, realizing I text my boss and it was too late. No.
1: Tori said, I text my partner about how everyone at work was being an a-hole and I'm about to quit. And I sent that to my mortgage broker. Your mortgage broker's like, I've seen your mortgage. You cannot quit. Suck it up, buttercup.
2: Amazing.
1: Thanks for your text, guys. That's good. Next, birthday banger. The number one song on your 16th birthday. Who wants it?
2: Yes, if it's you, give us a call now. 0800 dials ZM. We'll figure it out and we'll play our favourite.
1: Here's Bella Kay, and I love it, on ZM with Brian Clint.

0: the Kid Laroi and Girls on ZM with Brian Clint. We were talking just before about sending the message to the wrong person, and Kerry texted and said, I was sending inappropriate photos to my significant other, feeling a little bit saucy, you know? Turns out I sent those pictures to my mum.
1: Oh.
0: Oh.
1: Oh, no.
0: Oh.
1: Oh, I feel sick.
0: Oh.
1: I feel sick.
0: Oh.
1: I need to know details.
0: How saucy?
1: How saucy?
0: Out of 10, how saucy?
1: Like.
0: And.
1: Like, was it the top third?
0: Top sauce, down sauce.
1: Bottom third? Bottom?
0: Full sauce?
1: Mid?
0: Could be worse. Could have sent them to Dad.
1: I feel like I'd rather send them to Mum, as weird as that sounds.
0: Not me too.
1: Wait, who would you rather send them to?
0: Good question.
1: Mum or Dad?
0: I'd rather send them to my dad because he doesn't know how to open his text messages. So
1: what if on this occasion he figured it out?
0: I think I'd rather take the risk than send it to my mum.
1: I know your dad, and you could pass it off as, I didn't send you anything.
0: Yeah. Oh, Dad, you've fallen. Dad, you've fallen for AI
1: as
0: again.
1: As long as, and haven't we learnt this? As long as
0: my face isn't in it.
1: Exactly.
0: Yeah.
1: All right, let's do.
0: You need to remind me once a quarter. Stop putting your face in.
1: Oh, when you accidentally sent them to me, I was like, mate. The first thing, what did I text you back? I said, why is your face in this?
0: No, you very supportive friend. You said, love it. Looking good, babes.
1: Keep your face out of it.
0: I can see you've
1: time.
0: Been in the gym. Crop the face.
1: Yep. Yeah. No more face.
0: Birthday bangers.
1: Ruins it for me.
0: Liam's here. Liam's here. Hi, Liam.
1: Hi, Liam.
2: Good day. How's it going, Tim?
1: Good. Thanks, Liam. Hey, mate, all we need is your birthday.
2: 22nd of August, 1992.
1: All right, Liam. That means you were 16 in 2008. And let's see what was happening in 08.
0: There you go, Liam. Bit of Katy Perry, I Kissed a Girl.
2: Thank you.
0: You like
2: it? I
0: don't
2: kiss girls.
1: What'd you say, Liam?
2: I don't kiss girls.
0: You don't kiss girls.
2: The irony.
1: Good on you, Liam. Liam's like, that song's not for me.
0: Yeah, it doesn't make sense
1: Never
0: to me.
1: Never liked it.
0: Rushby's here. Hi, Rushby.
1: Hi, Rushby.
3: Hi, team. How's it going?
1: Good, mate. How's your day been?
3: Yeah, not too bad. Just letting you guys know, my first

0: first-time caller.
1: Oh.
2: I knew we hadn't had a Rushby on the phone before.
3: Ma. We need to name a mountain after him and call it Mount Rushby.
2: It's good to have you on the show, Rushby. What's your date of birth?
0: 27th of March, 1993.
3: All right, mate. That means you were 16 in 2009. And let's see what we've got for you. Rushby, are you a Love Story fan?
0: I'm a Taylor Swift fan.
2: Good man.
3: Good on you, Rushby.
2: One more. Flynn is going to do Dad's birthday banger. G'day, Flynn.
3: Hi, Flynn.
4: Hi.
2: How old are you, Flynn?
4: 10.
2: 10?
3: Okay, you're 10. Let's see how old Dad is. What's Dad's birthday?
4: 1989,
3: 5th
4: of October.
3: Nice. There you go, Flynn. He was 16, your dad, in 2005. And on his 16th birthday, this was number one.

0: birthday banger.
1: Is Dad into it, Flynn?
2: No, not really.
0: Would he rather I kissed a girl? Is that more for him?
2: Yeah.
0: Okay, cool.
1: Okay, good to know. We're going to deliberate. Sugar Babes, Taylor Swift, Katy Perry.
0: I just love Liam. I don't kiss girls. Never have, never will.
1: Just checking, Liam, you don't want us to play that one, right? It's disrespectful to you.
3: I prefer the Sugar Babes.
1: Yeah, me too.
0: Okay.
1: Me too.
0: You know what, Liam? Out of respect for you, we'll play the Sugar Babes.
3: Thank you, appreciate it.
1: Hey, Flynn, you've won birthday banger for your dad. Well done.
2: Thank you.
1: You're welcome.
0: In like Flynn. Good on you, mate.
1: 2005, here's the Sugar Babes on ZM.

0: Sugar Babes on ZM with Brian Clint. It's a birthday banger for Flynn's dad. It was number one in October 2005. That's when he was 16.
1: Sure was.
0: We were talking awkward texts that went to the wrong person before, and we were saying, worst case, sending it to your dad. We have a text. It says, when I was younger, I was doing some of that texting to my boyfriend, and I sent it to my dad. Let's just say it was very awkward seeing my dad next.
2: Oh. I hate it. I hate it so much.
0: How do you want your dad to handle it? Because it's sent, you can't take
2: it
0: back.
2: So yuck.
0: And let's say it's a picture.
2: It's like seeing your dad naked.
0: It's worse than seeing your dad naked. It's like seeing your dad naked with intent.
2: Mm.
0: You know?
2: Yep, gotcha.
0: Because you can walk in on dad naked by accident and you go, whoops, sorry, dad.
2: Sorry.
0: Haven't seen that since I was a kid.
2: You haven't trimmed? Okay, your choice.
0: Oh, still going for the 80s style.
2: Hey.
0: I like it, dad.
2: Disco.
0: But dad.
2: Look on Ella's face. What, would you rather it be mum's?
0: Whoa, you got young Michael Jackson down there, dad.
2: Oh,
3: nah, man.
2: Or should I say, pee pee?
3: Stop laughing,
0: Shut
3: Claudia.
0: On.
3: This is not funny.
2: Claudia's loving it. Ella's hating it.
0: We've got to role play this through, guys, okay? Because there could be dads listening who have recently received a message they didn't want. Oh. So how do you want dad to handle it? Claudia, you have accidentally sent your dad a nude. How do you want him to handle it?
3: Zero acknowledgement.
0: Oh, you want to
3: never happened.
0: Push it down, never talk about it.
3: Yep.
0: That is a tactic.
2: I like that. I like that option. I think that's smart.
0: You don't want him to go.
3: Nope.
0: Let me be the dad. Let me be the dad. Okay, let me try an alternative. Okay, I'll be the dad.
3: Okay.
0: Claudia.
3: Dad.
0: First of all, you know I love you.
3: Yes.
0: Unconditionally.
3: Yes, and I love you as well.
0: I just want you to understand that what you accidentally sent me is perfectly normal. It's very natural. And
2: what's perfectly normal? Are you talking about certain parts of my body?
0: No, the type of message that you are sending.
2: Oh, well, you need to specify that.
3: But it's all good because my face wasn't in it.
0: And that is a great tactic, and that's the tactic that I employ too. Just want you to know, I send those messages too.
3: Oh,
0: it's okay.
3: No.
2: How do you know it was me if my face wasn't in it? I would just die on that hill. I'd say it wasn't me.
3: I got hacked.
2: Yep. How are they going to know?
0: I know your birthmark.
3: My little cousin said that. It wasn't me.
2: What if I don't have a birthmark? My dad hasn't seen me nude. Oh, when was the last time my dad would have seen me nude? I reckon like
0: pre-tattoos? Yeah, pre-tattoos, so you can get away with it.
2: Yeah.
0: Someone's just texted and said, hey guys, I'm a mum here. Just don't send nudes. And you know what? That's pretty good advice.
3: Great advice.
2: It's smart.
0: And if you do, take your face out.
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10: Armstrong's Lower Hutch one-day sale, Thursday, 18th June. And the Urban Motorway northbound, moderate to heavy from Murphy Street. That continues north through the gorge to Johnsonville. State Highway 2 northbound heavy at the Nauranga Interchange. Again, down to Melling, then moderate to heavy, Manor Park to the Moonshine Bridge. Southbound heavy from Petone and slow on Eastern Hutt Road northbound from Stokes Valley. One-day only deals on Subaru, Peugeot and Leap Motor Range. 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
1: So hard that we have never won, ever. And we've been playing for years.

0: Years this has been going on.
1: $3,600 up for grabs. It goes up in $50 every week, so that means this is attempt number 72.
0: Holy smokes.
1: But this is going to be the one. You know what they say, lucky number 72.
0: 72 times the charm is the saying.
1: We call it random business. And with a random name. And if that name answers, that person will win $3,600. They may not even listen to the Brian Clint show.
0: No. Nope.
1: They get $3,600.
0: It will sound like a scam to them if they don't listen to our show.
1: They won't believe us, no.
0: But it's not a scam, and we will transfer the money immediately.
1: Now, this money's getting so big, we should show up with a novelty check to their business.
0: True.
1: To keep it random, one of our producers chooses the location, the other one the name. Who's got the location today?
2: Me! And guys, I haven't told you this, but I have framed our Radio Awards certificate.
1: Okay.
0: Oh, cute.
2: So I'm doing a framing place, but I chose Hawke's Bay because, you know, New Zealand, local, you know.
0: Yeah, support the local businesses.
1: And also you can't be accused of going into the framing shop, finding out the person's name and then suggesting it for the game. That's
0: true. Yeah. That is illegal.
1: So, okay, who works in the local, what's it called?
2: Hawke's Bay Picture Hanging.
1: Hawke's Bay Picture Hanging.
0: Love
1: who
0: it.
1: Works at HBPH, Claudia?
0: HBPH.
3: Rolls off the tongue. In honour of Tim Payne, Tim.
1: Tim.
0: I like it. I like it. Tim, quite a common name, I would say.
3: I reckon.
1: Claudia, please connect the call to Hawke's Bay Picture Hanging.
0: I have a feeling in the pit of my stomach.
1: Where if Tim answers the phone, he gets $3,600. Good luck, everybody.
0: Good luck. Good luck. Good luck. Come on, Timmy.
1: Come on. Come on.
4: Hello, Robert speaking.
1: Oh, hey, Robert. How are you going?
4: Good, yes, excellent. And how are you doing?
1: Very good. My name is Clint and this is Bree. We're calling from ZM Radio Station.
0: G'day, Robert.
4: Oh, hello, yeah.
1: Yeah. Purpose of the call. We were looking for Tim. Does Tim work there?
4: No, you must have gotten the wrong number.
0: No. Bugger, Robert.
1: If Tim had answered the phone, Robert, because we play this silly game, he would have won $3,600 today.
4: Well, I'm sorry for him, but no luck then.
0: Okay. Hey, on you, Robert.
1: We've got five A4 sized certificates that we need to get framed, so we might call you back later and get a quote for that.
4: I don't do framing, actually.
0: Oh.
4: I only do the hanging.
1: Oh!
0: Oh!
1: Yeah. How does that work? What, you come around to our house and hang the pictures?
4: Well, that's right, yeah. Yeah, that may sound silly, but, a lot of, mirrors or bigger artworks.
1: Yeah.
0: It doesn't sound silly at all. I feel like I've got a lot of crooked pictures and mirrors
1: too.
0: In my house, Robert.
4: Oh, well, if you want them fixed, I can help you.
0: Great. Yeah, you're the man for the job.
1: All right, thanks, Robert. We'll leave you to it. We appreciate your time.
0: Thanks, Rob.
4: No worries. Thanks.
1: Okay, cheers. See ya. What do you reckon, Dutch?
0: Maybe Dutch.
1: Yeah.
0: Norwegian?
1: No, I had a Dutch feel to it to me. I'm steadfast on Dutch.
0: Pass the Dutch.
1: Not Tim, though, was it?
0: Wasn't Tim, unfortunately. I felt good about it, though. I did feel good about that one.
1: Oh, well, we go again next week for $3,650.
0: Is this ever going to end? Show of hands who thinks it will ever end.
3: It's never going to end.
1: I want it to hit 100. I want to hit 100 now.
0: I feel like I'm losing a little bit of hope. Just a little bit.
1: Next on the show, you won't believe this, guys. I have learned something new about women.
0: Finally.
1: Yes.
0: We've shown you on a diagram 100 times. We thought you would have found it by now.
1: It is in that region.
0: Really?
1: Yeah, and I mean, I have learnt it, but I haven't had it verified by a bona fide woman. So you are going to do that for me? Claudia, you're going to do that for me?
0: And then Ella can back it up.
1: And then Ella can back it. Boy. No, she can confirm the fact.
3: I'll back it up.
0: And then also confirm the fact.
1: I'll give you what I've learnt next. Here's Sabrina Carpenter, ZM.

0: Sabrina Carpenter and my own child on ZM. Brian Clint, I learned something new about you women today.
1: Oh, it's about bloody time you decided to learn something.
0: Yeah, I've been showing an interest for a long time. It's just you're such a closed book. You guys never open up.
2: Did you learn about periods?
0: No, but it's in that region.
2: I thought you knew everything about women.
0: Hey, on a serious note, I did very well in the woman test earlier this year. Did.
1: We should show him a picture of the female anatomy and get him to point out what's what.
0: No.
2: Deb's not.
1: I think that would be a good woman test for you.
0: I'm up for it. I'm going to play you this clip that I heard.
1: Okay.
0: And you confirm with me whether this is a real thing that happens with you women.
1: Okay.
0: That I guarantee no man has ever heard about before.
1: All right.
0: Okay. This is a mother speaking with her very young daughter.
1: Okay.
0: And something has happened to the young daughter. Have a listen.
3: Wait, what did you say?
4: Sometimes I fart from my butt and it goes to my pits.
3: Like it rolls to the front?
4: Yeah.
3: Yeah. That happens to me too sometimes.
4: That's so funny. It just happened like right this second.
1: Yeah.
0: Can you confirm for me that sometimes when you guys fart, it travels from the back bum forward to the front bum?
1: Look, in life,
2: and we're not talking about queefs.
1: No, that's a different thing.
0: No, yeah.
1: That is a completely different situation.
0: Yeah.
1: Look, when you've, let's say you're sitting on the couch, and you've got your legs up on the ottoman,
0: and you've got
1: your legs tight together,
0: crossed or close together,
1: it can cause a sound tunnel.
0: A seal. Yeah.
1: Which creates friction where if you are to break wind, that wind has nowhere to go that way, so it goes forwards.
0: And causes a ripple effect in the front part.
1: Yeah, look, it causes a ricochet.
0: Yeah.
1: It ricochets from one area to the next and comes out that side.
0: So it's true for Bree. Claudia, you seem a bit unsure.
2: I don't fart.
0: Right, okay.
2: But if I did, that probably could happen.
1: That's confirmation enough. Look, this might be TMI. There's sometimes a situation where this happens and someone will be like, oh, that sounded like a wet fart.
0: Yeah, right.
1: Yeah.
0: It's not.
2: What?
0: It's not. It's just a traveller. Oh.
1: It's a traveller.
0: Yeah.
1: It's
0: gone to the other end.
1: Yeah.
0: And that end makes a different noise to the other end. Because the other end, I imagine, is more bassy.
1: It is more bassy.
0: Yeah, and there's also a bit more sound insulation back there.
1: Totally.
0: But if it comes to the front, it's a bit more...
1: There's nowhere to hide. Yeah. Quite similar, yeah.
0: Okay, good.
1: Yeah.

0: Sorry about that sound effect. That was me simulating that.
1: That was off.
0: And I fear it was dangerously accurate.
1: Was that you? I thought it was me.
2: Fletch, Vaughn and Hayley.
3: Someone was using the toilet and I was seconds away from wearing my own pants. Mm. And so I went in and I just peed in the bathroom and Jess was on the toilet.
4: Was the bathroom in the same room as the toilet?
3: Yeah.
4: Did you pull the curtain?
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2: 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ZM Traffic.
6: Armstrong's Lower Hutch, one-day sale, Thursday, 18th June. And on State Highway 2 southbound, there's been a crash just after the Petone on-ramp. Do pass with care and expect delays. Northbound is heavy at the Nauranga Interchange. Again, Dowse to Melling. They're moderate to heavy from Silver Stream to the Moonshine Bridge. The Urban Motorway northbound moderate from Altair Key. That continues north through the gorge to Johnsonville. 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
16: Mainly fine for Wellington. We've got northwesterly winds. Tonight, 7 is the overnight low. Tomorrow, partly cloudy. Chance of a shower with nor'westers and a high of 15.
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17: In this update, Labor's promising free maternity scans if elected. Leader Chris Hipkins says it can cost women up to $90 depending on where they live under Labor. Free will mean free. An investigation is now probing officials' integrity over a now axed $32 million project. A report has found multiple failings in advice from Immigration New Zealand, a branch of EMBI, on plans to upgrade border biometrics. Fuel prices are falling and the markets are rallying with optimism the US-Iran peace deal can lead to the end of the fuel crisis. Traders on prediction market Kalshi are picking the Strait of Hormuz will be back to normal by August. New year-round Qantas flights between Auckland and the Gold Coast and Samoa have taken off today. The three times a week routes add more than 100,000 seats a year to Qantas's international network. And the Reserve Bank is looking to sublet a slice of its new Auckland offices to cut back on costs. And that's news.
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18: Evening, everybody. Brian Clint, deal or reveal. 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
19: You decide. Sometimes he offers good amounts, I think.
18: Yeah, he's so hard to read, though.
19: Yeah, I know. It's like he's a robot.
18: Anyway, it's back at 8 a.m. and 4 p.m. on our show tomorrow.
2: Brian
18: Clint's
2: one for one.
18: It's our new comp where if you can correctly guess who has the most thing each day, you can win the amount of that thing in cash money and also in one NZ phone dollars with our game one for one.
19: Yeah, correct. Today's topic was who has the most tabs open in their internet browser on their phone.
18: I can reveal that I have 16 tabs open in my Chrome browser on my phone.
19: And I have the maximum amount you can have, which is 500.
18: Anna, I'm hoping you chose Bree. Is that correct?
20: Yes, I did.
19: Boom! You get $500, that means, Anna.
20: Oh, my God, that's amazing. Thank you so much.
18: So it's $500 cash. We'll transfer that to you. You also get 501 NZ phone dollars, which equals money that you can spend on your next interest-free phone as well.
19: How
18: so
19: good.
18: You're halfway to a brand new phone as well, Anna.
20: Yeah, that's fantastic. Thank you guys so much.
19: And it's all because of my ADHD, Anna. You're welcome.
20: Amazing. Thank you.
18: Very good. 500 tabs. Your poor phone.
19: Just so that people don't think it's the maximum amount.
18: Jeez.
19: I have to now start deleting them before I can Google more stuff.
18: You know you can close them all in one go?
19: Can you?
18: Yeah, you can go close all.
19: Oh, no, that gives me anxiety. What if I need something
18: in there?
19: What
18: if I need one of those 500 tabs? No, you're right. I'm wrong. you can open your one wallet and start earning phone dollars right now, no matter which network you are on, and we'll play 1NZ one for one again tomorrow.
19: Up next on the show, the password. $50 is up for grabs if you want to play the password with us. It's pretty easy. Yesterday was very easy.
18: One guess yesterday.
19: That's all it took.
18: So you can guess the password and win $50 cash if you can get through now on 0800 Dial ZM. Brian Clint, here's Harry Styles.

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1: The password.
2: Right, it is time to play the password, which is where you and I, Clint, play with a friend, guessing a password based on one-word clues.
0: Brad, you are my friend, and we are going to play together. Good evening.
3: Thank you very much. How are you?
0: Very good. How are you?
3: All good.
0: We are taking on Bree and...
2: Shania, my friend. Hi, Shania.
4: Hi.
2: How's the family?
4: Good.
2: That's good. How's Mum?
4: Yep, I'm good.
2: Good. Good to hear.
0: Claudia has the password, and it's our job to get you guys to guess it with our one-word clues.
5: Who's my friend?
0: Ella.
2: We'll be your friend.
5: Oh, okay. She can be my friend.
2: You seem disappointed.
5: No, that's okay. I'll just give you the password, and I'll find my own friends. Here it comes.
0: Oh, okay.
2: Okay.
0: Yeah. All right, cool, yeah, got it.
2: Ooh.
0: Who's going first? Rock, paper, scissors, shoot. Rock, paper, scissors, shoot. Yes!
2: You go first.
0: Brad, your Hello. First clue, one-word clue for the password is slimy.
3: Ooh. Pass.
2: Ooh. This is hard. Okay, Shania, your one-word clue. Ground.
4: Ooh.
0: Yeah, this is harder than yesterday.
4: Yeah, moth.
0: Moth, no. Oh, moss, M-O-S-S.
2: No.
4: Yeah.
0: No.
2: Not bad, though, not bad.
0: Brad. Your one-word password is squirt. Oh, no, it's not that. I didn't finish that word. That was on the banned words list. Damn it. Your one word is wriggle.
3: Worm.
0: Yeah, I know.
2: That's a technicality.
0: I ruined it. It's not Brad's fault.
2: It's not Brad's fault.
5: What are the banned words, Clint?
0: $50 each, I reckon.
2: Yeah, 50 bucks each. 50 bucks everyone each. Wins.
0: Yeah.
4: Thank you.
3: No, thank you very much.
2: And you know why? Because we're all friends.
0: Because we're all the best of friends. We are the four best friends that anyone could have. We are the
5: five best friends. Oh.
3: Whoa.
0: Whoa.
2: Whoa.
0: Whoa. Ruined it.
2: Whoa. Way to join in.
5: Oh, sorry.
0: Man, the vibes.
5: Fun.
0: The vibes are real off
2: Speaking
0: now.
2: Speaking of squirmy,
0: I might just go home.
5: Oh,
2: no,
5: sorry.
2: Love you.
0: I don't feel like it anymore.
5: I ruined it.
2: Hey, everyone wins.
0: Password was worm. Brian Clint.

0: Keys on ZM with Bri and Clint. Bri, have you seen this news today about the Monk scam?
1: No.
0: You haven't seen the Monk scam?
1: Nah.
0: And I'm not talking about the Jay Shetty podcast.
1: The poor world, Jay Shetty.
0: The world's most famous Monk scam. According to the New Zealand Herald, there are fake monks, or maybe they're real monks, actually. They're downtown in Auckland, and they're going up to people. They're offering them bracelets or like a trinket. And you go, oh, lovely, a gift from a monk. He must want me to find inner peace. And then they pressure you to give them money for it. They go, well, I gave you that bracelet.
1: Oh, no.
0: What are you going to give me now?
1: That age-old scam.
0: Yeah. And I think they're targeting tourists, maybe, or people who look susceptible to a monk scam. I don't know. I have seen these people out there doing it before, and I didn't...
1: Do they have bald heads?
0: They have the long...
1: The gown.
0: ...gown on.
1: Do all monks have bald heads?
0: I think they have bald heads. If they're fake monks, they've definitely committed to the bit.
1: Okay.
0: You know? Yeah, I've seen them. It just didn't feel right.
1: It's such an icky scam, isn't it?
0: I have fallen for a scam before. The one that got me was in New York. I've told you about this in Times Square. And I just landed in New York for the first time ever. And you're like, wow, bright lights, big city.
1: Uh-huh.
0: And these guys come over to you and they go, yo, brother, you look like you're into hip hop. And I'm like, oh my God, the locals get me.
1: Oh no.
0: And I've said, yeah, man, I'm into hip hop. He goes, You got a Jam Mom mixtape, and then he hands you a CD.
1: Okay.
0: And I was like, oh, thanks. And he goes, oh, brother, it's not free. And then
1: How much?
0: I think I gave the guy $20 US cash for the mixtape, and there was nothing on it. It was a blank CD.
1: That dirty dog.
0: Mm. But they make you feel like you're about to discover the next Kendrick Lamar. Like they're like,
1: it happened to me in Hawaii. Happened to me in Hawaii where this guy was walking around, no joke, with a Discman.
0: Yes.
1: And it had like multiple headphones that were, you know where you can get the
0: headphone
1: splitters?
0: Splitter, yeah.
1: And he's like, listen to my song. I'm just trying to get my music out there. And
0: yes.
1: And then he'd be like, do you want to buy one? And luckily I was like, nah, I'm good.
0: Oh, you didn't fall for it?
1: I didn't, but I'm assuming there would have been nothing.
0: I think when he talked to me, he was like, you into hip hop? And I was like, yeah, man. And I said, I think I even said to him, I actually work in radio in New Zealand.
1: We play Jay Z.
0: And he's like, bro, you gotta jam this mixtape. It's fire. I even said something to him like, yeah, man, maybe I could get this played back in New Zealand. Maybe we could break
1: you.
0: We
1: could put it on the radio.
0: We could break
1: you
0: as an artist.
1: And I know you, and I know in your heart you would have thought maybe
0: I'm
1: about to discover the next Usher.
0: Don't fall for the mixtape scam. Don't fall for the monk scam. And
1: don't fall for the guy in Europe that opens his coat and asks if you want to buy a watch either.
0: Don't fall for

0: that, and don't fall for the annoying Greenpeace one outside the liquor store too.
1: Oh yeah, stay away from that.
0: You're like, I don't want to sign up for a 12-month subscription.
1: Just say no.
0: I'll give you $50 cash right now.
1: They never want that.
0: No, they don't want that.
1: They want your details and they want your credit card number
0: and all your data.
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7: 0% finance across the range at Wellington's Gaisley Mitsubishi. On the urban motorway city bound, the tail for the terrace tunnel back to Bowen. State Highway 2 northbound moderate to heavy approaching Melling, then light to moderate between Silverstream and the Moonshine Bridge. Southbound, the earlier crash just after the Petone on-ramp has been cleared and delays there have eased. 0% finance on now at Gaisley Mitsubishi. Lending criteria, fees, T's and C's apply. And that's Time Saver Traffic.
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0: Benson Boone on ZM with Brian Clint, butchered by KFC. 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
1: This is The Tea.
0: Ray J is back in the news, the rapper and Kim Kardashian's ex, the one that she made the indoor gardening tape with.
2: Mm-hmm.
0: He has gone on a podcast over the weekend to say that there are two more tapes.
2: There's God, the first one, I'm sick of this guy. Like, go away. Like, go and do something with your life other than try and talk about Kim Kardashian.
0: The original tape was filmed 23 years ago, which is crazy, 2003, and then it was posted on the internet in 2007. So it was already 4 years old when it went up. He says, two more tapes. And according to him, it was Kris Jenner's idea to make the tapes in the first place.
2: Who cares, mate? He's such a leech.
0: This is what he had to say.
3: Six tapes exist.
4: Three.
3: How many did the public see?
4: I think one.
3: You're saying Kris Jenner was a part of all three in some capacity.
4: She made us do it. She made us shoot them, bro. She watched them. I had the first one that was long time ago. She made us do more, bro. She made us do more, and she watched it.
3: Kris Jenner orchestrated the whole sex tape thing.
4: 1,000%.
2: We've heard it all before. What has he done? Go do something beneficial with your life. God, this guy annoys me.
0: He still maintains that Kris Jenner released the tape, that she leaked it.
2: Who cares? I'm so over this story. Like, leave her alone. Go do something and live your life.
0: Yeah, too much time has passed.
2: You know,
0: it's a bit sad bringing it up now.
2: So sad. And listen to him. He's like, yeah, bro, she made us do it. Yeah, we know. We've heard the story like a million times.
0: Lewis Hamilton should put up a video and say, shut up or I'll run you over with my car.

0: Will Swinton on ZM with Brian Clint. New Kiwi stuff. It's called Only One, and that's the end of the Brian Clint Show. Thanks, guys.
1: Big day for the All Whites, wasn't it?
0: Yeah, we got football fever now. When's the next game?
1: Well, it'll be a little while away. You know the All Whites haven't lost a game in the World Cup since, like, the 1980s?
0: Yeah, that's a cheating fact, though, because they've only been in...
1: Still counts.
0: Yeah. Well, yeah, it's good.
1: Here's a fun fact. The last World Cup that the All Whites played in, they drew every single game but still didn't make it through their pool.
0: The All Whites have also never won a game at the World Cup. They haven't lost one for ages. They've never won one.
1: Yeah. Last World Cup, they didn't lose a game and they got knocked out of the World Cup.
0: Monday next week.
1: Okay.
0: Egypt, 1 o'clock Monday.
1: Oh, we can take Egypt.
0: We can take Egypt, Shmegypt.
1: What do the Egyptians know about football?
0: Well, they're playing soccer on sand over there.
1: They're probably pretty good, eh?
0: I reckon they should be very good.
1: I wonder where they're... Because what are we ranked?
0: I saw today we were 80th, 80-something of the teams that are in the World Cup.
1: Iran,
0: we were ranked 80th.
1: Is ranked 20.
0: Yeah.
1: So we did well.
0: Yeah, man, we're on fire.
1: Yep.
0: We got this. It's coming home.
1: It is coming home.
0: See you guys tomorrow.
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11: What is cooking? Good looking. Welcome to the star of the show. Lovely to have you alongside us. Us Kiwis always punching up. Have to take a hat off for the first to the All Whites. They're absolutely crushing that draw today, guys. Punching up with, I think we're seated like ranked 85th in the world. And Iran's national football team is like 22nd. So with a draw, I'm happy with a draw on ZM. So we've got lots to celebrate. High energy here, giving it to you. Joining us very shortly, I'm excited, Sapphire from Alpine Pole in Whangarei. We were talking yesterday about getting it ticked off your mood board, going to one of these pole classes. She's going to join us to talk us through some baby steps and how we can get into pole. If you're a little bit nervous, you're a little bit of a shy girl, how we can take those baby steps as Sapphire joins us this hour on ZM's Late Show with Brooke. But pleasantries, some housekeeping, a game of this versus that. Two tracks, one artist, you choose which one comes out on top. We'll dive into that next on ZM's Late Show with Brooke for your Tuesday night. Let's get into it with Ella Langley.

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1: My Tiger Kung Fu is better than yours.
2: This versus that.
0: And now it's your turn to pick. This versus that brings two tracks from one artist, and you decide either this new one or that. Tonight, our one artist, Body is T, Bebe Rexha, am I right? This new one from her, I'll be honest, shouldn't say it. I don't normally gravitate towards Bebe Rexha, but genuinely, I'm finding myself listening to this in my spare time. New Bebe Rexha, this is called One Day.

really like it. It's got my vote tonight for this versus that. New Bebe Rexha. It's called One Day. If you like this new one too, you need to vote for it by texting the keyword this, THIS, to 9696. Unless... Cause I'm good. Best freaking night of my life, folks. I'm good. That throwback, if you want it, with David Guetta, the keyword that, THAT. Text it 9696 and we'll see which one comes out on top. The golden rule, though, and I specifically encourage you, if you're favouring the new one like me, to call 0800 dials at him, because whatever you say is the final say if you call through for this versus that on ZM. We'll see. In two tracks' time, it's Jack Harlow.

0: 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All thanks to the lovely ladies at haircare.co.nz. 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And everybody say thanks, haircare.
1: My tiger kung fu is better than yours.
2: This versus that.
0: This versus that.

0: right, let's finish this. Two tracks, one artist. Tonight, Bebe Rexha, I am wanting this new one. It's called One Day. It's got some love on 9696, this new one, but it's taking on a banging throwback. Putting the ball into your court, Jane, on 0800 dials. Anywhere in the country you're joining from, joining us from tonight?
1: I am in the White Castle.
0: What are you getting up to? Anything tonight you're off to?
1: Yes, it was my son that just texted in. He has just It's the day for draws, right?
0: Yeah, well, it seems to be the way, but hopefully a draw. Is he just playing like a social grade?
1: School hockey.
0: Oh, awesome. What team is he from?
1: He is from the Onefero school team.
0: Awesome. For this versus that, not going to be a draw. We're going to give it to you, Jane, to pick the winner.
1: Oh, well, can you give it to Josh to pick the winner?
0: That? You want that throwback, Josh?
1: He wants that.
0: Easy. Hey, we'll chuck it on. Well done with the game tonight, Josh, and thank you.
1: Thanks.
0: Is that throwback taking it out tonight? Bebe Rexha, David Guetta, I'm good. Going out to Josh on ZM's Late Show with Brooke.

It's BB the Rexa, David Guetta. I'm good. Going out to Josh in a draw in hockey tonight for this versus that on ZM's Late Show with Brooke. Stick around, especially if you've got an eye for fashion. We're talking the most expensive yet ugly thing you own. I'm excited to see these texts on 9696. We'll get there after Teddy Swims on ZM. She

More of your favourite hits and throwback tracks right here on Zedium's Late Show with Brooke tonight. Post the Knicks victory basketball, we're all about it, but this lucky bag has gone around and Karl's Anthony Towns, who is in the Knicks, his fiancée is Jordan Woods, which you might remember Jordan Woods from kissing Tristan Thompson, Khloe Kardashian's boyfriend, husband, baby daddy at the time. She was good friends with Kylie Jenner, who was also at the Knicks game. But her lucky orange bag is going around at the moment because her partner, Karl Anthony, was like, it was the bag that brought us the luck, you know, it was the reason that we won. So it's an orange tux clutch mini bag. And it's got a record, Jordan has said. It's from her own website, so great marketing here. 14-0 wins this bag. Every time she brings this bag to a Knicks game, they've won. So obviously she's going to bring it along to the finals. She brought it along to the last three games as well, which they won, but didn't for the one that the Spurs won. So it's a lucky bag. But by golly, is it an ugly bag. You couldn't have brought a prettier bag. Like, it's Knicks orange, which is like borderline Marty Supreme orange, ironically. But the texture is like this cactus ass. Leathery. Okay, it's not my bag. It's not my cup of tea. Not my monkey, not my circus. So totally fine. Obviously, it's sold out online. 380 New Zealand dollars for this lucky Knicks bag from Jordan Woods, which actually, in the scheme of handbags, I feel like is on the cheaper end. But that's what I want to talk about, your ugly, expensive splash out. Maybe you brought something when it was hot and trendy and it was quite a bit of money, but now you kind of look at it and go, ugh, that's really ugly. But because I spent so much money on it, I can't really throw it away. It could be a handbag. It could be a coat or a piece of jewelry that's like ugly, expensive. I mean, you can still love it. I have a few ugly tops that I like, but I feel like because they were reasonably priced, I'm like, I love them. They're ugly, I love. Not expensive, ugly that I don't love. 9696 with your ugly, expensive purchases on Z, and we're going to go them after Olivia Rodrigo. This is Stupid Song.

It's Mr. Harry Styles. Watermelon Sugar. Right here on ZM's Late Show with Brooke. Talking about ugly, expensive things at the moment. I was going for things that you own, but there's a bit of smoke of things that you think are ugly, expensive that other people own on 9696. Someone needs to actually go stand in the naughty corner because don't text your mum's dog to 9696. Ugly, expensive, mum's Malteser. But if that was you that texts mum's dog, is it a Malteser? What breed is that ugly, expensive dog? Hair extensions has come through. Someone said, I don't own one of these, but every time I see them, I think ugly, expensive, the Louis Vuitton bag.

0: I have a thing with brand thrashing that I think is really unappealing, where I think it's sexy if a brand can be identified without having its logo on itself 100 times. I think that's right. Yeah, so I'm picking up what you're putting down with the LV bag. Not ugly on 9696, but gifted perfume from my partner's family. Looked it up, nearly $300. It smells like bathroom spray.
1: Bro.
0: Did they not give it a little spritz beforehand? They're like, yeah, just get her that one. That looks like her. Just golf branding. No. Give it a whiff, because some of them do actually smell like toilet spray. Ratchet, you have to put a $300 toilet spray in the bathroom now. Ugh, except when the in-laws come over. All right, coming up next on ZM's Late Show with Brooke. Very excited. 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So stick around.
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0: just added from Ella Langley and Be Her on ZM's Late Show with Brooke. This is one thing to secure you being her, you being it. We've been showing interest in pole dancing on ZM's Late Show with Brooke, so called in the expert now. From Whangarei Altitude Pole, the instructor Sapphire joins us. And Sapphire, to do a little icebreaker, your top three tracks to pole to at the moment.
1: Yeah, so at the moment, depending on the mood, it's all based off my mood.
2: Yeah.
1: So if I'm feeling a bit mysterious,

0: and Moody. I'll be jamming to The Machine by Reed Wonder and Aurora Olivers.
1: Okay.
0: Or Sweater Weather by The Neighbourhood.
1: Oh, that one I know. Yeah.
0: Yes, that's a good one. And if it's something more contemporary, a bit more slower and more intentional, it's Ordinary by Alex Warren.
1: Really? That surprises me. Oh, interesting. What about a upbeat, you kind of want a burst of energy track?
0: Burst of energy, that would be something like Usher.
1: Oh, what initially got you into wanting to do this?
0: At the time, honestly, I was going through a really low point in my life. I was a mum of five. And obviously, as mums, you know, we spend so much time focusing on everybody else. Like, I felt like I'd put myself last, and I really needed something, you know, just for that me time.
1: Yeah.
0: You know, just an hour to just, like, have some fun and be me. I had spent about 5 years thinking about it, going, I really want to try it.
1: Should I? Shouldn't I? Oh, is this
0: should I go? And it was always like, I'd make up some excuse, like, I'm not strong enough yet. I don't have enough time yet. Uncoordinated before I started.
1: Yeah. But that would be a lot of people's fear. Like, how much strength do you have to initially start? Like, I think core strength, I would be quite shocked to find out how much I don't have. Or is that...
0: No, not at all. So that's actually one of the things that a lot of people come to us and ask is, like, I don't have any strength. Can I do this? You definitely don't need any strength. So we build it all in class. Our curriculum is, like, specially designed to really build that strength. But just in those first few classes, you'll be surprised at what your body can do and what you can actually achieve.
1: Sapphire from Altitude Pole in Whangarei, the class is joining us. If you are interested in this and you have any questions for her, she's sticking around, so flick them through 9696 and we can ask her next on ZM's Late Show with Brooke. This is Justin Bieber, Speed.

0: right here on ZM's Late Show with Brooke. Being joined by Sapphire from Alpine Pole in Whangarei. And your text on 9696, Sapphire, someone's asked, they do want to start, but they think that they would have more confidence to take that first step if there was something that they could do at home to... They feel like they've got no rhythm, and I think I can see this. Is there something like a baby step we can take at home to get us ready for our first class of pole, do you think?
1: I mean, if you're feeling like you want to do something at home, it's just like moving your body.
0: Yeah.
1: I would say put some music on, dance, and just feel, you know, those endorphins come out as soon as you move your body.
2: Which is another very big thing. Physically, it's great for you, but mentally there must be some great milestones that you've gone through and you've seen people who have come into your classes go through.
1: Yes, most definitely. So the physical benefits is complete full body workout, but when it comes to the mental benefits, I'd say this is what I actually care about the most.
2: Yeah.
1: The mental shift is what changes people's lives who walk through those doors. There's something about learning something you generally didn't think you could do and something that felt scary or even a bit ridiculous, and then actually doing it.
2: Once you're like late 20s, you kind of feel like, oh, I'm in this box and everything I do is everything that I'm all like gonna keep doing. But to have like a breakthrough, I'm gonna try this new thing, it would be, yeah, incredible for your mental well-being, help. And girls who come in groups as well, I'm sure there's solos, but yeah, if you can get a few friends around and head out to one of these classes. Where can we find out more about what you do, Sapphire?
1: So definitely jump onto altitudepole.co.nz. There's a lot of information on that.

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1: Exciting. Sehwai, thank you so much for joining us.
0: Thank you, Brooke. 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
2: It's Sapphire from Alpine Pole in Whangarei. 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

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Coming up this hour, though, we're going to play our game of Guest List. This is where I give you a couple of celebrities. They all have one thing in common. 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If you can find out the one thing these celebrities have in common, then you can win. 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So get ready for a game of Guest List coming up next on ZM's Late Show with Brooke. Just to reiterate, it's ZM's Late Show with Brooke. But this isn't. This is Bella Kay and I Love It on ZM.

0: When are we getting another collab? ASAP. It's Fender, Sam Fender and Olivia Dean on ZM's Late Show with Brooke. Party
1: people! Gonna need some ID.
2: I think you'll find I'm actually on the guest list.
0: Strict last name basis, am I right? Okay, guest list, let's jump into it. This is a highlight. Tuesday night, we have a Tuesday night party and there's a couple celebs on the list. Your goal is to find out what all these celebrities have in common. Text at 9696, first one through with the correct answer gets a little prize. So are we ready to meet? It's a short guest list tonight and this is all I can give you. So let's meet who's making it tonight.
3: My name is Jeff.
0: Channing Tatum and Keira Knightley getting in.
4: He said that I was too pretty. And then he met me and went, oh no, you're fine.
0: It's a tight guest list tonight. Jacob Sudeikis.
5: And after we had a few beers, we came up with the shower buddy.
0: Okay. And that's it. It's a very small party. Party for three tonight. We've got Channing Tatum, Keira Knightley, Jacob? Sudeikis. What is his name? You know who I'm talking about. He's in the Horrible Bosses movies. Not Jacob Sudeikis.

Dacus. Jason Sudeikis. Those are the three getting in tonight. What do they all have in common? 9696. Text it through. First one right. We'll hook you up with a prize on ZM's Late Show with Brooke. This is Pink Panther S. Zara Larson. They wouldn't get in.

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1: 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It's Benson Boone on ZM's Late Show with Brooke. Party
2: people! Gonna need some ID.
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1: Proving to be harder than I thought. What do these three celebs have in common? Why are they all getting on the guest list tonight? If you can guess it, we'll flick you a prize. Abigail wants to have a stab on 0800 dial ZM. What do you think it is?
4: I think they're from the new movie, well, the movie that's coming out, Supergirl.
1: The Supergirl movie with Jason Momoa?
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1: That is a good guess, but not quite what we're after tonight, unfortunately, Abigail.
4: Okay.
1: It is tricky. I thought it was going to be easy. But Keira Knightley, Channing Tatum, and Jason Sudeikis, what do they all have in common? Why are they all getting on the guest list tonight? Text at 9696.
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0: still one of our favourites off her latest album. You seem pretty sad for a girl so in love. 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
0: Oh, this is your chance. This is your cure for tomorrow. 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Let's do what we're looking to next.
1: Cancer. 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
0: Almost Cancer season, but short forecast tomorrow. Don't be so quick to brush off that impractical idea tomorrow, Cancer, especially if it charges something inside of you. Try not to judge your instinctual reaction. The body keeps score. Oh, phenomenal book, by the way. It's collecting dust on my shelf if anyone wants to borrow it. After all, you feel your way through situations instead of trying to figure them out in your head. Okay. If you want yours, text your star sign 9696 and we can take a look together on ZM's Late Show with Brooke tonight. It's T-Swift.

0: It's Post Malone, Morgan Wallen right here on ZM's Late Show with Brooke. If you're a couple of hundred short from whatever this week, whether it's rent, WAF, maybe you just want to get yourself a little treat and you'd like to splash out. 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You can pick a number of cases, 1 through 20. Bank of Bryn will try Weasel. 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
14: Hello, hot stuff. This is exciting. I've been holding off talking about this all night, but new data from this erotic audio platform called Bloom Stories has surveyed hundreds of their listeners and asked them, and they break it down by generations, into their what are their favorite stories and tales. So basically going through generation, what's everyone's favorite kink, which, I mean, it's great until you find out your parents' generation what their favorite kink is. But we're going to go through generation by generation what everyone's favorite kink is next. So I hope your kink is edging. Sorry.
15: Shall we get into it?
14: Yeah, that's probably best. We've got to get through a game of this versus that first. Two tracks, one artist. You decide who comes out on top. On top. We'll talk about it later. Okay, this is Harry Styles on ZM.

0: It's Harry Styles right here on ZM's Late Show with Brooke. Very cute video of his fiancée, Zoe Kravitz, talking to his mum at one of his Together Together shows on ZM.
1: My tiger kung fu is better than yours.
0: Okay, there will be no draws in this game of this versus that. Two tracks, one artist, Bebe Rexha, and one of these will come out on top. Either this new one or that throwback. So from her... This fresh one, it's called One Day. It's got my vote. I really love it. I don't know what

that throwback track, I'm Good, featuring David Guetta. If you want the new one, like me, you text the keyword this, THIS, to 9696. I'm texting it right now. Yeah, I can work and text at the same time. This to 9696 for the new one. That to 9696 for that throwback featuring David Guetta. But if you want to have the final say, you can just straight up call 0800 dial ZM. Get through and we'll put you on. Whatever you say, we'll crown as our winner for this versus that, the BB Rexha edition on ZM's Late Show with Brooke. We'll go to that in two tracks. Time to stick tight. This is Ocean Alley and Confidence right here on ZM's Late Show with Brooke for your Tuesday night. Lovely to have you alongside us.

0: It's Tate McRae. I was thinking about this the other night. She was caught hanging out with Hailey Bieber at the Knicks game. Hailey Bieber, partner to Justin Bieber, who's done a song with the Kid LAROI in the past. So I feel like maybe was that a subtle dig from Tate being like, eh, I'm hanging out with your old friends.
1: My tiger kung fu is better than yours.
2: This versus that.
0: Yes, it really is that.

On Stadium's Late Show with Brooke. This versus that. All right, let's see which track you've voted to take it out tonight. Bebe Rexha is our one artist. She's just dropped her latest album, Dirty Blonde. And I feel like there's this heartbreaking sit-down chat with her talking about this latest album from her. And she feels like a lot of things were stolen from her. She's a great songwriter. Like, a lot of songs that we know are written by Bebe Rexha. She wrote Monster, Rihanna, Eminem. Like, those core songs Bebe Rexha had. And a lot of the time she would go to the studio with them and her in mind, and the label would take them and give them to another artist. So she could have been in front of all these big songs. But I'm really liking this Dirty Blonde album and where it's going. As someone who doesn't stand as a huge Bebe Rexha fan, like this new one. Can you be honest with me on 9696? Even if you voted for the other track, do you still like the sound of this one? Just in general, rate this track one day out of 10. Oh, 9696, it was going up against... Which, actually, if I did want this new one to win like I did, I should have put it up against a dud of a throwback, but I didn't, and it's lost. Going out to Bebe Rexha, David Guetta, taking out this versus that. It's I'm Good on ZM's Late Show. I'm

It's that throwback. Taking out this versus that tonight on ZM's Late Show with Brooke. All thanks to the lovely ladies at haircare.co.nz, the leading online haircare retailer around Aotearoa. 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It's Zara Larson and Midnight Sun.

She's announced a show in Aotearoa, coming Jan, and your chance to win a double pass this Thursday on ZM when tickets go on sale for Sienna Spyro on ZM's Late Show with Brooke. If you're in the car with your mum at the moment, maybe get one of you do a paper, scissors, rock to block your ears, because not quite the conversation you want to have with mum. But new data from an erotic audio platform called Bloom Stories has surveyed hundreds of their listener to find out through generations what is everyone enjoying in the bedroom. So we'll start with baby boomers, so the oldest. It says they prefer volume across the board, with 96% of them saying that that is their biggest turn on. Volume? Is that just because they're hard for hearing? Yes, I said that was good. What? I said that was good. You just have to yell at them. Millennials most like active moaning. What is active moaning in comparison to inactive moaning? Okay, 94% said, yep, that's them. Gen X, this is your mum and dad. What are they into? Explicit language, 92% of them said that. And for us, Gen Z, this is where it gets funny. What are we like in the bedroom? 83% of respondents age 18 to 24 would rather praise and sweet words when it comes to the bedroom. So it's death to the dirty talk for Gen Z. We'd rather like be complimented and told that we're doing a good job. A little bit of praise here and there goes a long way, according to Gen Z. Oh my God, we're such a bunch of softies. We can't even get yelled at in the bedroom. On ZM's Late

It's Olivia Dane right here on Zedium's Late Show with Brooke. Another round of Zedium's Deal or Reveal is back at 8 a.m. tomorrow morning with Fletch, Vaughan and Hayley. You pick your case 1 through 20 and Banker Bryn will try swindle you with a cash amount. And you just pick whether you want to go with Bryn's offer or open that case. So we play each weekday 8 a.m. with Fletch, Vaughan and Hayley, and again in the Arvos with Brian Clint at 4 on Zedium's Late Show with Brooke. Coming up next, we're going to dive back into Guest List, which was unsuccessful last round, where I give you a couple of celebrities. If you can tell me what they all have in common tonight, which no one could guess on 9696, then you can win a little prize. So

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0: It's the very latest from Alex Warren, Passenger on ZM's Late Show with Brooke. We were joined by Sapphire from Altitude Pole in Whangarei. If you want to find out the Alex Warren song that she puts in her top three pole dancing songs, ZM's Late Show on Instagram. But right now... Party
1: people! Gonna need some ID.
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0: Let's get it right this time. Guest list is where I invite a couple of celebs, three specific celebs tonight who all have one thing in common. Your goal is to guess what the one thing they all have in common is, to get yourself on the guest list and win a little prize tonight on ZM's Late Show. Incorrect answers last time were that they all have dyslexia and that they're all actors. Not quite, but this is who's on the guest list tonight.
3: My name is Jeff.
0: Channing Tatum and Keira Knightley getting in.
4: He said that I was too pretty. And then he met me and went, oh no, you're fine.
0: It's a tight guest.

0: List tonight, Jacob Sudeikis.
1: And after we had a few beers, we came up with the shower buddy.
0: So those are our three celebs getting into the guest list tonight. What do they all have in common? Channing Tatum, Keira Knightley, Jacob Sudeikis. Jason Sudeikis. You know, from like Horrible Bosses guy. That guy. Who did he used to marry? He used to marry Olivia Wilde. What do they all have in common? Think about their movies. One that they've all done, similar. 9696, if you know it. And we can hook you up with our guest list prize tonight on ZM's Late Show with Brooke. It's Chapel Roan and the Subway.

0: 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Party
1: people! Gonna need some ID.
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0: Let's put everyone out of their misery. On the guest list tonight, we had Keira Knightley, Channing Tatum, and Jason Sudeikis. 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
0: Yeah, so Ted Lasso, Bend It Like Beckham, and She's the Man.
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0: Out of them, do you have a fave? Did you watch Ted Lasso?
3: Yes, I did. I like that Bend It Like Beckham is pretty good.
0: 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And the football on at the moment, the All Whites, did you watch the game today?
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0: It's Crystal right here on the CDM's Late Show with Brooke. Sapphire from Altitude Pole in Whangarei eased my mind about some, if you're worried about your first pole dancing lesson.
1: No, not at all. So that's actually one of the things that a lot of people come to us and ask is, like, I don't have any strength. Can I do this? You definitely don't need any strength. So we build it all in class. Our right. curriculum is like specially designed to really build that strength. But just in those first few classes, you'll be surprised at what your body can do and what you can actually achieve.
0: It only made me more excited to start. If you missed the chat, up at ZM's Late Show on Instagram, we have Sapphire's top three songs to dance to up there to check out on ZM's Late Show with Brooke. This is Malcolm Todd.

With Sabrina Carpenter on Zidium's Late Show with Brooke. In a slightly exciting news story today, found out that the shortest day of the year, the winter solstice, which means we're like halfway-ish through winter, is this weekend. So if you want to look at things through a half, oh, it's going to be a horrible day. It's going to like sunrise real, and then I think the sun sets at like 5 p.m. this weekend with it. But that means every day from then on is a day closer to summer on Zidium's Late Show with Brooke. It's Stella Lefty. On a train.

0: Sam Fender, Olivia Dean right here on ZM's Late Show with Brooke. Your next chance to rein in some moolah with our Deal or Reveal, 8 a.m. tomorrow morning with Fletcher, Vaughan and Hayley, and again each weekday at 4 p.m. with Brian Clint. You just have to get past Banker Bryn and those 20 cases. So you pick a number, you pull out the case, and Banker Bryn will give you an offer. I think it's best to go into it with like a bar. You go, okay, I'm not going to settle for any less than $400, and then, but don't tell Banker Bryn that. Okay, because if you tell him, then he'll go just below, and then you're in a bit of a conundrum. So keep your cards close to your chest, but know what offer you're happy with. Like if you're looking to pay rent with it, to go for a shopping splurge, whatever, have that price in your mind. And then if Banker Bryn goes higher or lower, you can either open the case, go, nah, I'm not happy with your offer, Banker Bryn, I'll open the case. Or if he might $600 you and you're right as rain, and you've just outpocketed him $200. That's investing at its finest. ZM's Deal or Reveal. Make it simple with money. Next chance, 8 o'clock tomorrow morning with Fletcher, Vaughan and Hayley. And each weekday, again at 4 p.m. with Brian Clint.
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0: just been added to the playlist from Ella Langley. It's called Be Her, right here on ZM's Late Show with Brooke. You can take us with you wherever you are. What are you getting up to tonight here and through that iHeart app as we dive headfirst into...
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0: It's your fast track to finding out what tomorrow's got in store for you. 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
0: Thankfully, only a few days left of the Gemini season, then it's all done and we can unclench. Your reading for tomorrow, Gemini. The status quo has never satisfied you. Today is no exception, so don't settle for meh. Meh, that's from everything. That's from a meh coffee, a meh lunch, a meh reply to the email. Don't settle for it. Just absolutely not tomorrow on ZM's Late Show with Brooke. You text your star sign 9696 and we'll take a look together. It's somber on ZM.

0: It's Ricky Reid right here on ZM's Late Show with Brooke. Our All Whites boys, well, they'll be thrashing the sauna tonight. I'm going to say after a great game to all against Iran. Our next game is not until next Monday against Egypt in our pool, and then Belgium the Saturday. So they've got a little bit of downtime in between. But also, we're in a prime spot because these games are going to be played at like, at this stage, touch wood, until we get into the next couple of rounds. But at 1 p.m. it's always like 3 p.m, 1 p.m, around our lunchtime, break time. Perfect.
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1: Kendrick Lamar, SZA right here on ZM's Late Show with Brooke. 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

0: it's Olivia Dean right here on ZM's Late Show with Brooke. We're taking baby steps to get into our first pole dancing class. That's why we had Sapphire from Altitude Pole in Whangarei join us tonight to talk about some of people's biggest fears about stepping into the studio.
1: No, not at all. So that's actually one of the things that a lot of people come to us and ask is, like, I don't have any strength. Can I do this? You definitely don't need any strength. So we build it all in class. Our right. curriculum is like specially designed to really build that strength. But just in those first few classes, you'll be surprised at what your body can do and what you can actually achieve.
0: So now we just have to book the session. If you want to see Sapphire, we talked about her three favourite songs to pole dance to. It's up at ZM Late Show's Instagram story right now. This is Olivia Rodrigo's latest. It's called Stupid Song on ZM's Late Show.

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0: It's T Swift on ZM's Late Show with Brooke. I wonder with, you know, like F1, there feels to be like a big pop culture sway, and now with the Knicks winning, she was there, Taylor Swift. I wonder if there's going to be that same energy surely with football, because, hey, not bad. Draw for our boys today. Should we go? So we had that draw. A win. What was the small win we had today? I can tell you my loss. I've got a cold sore coming up on my lip. Did you ever win? Yeah. If you had a win, text at 9696. Let's finish on a high. Oh, someone said someone's left their lunch in the work fridge and they're not coming into work today, so it's mine. It's, hey, a win's a bloody win on ZM's Late Show. You enjoy it.
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5: 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There has been a discharge of untreated wastewater from the Moa Point Wastewater Treatment Plant released through the short outfall pipe in Tarakina Bay. This may affect parts of Wellington's south coastline. 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

0: shoulders. Previously on Fletch, Vaughan and Hayley.
1: We need to discuss something.
2: Okay, what's happened?
1: What do you think?
2: Is it because I've started wearing hats and I didn't run it past you guys as the hat wearers?
3: Well, the hats have been noticed.
1: No, yeah, that has been noticed.
3: It's not about the hat. It's not about your Girlfriends of Death Metal t-shirt that's got four different discernible stains on it. One of which looks like semen.
2: It's not.
3: She's promised me already. No. It's not semen.
2: So one of them is, you know, when I've overboiled an egg and it gets on you and it makes that crumbly yellow stain. That's one.
1: Yep.
2: The semen looking one is sort of a soft silicon residue off of the period pain pack that I've been wearing.
3: The adhesive.
2: That smoothie. You saw that tip down.
1: I saw that happen. Yeah.
2: Is it's the intervention that I picked my pimples and I turned pimples into wounds?
1: No.
3: But I mean, all this is painting a picture of you being a real manky bitch. And this part also adds to it.
1: Yeah.
3: We simply must discuss the fact that that plaster on your finger is effing disgusting, dude. Man.
1: Like, it is that's brown, been manky
3: for 2 days.
2: No, that is a brown plaster.
3: No. It's got extra brown.
1: It's a dirty brown
3: plaster.
1: You
3: need to take the plaster. I don't know what you did to your finger, but it needs to breathe now.
2: So I didn't know you were going to do this, but I had another one around it because this one was getting loose. Do you know what happened? Is a friend of mine sharpened my knives.
3: Every time we talk about sharp knives, he's like, no, I prefer a blunt knife. Blunt knives are so dangerous.
2: I know.
1: No, they're not.
3: They are so dangerous.
1: I nick my fingers all the time and I'm not cut.
2: So these things...
1: I will squish a tomato in half.

0: slide off something sharp straight into your artery.
1: I don't need to be cutting my fingertips off.
2: Do you know, like, remember when the Smig knives came out of the New World thing and everyone was just, like, lacerating themselves?
1: Yep.
2: So these are that sharp now. And the other day I got a delivery and I opened it up with a knife and I put the knife down on my bed and I was looking, you know, getting emptying everything. And then I went to make my bed and I moved it. I cannot. This thing emptied of blood.
1: Yeah.
2: There's so much blood. It was really bad. And I'm putting on lots of plasters. And yeah, this one's been on for a fair few days.
1: Hayley, it's got to come off. Sure.
2: I just don't know what's under.
1: No, not in front of us. Like, just wait until you're home.
0: No, I want to see it.
1: I don't want
0: to
1: see it.
0: Because it'll be all white. You know when you get a wound and you leave the plaster on so long, it gets all white and wrinkly?
2: Oh, shoot, she's healed real good. No, the plaster's done its job. Yeah, we're all right. The flap's kind of reflapped.
0: See how dirty it is around the base of the finger where the plaster
2: was? I know that doesn't look bad, but I took a picture of the blood. It's horrendous.
1: It just doesn't even look like you needed a plaster.
2: Yeah, do you know why? Because I had the plaster on for so long, I didn't tattoo with it. People willy-nilly get their plasters on and off.
1: Yeah, but now you've probably given yourself a bacterial infection.
0: Do you know,
1: have
0: you ever shattered yourself one of those Manuka honey plasters?
2: Excuse you?
1: Excuse me, what?
0: Excuse, so
1: there's a plaster with honey in it.
0: Yeah, there's a plaster with Manuka honey on the... Is that Comvita? It's those Comvita people that make the good lozenges. Oh,
1: they're putting Manuka honey everywhere.
0: Well,
1: like,
0: it's antibacterial.
2: It's expensive.
0: Great. It is one of those, and they also, this other lot bought out these Merino plasters with, like, the leftover Merino wool. They made some plaster. I tell you what, every now and then I'll hurt myself. I'll shout myself a nice plaster.
2: Oh, mate, treat yourself.
0: Stem the bleeding with a lovely bit of Merino with some Manuka.
2: It's off now, and I got the flap back because I usually trim the flap because it gets caught in my hairs. But I flapped it back on.
0: You trim the flap because it gets caught in your hairs?
2: Like, you go like this, the flap will tab, but I don't like wearing
0: plaster. The flap of your skin.
2: I have the skin flap. Because usually, you know, it hardens, and if you run your finger, you don't know.
0: I know what you mean, but what do you trim it with?
2: Little, like, nail scissors, but I didn't. I reflapped it as its best way of healing, and I've nailed that. But I did have to wear the plaster uninterrupted for a number of days. It's gone now.
0: It was really yuck.
2: I know,
0: I'm glad it's gone.
1: Always change your plaster. 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
0: And I tell you what, if you are listening, hit us with some of those Merino plasters and a couple of those Manuka ones as well, because Daddy wants to treat himself.
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1: I should peel this off. Oh, you know, you've tried this before. I'm currently wearing a TENS machine, which people who have maybe gone into labour would know what they are. And remember, I used to have one, a little one for pain. Yeah, you borrowed mine?
2: I borrowed the back one.
1: Yeah, they were these little discs and you put them on and they send electric shocks through your muscles and stuff.
3: And they spasm and they go...
1: And they spasm and whatnot.
3: Yeah.
1: But I got one...
3: Great for sore back.
1: Yeah, I got one specifically about a month ago for period pain. So it's like this little heart-shaped sort of sticker thing that's got electrocutey things and like a little, I'll show you, it's here. Without showing you my top pubes. Mm-hmm. See, like this?
2: Oh, yeah.
3: And it's I would call that a butterfly.
1: A butterfly, that's
2: it. Like a butterfly.
1: A butterfly
2: shaped.
1: And it's down on my tum-tum because I got my period yesterday and it was real sore. And I was like, got excited to try this. Oh my God, it's amazing. I'm currently being like shocked by electricity right now.
3: Right. So it distracts from the pain or takes it away?
1: No, I think there's some science behind. There's science.
3: Okay. Yeah.
1: It is distracting from the dull ache of period pain, but it's like... There is science behind how the electric shocks actually make it better.
3: Right.
1: And it's hot. Like, it's hot and nice and, oh, my God,
3: so it's like
1: good.
3: A step up from having a weedy pack.
1: A step up from a weedy. It's like a weedy plus needles jabbing you. It's so good. Because, oh, my God, my period pain's gotten so bad. Yesterday I had to do a little spill in a cup in my car.
3: What?
2: From pain?
1: Yeah.
3: That's something.
1: You know, it was so weird yesterday, eh? Like, we were just hanging out. It was fine. I went to the bathroom, came back. I was like, oh, I think I got my period. And suddenly it was like, oh, my God, I'm in immense pain. And when I left yesterday to go do leg day, I felt a bit dizzy.
3: Mm.
1: I was like, oh, we won't be doing that then. And I got into my car and I needed to go to the mall to pick up something. And I just felt a bit crook and I pulled over on the side of the road and I was like, oh, no. I never spew. I'm not a spewer. I keep it down. And then...
2: Swallow it. I get this in my throat and I go like this.
1: I just get spew anxiety. You know, people, it just like, it makes me nervous. And I was like, I think this is going to happen. And I had a leftover iced coffee container with like a bit of like watery...
3: Ooh, Hayley.
1: And I did a small vom into it.
3: I mean, better than in your Mazda.
1: I know, Mazbassador. Mm. I didn't have to spew on the leather seats. So then, yeah, when I had to... I've never spewed from period pain. I mean, I wish Bree was here because she has endometriosis, right? And that's horrendous. This is a game changer. You can buy, I mean, mine was probably quite expensive, but you can buy cheap ones in like, shout out Chem Warehouse. You get those like hot pads, you know, you like stick them
3: nice.
1: On the deep heat pads. So I'm going to be getting electrocuted for a couple of days. It's bloody good. And also, not pregnant. The pain is a reminder.
3: Every
1: not pregnant.
2: That's right. It's your little. That's.
1: Oh, someone just messaged in. TENS machines are awesome for fibromyalgia. Fibromyalgia. Which
2: what
1: one's
2: what is
1: that?
2: Fibromyalgia?
1: I've heard of it. Because this is good for all sorts. You can put it on your lower back, like if it was sore, or if you were going in labour, people put them on and stuff.
2: Fibromyalgia is a chronic disorder characterized by widespread musculoskeletal pain, profound fatigue, and sleep, memory, and mood issues.
1: Ooh, oh, okay. That sucks.
2: Yeah.
1: Someone said, why don't you have a hysterectomy?
2: That seems extreme. She's got the heat pad.
1: I've got the heat pad, babes. Mine only lasts a day. For some people, if their pain is that bad, whip her out.
3: Whip her out
1: for sure.
2: Yeah, get it done.
1: But honestly, this is a real game changer. This has like turned it around because it's been getting worse and worse as I get older and approach what I think we can probably confirm as a
2: perimenopause
1: of some kind.
3: She's just above the lemon and herb.
2: Are you a lemon and herb now?
1: What's it called, Hayley? How much and where from? Mine was the Bowra. They do like, is that Bowra?
2: It's German.
1: They do like scales and stuff like that, you know, like weight scales
2: like
1: and
2: bathroom
1: stuff.
2: Scales.
3: Right.
1: Yeah. Mine was, I think, $200. But you can get, I mean, I hate to say, I don't know if I get electrocuted from Temu, but you can get it from Temu. But it is.
2: You're really it's only battery powered, right?
1: It's plugged in.
2: I wouldn't recommend plugging it into the wall.
1: No, you plug it into the wall to charge.
2: Oh, yeah, and then unplug it to
1: unplug.
3: I don't know if I'd be Temu-ing that.
1: Don't. You didn't hear it from me.
3: And people buy adult fun toys from Temu. Don't be doing that either.
1: Oh, my God, no. Hands before that. Jeepers, go back to the hands.
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3: Kick some ass, guys. I love ya.
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1: This is so fun. I've seen this around a little bit, but I think this would be a nice idea for your date night or even a friend's night if you like playing games, your battleships.
2: Oh, yeah, that's not a game.
1: B13.
2: We never had battleships because it was real expensive growing up.
1: Oh, babes.
3: Yeah, I feel like we had one called Mastermind. Do you remember Mastermind?
2: I remember that one.
1: You'd
3: put like the colours in and they'd be like, one right colour, one right place.
1: Yes.
3: And you had to work out what the combination was. But it was similar. It had like pegs. Pegs and a board.
1: Yes, I remember
3: that.
1: One
3: of my friends had the battleship that made the noises.
2: Yeah,
3: like, and you couldn't lie on that one because otherwise you just lie on battleships. Yes. So you'd be like, nah, you missed. And then when they were looking, you'd be like, switch the ship around.
1: Yeah. So same concept, but so you'd have to do a bit of work, I think, to make your battleship board bigger because you couldn't use the game. So get your little A4 sheet, each write up a grid.
2: So you know, make a grid, you make a grid.
1: And you do your A, B, C, D, and then your 1, 2, 3, 4, 5, 6, so that you've got your, you know what I mean, like little mix. Mm. And then we're ordering sushi.
2: Okay.
1: We're getting a bit of sushi.
2: Wait, you said date night?
1: Yeah.
2: Oh, no. You know I've got a hard no sushi after 3 p.m. rule.
3: Yeah.
1: Okay, lunch date. And nice sushi. Okay, you can actually do this with anything. But okay. Tapas.
2: Oh, yeah, I
1: something
2: can do
1: small, dumplings. Something like something that would be like an hors d'oeuvre size.
3: Okay. Yeah. Cheese and crackers.
2: Yes.
1: Perfect. This could be your little, like, warm-up before dinner. So you've got your grid and say we each have 10 pieces of sushi or a cheese and cracker or whatever, a hot dog.
2: Yep.
1: And then you would place them on your thing and you play battleships. And if they sink you, you eat it.
2: Wait, so how would the big, because you know battleships is the little boats and the destroyers or the aircraft carriers.
1: It's just one by one.
2: Yeah, but you could have a tempura could be your battleship.
1: Yeah, and you'd be like hit but not sunk.
2: Yes.
1: So then say I've got my prawn tempura over here.
3: I get one of them big triangle rice things with the chicken teriyaki.
1: So that would take three or four of them.
3: I'd have that bad boy in the corner.
1: So with that, you'd be hit, not sunk, you know?
2: And then your salmon sushi could just be one square.
3: Right. Yeah. Where do my edamame beans go?
1: Well, I mean, you could probably have that on one square or.

0: or squeeze them out and scatter them around.
1: Some I love landmines.
0: What a fun way to eat little snacks.
2: I actually love this idea.
0: Isn't that cute?
2: Yeah, I mean, normally I'd find these ideas quite revolting.
0: Well, it's because you've got no one to play with. You lose this. You'd have to play and then you'd have to go around and jump on the other side of the board and then be like...
3: I was just about to say battle shots. It's a thing.
0: Oh, I bet it is.
2: Yeah, it is.
3: Yeah, with the little shots of booze.
0: Some of them have to be lemonade, because eventually...
3: You just
0: Yeah. Anyway, it's cute, isn't it? Trying to keep romance sort of fun and sustainable.
2: It's not
0: it sort
2: deep,
0: of withers and
3: but expensive
0: and
3: for sushi, actually.
0: Or just do it with coins or something.
2: Do it with lollies?
3: You could do it with chocolate bars and chocolate coins and stuff.
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4: ZM weather. Queensgate, late nights every Thursday until 9 p.m.
11: cloudy skies and a few showers for Wellington. We've got nor'westers, 15 the high, 7 is the overnight low. Tomorrow fine and sunny with nor'westerlies and 14.
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11: In this update, a report's found MB staff tried to hide rising costs on a scrapped border biometrics upgrade. Former Immigration Minister Andrew Little says that kind of behaviour isn't new.
14: It's likely that the Commission is going to have to look more deeply to see whether there are any sort of organisational cultural issues within the immigration section of MB.
11: There's a push to crack down on repeat drink drivers, including taking their cars off them. Virginia Nichols from the Alcohol Beverages Council says most Kiwis also back more offenders being sent to education and support programs.
20: All of these things are very important and very much supported by the industry.
11: And an Auckland councillor's called out her own colleague, saying there's a toxic culture of bullying and intimidation at the council. Bo Byrne says it's got so bad she's walked out of two meetings in the past week.
21: The Howick Ward councillor says politics is used as an excuse for poor behaviour and it is damaging to democracy. Council Chief Executive Phil Wilson has written to councillors reminding them about standards and professional obligations.
11: To sport now, the White Ferns' defence of their T20 World Cup crown is in tatters, two games in on Sky Sport.
22: And that is it! Sri Lanka have pulled off a very famous victory!
11: Yes, New Zealand have suffered back-to-back defeats, falling to Sri Lanka by 5 wickets in Southampton and are now in must-win territory. And that's News and Sport, I'm Bryn Rudkin.
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23: Thank you, Bryn. Good morning, Fleach, Vaughn and Hayley. Happy Wednesday. Feels like after yesterday we had like so many celebs on the show.
0: I know, now it's just Fleach, Vaughn and Hayley.
23: Zero celebs on the show today, but Deal or Reveal returns with Bryn the Banker at 8 o'clock. So cash up for grabs. I love playing this game. It's so much fun.
0: I loved making Steve Toussaint from House of the Dragon play it yesterday. That was fun.
23: Fun, yes. Okay, so 8
24: went
23: o'clock.
24: To the HBO Max launch last night.
0: Party boy.
24: Played the game. How old do you reckon that guy is with so many people?
0: Oh, I was showing everyone.
23: I can't believe he's 61. That's 61. Insane.
24: Yeah. That was insane. The general consensus when I said to people, how old do you think that guy is?
0: Unreal.
23: Unreal. Well, if you want to win some cash, make sure you're listening at 8 o'clock for the activator. The top six is coming up. The FIFA World Cup is on.
24: And it's taking up 7% of internet traffic.
23: Global internet traffic.
0: Gee, that's huge, eh?
23: That's massive.
0: Wait, no, yesterday, getting into it.
23: When we drew with Iran, was that good? Because were they meant to beat
24: us? People were celebrating.
23: Yeah.
24: Well, because any time we don't lose at football's pretty good.
23: In right. A World Cup, yeah.
24: I found this the FIFA YouTube channel has 2-minute recaps of every game. And all it shows is the good goals and the great
0: brilliant.
24: Shots and stuff. So that's great, because it's 90 minutes.
23: I know,
24: long
23: it's a bit
24: time.
23: Long,
24: yeah.
23: Isn't it? And
24: long
23: nothing
24: time.
23: Happens. You just like, oh.
0: Yeah. I think I'm on Game of Two Halves next week where I've got to pretend like I know about sports. So those would be perfect for me.
23: Wait, they invited you back?
0: For two more.
23: Wow. Okay.
0: Sporty gal. She's a sporty gal.
23: She's a sporty gal.
0: She's literally in leggings and a basketball jumper today. I'm just a sports
23: right.
0: life.
23: Well, the top six dealing with the fact that FIFA World Cup is 7% of internet traffic soon.
24: Yep. But next, on the show, I dare say a historic crime?
23: Yeah.
24: 9 years after this crime that we only talked about the other day, wondering if it had been solved and it hadn't been. It's almost like us talking about it solved it.
0: We brought it back into the zeitgeist.
23: We put it out there.
0: We did. Yeah.
23: We manifested it.
0: We did. We manifested it.
24: An old internet famous crime has been solved.
23: Bala K on ZM.

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1: Remember when we, before we told Vaughn that we were taking him to Bali, and we knew and we kept it secret, and we teased that we'd take him to Fiji, and he was like, I don't really like Fiji. And then we made a big fuss, like we had to cancel our trip to Fiji and everything. He was like, wait, no.
2: I'd go to Fiji, but it wouldn't be my first choice.
0: Right. Yeah, you're a raro boy.
2: I'm a raro boy.
0: Yeah, he is.
1: When someone else is paying, you're an anything boy.
0: I'm grateful, Brad.
1: Travels.
2: Now, the article I'm about to read you was calling me a travel slut, really.
1: I'm really sorry.
2: I'm the least travelled of the three of us.
1: Yeah.
2: Somewhat financially restricted.
1: Yes.
2: Now, the most jarring part about this article that I'm about to read is this part. This happened on May 5th, 2017, comma, 9 years ago. Close comma. Next comma. 2017 was 9 years ago? That can't be right.
1: Yeah.
2: That's ridiculous.
0: It's insane.
1: Like, do you know, it's like, soon we'll be like, oh, remember COVID were like 10 years ago.
2: I don't want
0: because it's already six.
1: 6 years ago.
0: That's insane.
1: I know.
2: I remember when 9/11 was 5 years ago.
0: All right, granddad.
2: I remember when the plane crashed into the South Tower.
1: Yeah.
2: We couldn't believe what we were seeing. That's straight up going to be my own when I'm an old man. I woke up. And I heard the radio say that the Twin Towers are... Anyway, May 5th, 2017, a man jogging along a road in Putney, southwest London, shoved a 33-year-old woman, and she ended up getting hit by a bus.
1: Yeah.
0: And no one is the Putney pusher.
1: Yeah.
2: 9 years ago.
0: And we talked about this only a few weeks ago because it was the nine-year anniversary of this incident.
1: Mm.
2: In 2018, detectives said, we have exhausted all of our lines of inquiry.
1: Mm.
2: This week, they arrested somebody. A millionaire. A multi-millionaire banking executive and former army captain has been arrested for pushing the woman into the path of the bus.
0: Finally!
2: Yeah.
0: Finally. Because there was pretty good camera footage. It wasn't like super HD or 4K.
1: Yeah.
2: Nah, but there was footage.
0: But if you'd not, like if that was you, I would have been like, oh, that's my mate Vaughn pushing the woman.
1: Same.
0: Like, oh, that's my friend Hayley shoving someone in front of a bus. You'd recognise them.
1: Yeah, you'd be like, you silly tart. Why'd you go and do that? Well, I'm going to have to say something now.
2: Mm. Police interviewed 50 men and arrested three different people during the investigation, but no charges were ever laid.
0: Was he one of the people they talked to?
2: It doesn't say whether or not. But they say it was new information had led to the arrest of a 44-year-old man. So at the time, he would have been 35 when he shoved the 33-year-old woman and she went into the way.
0: Because there was no rhyme or reason as to why he pushed her. He went out of his way to push her. It wasn't like she was running or he was running into
1: his way.
2: Yeah, it was the video is a weird one to watch.
0: It was like an incredible, like a horribly intrusive thought.
1: So what's going to happen to him now? Yeah.
2: What is he being charged with? They said he was being charged with grievous bodily harm.
0: Yeah, okay.
2: And then that was the charge.
1: She didn't die.
2: Attempted grievous bodily harm. So apparently 15 minutes after it happened, he ran back across the bridge and she tried to confront him and he was like, and ignored her, like brushed her off.
0: What?
2: Which I didn't know until today.
0: I didn't know that either. Yeah.
1: You would confront
0: them. And there would have been phones back, like good phone cameras.
1: Yeah, yeah.
0: Why didn't you get a camera?
1: It was only a couple of years ago.
0: No, it's 9 years ago, Hayley.
1: So is this ongoing? Like they're going to do a whole thing now?
0: Well, you just arrested yesterday.
2: Well, yeah, he's been arrested.
1: This is fresh, hot news.
0: This is great. This needs to be a Netflix show.
1: Yes, maybe.
0: A movie. It wouldn't
2: we
0: be a
2: need
0: whole
2: to know
0: series.
2: Why the Putney pusher pushed.
0: Yeah.
2: In why? Putney.
1: Yeah. Putney pusher pushed a person and pickled its peppers in front of a bus.
2: Because you'd think if it was someone that she'd had previous grievances with, she would have been able to identify him.
0: But this was a complete stranger. That's why the internet has been enthralled with this for the last 9 years.
1: Mm.
0: And finally, there's some resolution. I love this. It was because we did talk about this a few weeks ago. I did get a couple of links from listeners with this story. Who had heard us talking about it and also invested in the fact that someone's finally...
2: So there you go, we've got an answer.
1: Yeah. Tanty. Oh, do you reckon he just had a tanty and was just like...
0: Yeah, a multi-millionaire banker.
1: Well, at least he'll be able to pay for the lawyers, I guess. You know what I mean?
0: Yeah.
1: Like, he'll be like, oh, whatever.

0: It was a bit of fun, bit of a thrill.
1: Yeah, that's the thing when you've got so much money. Like, how do you get a thrill in life, you know?
0: Yeah. Exactly. That's what I mean. Like, money doesn't give you a thrill, so you're sort of like, maybe I'll take someone's life. Maybe.
1: Kind of like a Squid Game, kind of like betting on...
0: Yeah, and just see what happens.
1: Yeah.
2: I reckon there's people with heaps of money that haven't felt the need.
1: No, absolutely.
2: Yeah. I reckon just playing with yourself in the kitchen would tick that box.
0: That's what I think too. Have a fiddle in the kitchen.
2: Kitchen's a wild place for a whack.
0: Yeah, but do it. You know what I mean? For the thrill. For the thrill.
1: Alan Smith.
2: It's a weird, like, because there's no curtains. Who's got curtains? No one's got curtains in their kitchen.
0: Surfaces everywhere.
2: It's sort of like the middle of the house.
0: Yeah.
2: It's probably...
1: Well, you two are not invited to my house after my kitchen renovation.
2: It's probably tough.
0: Well, we will be invited, thank you very much, and we will fiddle with ourselves in your kitchen.
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0: It is our lowest.
1: Yeah, there is a $3 amount in there, so your chance to play off with Banker Bryn at 8 o'clock this morning. Next on the show, silly little poll.
2: How often do you clean out your camera roll? 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
1: Well, you are, or are you one of these monsters that just has like 10,000?

0: 50,000 photos
1: yeah,
0: on
1: there.
0: Yeah,
1: like 50,000 photos on there.
2: I think I've got like 80,000.
3: Bad for the planet.
0: You are.
2: I pay for my cloud storage.
3: Which again is bad for the planet.
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Taylor Swift, I Knew It, I Knew You on ZM. Fleach Vaughan and Hayley, if you missed Hayley's interview with Jason Momoa, you can text Jason to 9696. We'll send you the link.

0: So little poll today is, how often do you clean up your camera roll? You tidying up that bad boy, or are you just letting it accumulate?
1: Oh, no, I hate it. I had just too many photos. It's too much.
0: How do I find out how many photos?
2: I love mine is...
1: What did you say, 50,000 photos?
2: 82,000 photos, 11,000 videos.
0: How do you see that? Are you on your...
2: I'm just on my laptop.
0: I haven't synced to the old laptop for a while.
1: Yeah.
0: And I haven't opened up that photo for it to drag it all off.
1: Well, it's all costs you storage, doesn't it? And some people prefer to dump the photos on a hard drive as a backup, but then the cloud's the ultimate backup, isn't it?
2: Yeah.
1: Unless you get locked out of the cloud.
2: But you can always get back in the cloud.
0: Well, the options were cleaning it up very regularly, like a weekly basis, every few weeks, every few months, or hardly ever. 70% of people said hardly ever.
1: Yeah.
0: 17 said every few months, 8 said every few weeks, and 5% said regularly, like on a weekly basis.
1: Oh, wow.
2: Right.
1: Because you just take so many photos of crap, like, I don't know.
2: Oh, my God, it's the pets.
1: And so I hate having a camera roll that's got, like, I don't know, you take a photo of a sign because you need the info. I don't need that in 5 years.
0: Screen cap a QR code.
2: But I'd never delete it.
1: Yeah, I do.
0: I just tried to
2: sit there and just go through their phone and be like, delete.
1: Yeah. Like, just if you're waiting, you're on a plane or something.
0: That app, hey, and you do it every day?
1: Yes.
2: Yeah,
0: and
2: swipe.
0: Like, you go through the photos that you've taken on that day in history and you delete the ones you don't want, and then after a year, supposedly, you've got rid of them.
1: And sometimes there's a group photo and you've got, like, 10 of the same photo.
2: Yeah, just leave them all there.
1: Just delete 9 of them and keep one.
2: Yeah, yeah.
0: The heck? Or keep all 10, you know? Alicia said, I only have a cleanup when Apple tells me I'm nearly out of phone storage.
2: Oh, yeah. Get it in the cloud, babes.
0: Work stuff gets deleted every week. All the other pics are well overdue a cleanup, says Kylie. So she goes through she deletes all the work-related screen caps and stuff, I guess, like we were. Like yesterday, I needed a QR code, and so I just went into my album and searched QR code. I have got so many QR codes in
2: there. Oh, yeah. Yeah, the search feature's good.
0: Yeah. It's really good at identifying things too, eh?
1: Okay, so a 2021 study showed that an average person takes about 900 photos a year. While most of the unwanted images are left in storage, could accumulate all of this, you know, carbon, these emissions.
2: I just searched QR code to try to find, and I found the cutest photo of us ever. I don't think I've seen this one.
0: Cute. When was that taken?
2: Espresso Martinez, it was last year's Radio Awards when like, shredding and hot. Look, we look so handsome.
0: Handsome.
2: I'm hiding that. That's going to my favourites folder.
0: It's going in the faves. Laura said, my favourite plane activity is going through my photos and deleting the ones I don't want anymore. It's a good way to pass the time.
2: Yeah, that's
0: on
2: a good
0: plane.
2: One.
0: Living some memes. Kelsey said, every day with the Swipe Wipe app that I think Shannon or Carwin recommended a few years ago.
1: Yeah.
0: That's the one we were saying.
1: Yeah, we talked about that.
2: Yeah.
0: It's called Swipe Wipe.
2: Swipe Wipe.
1: Here's another way of looking at it. If you've got all these wasteful photos, you're ruining the planet. 100 photos and a couple of videos equate to the CO2 production of a 17-kilometre drive by car.
0: Oh, wow.
2: Oh, that's all right. 17K's not that bad. Do you know, I was looking up QR codes. Here's a New Zealand Traveller Pass, and there's my positive COVID test. This is quite fun.
1: Because there's a QR code on it.
2: On the test.
1: Yeah, yeah, okay.
0: I have a toddler who knows how to take pictures when my phone's unlocked. If I didn't delete them, I'd have no storage left, said Nikita.
1: Yeah, and that's the other thing. Yeah, you pay for more storage, your phone runs out.
0: From Nikita to Tanita, who says, I just pay Google to store more and more.
1: Yeah.
0: More.
2: Yeah. More and more and more.
0: Tamsin said, I got photos on my phone from 10 years ago.
2: Dot, dot, dot.
0: Yeah, me too. That's the good stuff. Megan said, great hack. Every day search that day's date in your camera roll. It will bring up every photo taken on that date. Do a big cull of all those. I stuck to this for 6 months last year. I cleaned out 4,000 pictures.
1: What?
0: Then gave up. That's a swipe wipe.
2: Yeah.
1: You're taking a lot.
0: She's doing manual swipe wipe.
2: Manual swipe wipe.
0: Sean says, only when the phone storage is at its maximum, it's warning me that it will cease to function.
1: Yeah.
0: If I don't clean it up. So still a little poll we asked, how often do you clean up the camera? 70% of you? Hardly ever.
3: 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Cause I'm good, I'm feeling alright. Got him. Talking. 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ZM Traffic.
4: 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We do have roadworks on State Highway 58. Between Powhatanui and Judgeford, you can expect delays. 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
6: What do you mean a CarPlay app that a food place has got?
5: Yeah, it's exactly what I said.
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5: And like
7: so
5: Apple,
7: it'll be
5: and,
7: on the screen.
5: Yeah, it'll
7: in your
5: be
7: car.
5: On the screen in your car. Like, this is dangerous territory we're entering into.
7: Oh gosh,
5: we're all worried about, you know, the future of AI and stuff. Well, this is
6: oh my,
5: this is bad news, guys.
6: Get out of my car.
5: We'll discuss next. Ariana Grande, is it him?

0: ZM, Fletch, Vaughn and Hayley, the show thanks to Animates, your one-stop shop for your new puppy or kitten. 21 minutes away from 7, well, an Australian fast food restaurant has done something that I'm surprised places haven't done sooner.
1: What have they done?
0: They have entered our cars.
2: Okay.
1: It's weird, the apps that you find on your CarPlay.
2: I know, because
1: I only use like three of them.
2: Pages and pages of apps on your phone,
1: yeah.
2: And then you plug your CarPlay in.
1: And
2: then
1: some of them are there.
2: That's interesting that you've chosen to have an app.
1: Yes.
2: That works in a car.
0: In a car. I mean, most of them are the navigation apps, right? Yeah.
1: Navigation, music. Messages, and music.
2: And that's why it surprised me about having ChatGPT in there. The little logo was on there. It's like, what do you do? And you can have a full conversation with it.
1: Yeah, weird.
0: You just be on a 2-hour drive and just conversate with your AI buddy.
1: Yeah. Get a friend.
0: No. Also, the iHeartRadio app's in there. Just give it a KPO for that. You can listen to our show live and the podcast.
1: Yeah.
0: On demand, anywhere, really, while you're in your car. But a Australian fast food restaurant has kind of... not really shocked, but just kind of...
1: caused a bit of a stir?
0: Well, I guess just people are like, oh, okay, so you got us there.
1: What are they
0: because
1: doing?
0: Because you can now order... It's a Mexican restaurant.
2: Yeah, which one?
0: Guzman? Oh, you see
1: Guzman Gomez. Guzman Gomez.
0: And you see it everywhere.
1: Everywhere.
0: When you go to Australia, you see it.
1: It's not bad for a salad.
0: Yeah, not bad. You see it everywhere. But they have now...
2: Sorry, you're going to...
1: It's not authentic.
2: A casual Mexican restaurant.
1: It's far from
0: it. It's fast
2: and getting
0: food.
2: A salad?
1: It's just fast food.
0: Fast food.
1: They do a good chicky salad.
0: So you with their CarPlay app, you can now order in the app and via CarPlay, and then you can basically it'll direct you to the nearest restaurant. So if you're driving along and you're hungry, and you're in your car, you just press it and go. And I mean, I looked up, Macca's aren't doing this. I think Dunkin' Donuts.
2: You should be able to order in the app too, so that when you get there, she's ready to go, and it will know how far away you are.
0: It does. That's what it does.
2: Oh, you order in the app too.
1: That's wild.
0: That's what I'm saying.
2: I thought you were just saying it navigates you to the nearest place.
0: It does after you order.
1: That's terrible.
0: That's why I'm saying it's not just a Maps app.
2: You shouldn't be doing that while you're driving.
1: Well,
0: no. So that's why I think that's the reason Maccas haven't done it, because it's a safety issue.
1: Because you're driving along, you're like, I need a cheesy bee.
2: Plow into the back of the truck because you're looking at the cheesy bees.
0: I did find Dunkin' in America, because you know Dunkin' in America, they're everywhere. The Dunkin' Donuts. A lot of Americans go there for coffee. Obviously,
1: yes.
0: The donuts as well. Mm. They've got a CarPlay app. They've had it since 2021.
1: Bizarre.
0: But that just looks more like a map, kind of to get to the nearest store. Oh no, you can order as well. Cocoa milk latte mini.
1: Oh, I wouldn't be getting a cocoa milk latte mini.
0: And that's on Google Play or the App Store. So yeah, they've been in the car for a while.
1: Wild.
0: But insane, right? Like they're. How is every fast food place not on CarPlay and on our car screens?
1: I think because you're not supposed to tush with your screen.
0: But if you're in the light, I mean, like anything.
1: My Apple CarPlay doesn't work.
0: I was going to say, surely they can make the app not work while you're moving.
1: Yeah, my whole CarPlay, you can't touch it. You've got to use the things.
2: Oh, yeah, the Mazda does have a little
1: so that you're not, like, just tapping on it, basically texting on the thing.
0: Yeah, yeah.
1: But I suppose if you got into your car and then did it, I suppose you just do it on your phone.
0: You just do it on your phone, yeah.
1: Yeah. God, they're coming
2: for us. Or like, are you the passenger? And you're like, yes, I'm the passenger.
1: Yeah, I'm the passenger. I'm just on the wrong side.
2: And then your car's like, well, actually, there's no one in the passenger seat because I've got the weight thing.
1: You'll be like, it's an American car.
2: I know, if the belt's done up.
0: It's actually my goal is to one day sit in the seat and it
1: doesn't detect you.
0: Doesn't detect me.
2: Okay, I've had, like, when the kids were little, sitting in the car, it sets it off. So you'd have to weigh, like, 15 kilograms.
0: And you're skinny.
2: Goal weight is 15 kilograms.
0: My goal weight's skinny. Yeah.
2: Okay, so you're just going to be
1: kilograms.
2: A head. We're just going to be carrying around a head.
0: I'm just cremated, yes.
2: Yeah.
1: I had the opposite the other
2: imagine
1: day.
2: Imagine that. You die, we cremate, you pop you on the seat, and it's like, bing, boom, bing, boom.
0: Yeah, and I'm
2: like,
0: still 20 kgs. That'd be right.
2: He couldn't even achieve the goal.
1: The other day I was in the back of an Uber, and my ass had spread so much onto the middle, it was ding-donging the middle seat to put on its seatbelt. I was like, there's no one there.
2: That hurts, eh?
1: Yeah. That's not me. That's me spilling over from the right-handed passenger seat.
0: Oh, no.
1: So it's good. Off to the gym today, though. Off to the gym.
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16: Armstrong's Lower Hutt, one day sale, Thursday the 18th of June. Good morning, a moderate to heavy run coming in on the urban motorway citybound from Hill Street through to Everton Terrace. State Highway 2 building citybound through Upper Hutt again from Kennedy Good through to Melling. No hold-ups yet on State Highway 1. One day only deals on Nissan, Dongfeng used car range, 340 High Street, Lower Hutt. Time saver traffic.
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5: Next in the show, it is predicted that the World Cup final for the FIFA World Cup.
4: Yep.
5: Which, by the way, for the first time ever has 48 teams. Way what more teams involved.
4: Oh, wait, is that why we're there this time?
6: Oh,
5: I like that, feels though. Like it.
4: Well, it's a World Cup.
5: Yeah, we still get to go. But yeah, yeah. 48 teams. And they're thinking because a whole lot of countries will just have a vested interest and just continue watching after their teams are knocked out. The World Cup final will be 7% of total internet traffic.
6: Right.
5: Which that's you might insane. Be like, oh, it should be more. That's a phenomenally huge amount of internet traffic. Exactly how much internet traffic they're predicting that will be, I'll tell you next, as well as the top six things that make up the other 93% of internet traffic at that time.
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0: from the Fletch, Vaughn and Haley group chat. This is the Top 6.
1: The FIFA World Cup final will use 7% of the entire internet traffic.
2: Is it because we stream sports more now?
1: Yeah.
2: Yep.
1: Yeah, you think about it. If everybody watching it on terrestrial was also streaming it.
2: Yeah.
1: Whoa.
3: I haven't watched any of it. I don't know why, because I'm usually such a huge sports fanatic.
1: You're such
3: fanatic.
1: A huge football fan.
2: Well, yeah. You've got to buy the pass, don't you?
1: Do you?
2: Yeah.
3: Does it not just come with Sky Sport?
2: No, hey, it's TVNZ.
3: That's right. Correcto mundo.
1: I was watching the highlights, I'd said before, on the FIFA YouTube channel.
2: Yep.
1: You can just watch 2-minute highlights of the games. And sometimes all goals, and sometimes it's like the shots that miss, the close, but it's great. It's like 2 minutes. That seems to be the uniform that they're sticking to.
2: It's good.
1: Now, I was watching the highlights.
3: FIFA just makes me think of fly in, fly away. You know, like fly in, fly out. I just keep thinking FIFA, like the mind workers.
1: But FIFA is, what did you say?
3: Fly in, fly away.
1: It also works. The Dutch uniform.
2: Oh, they always, because they're orange, they always have the best uniform at the Olympics or any World Cup.
1: It's so orange this time.
2: Oh, not a good orange.
1: It's like orange.
2: Oh,
3: it looks like he needs a paddle pop sign.
2: Oh, really?
3: Yeah.
2: Like he's stop go.
1: Like high vis. Orange. Yeah. Orange. It's going to use 7% of the internet traffic. The final is. I can't remember which American company is in charge of taking the all the camera feeds from the actual games. The refs are wearing cameras. That's a cool angle.
2: Yeah, they are.
1: The refs are wearing, and there's like one in the back of the goal as well. There's some cool camera angles. All of the camera feeds that are going back to the central thing. The telecommunications company that's in charge of that, was it Verizon? Or
2: maybe
1: one of those AT&T, one of those big American companies, has just like blocked out enough internet to do it like 5 times over because they just don't want any incidents.
2: Yeah, right.
1: Or any glitches or any like.
3: Fair enough.
1: Anything
3: it's
1: other
3: huge.
1: Than HD. So 7% of their whole internet is going to be used. 28 terabytes of data every single second.
2: Which is long.
1: Which is tons.
3: It's more than a USB stick.
1: Way more than a USB stick.
3: Yeah.
1: But that still is only 7% of the internet. So what's the other 93%? I've done some investigation.
2: Okay.
1: These are the big ones that will be using a lot of the internet at the same time as the FIFA World Cup final. Number 6 on the list. Couples using AI to settle an argument. Apparently a huge drain on the internet.
2: We're going to talk about this on the show today, couples arguing.
3: Yes. Yeah. Cool study that works in my favour. Yeah. But yeah, people using AI in an argument.
1: And the problem is AI is such a pandering, like,

0: course, hon.
1: Oh, I know.
0: Everyone's
1: it's the worst.
0: Just like being told exactly
1: what. You're so right. There,
0: you are
1: actually.
0: So right. That he's wrong. And then his is like, you are so right. Mm. She's so wrong.
1: She's crazy.
0: And then, of course, screenshot that, send it off using a ton of internet.
1: I love it when AI is like, I'm sorry you're dealing with this, hon. Like,
2: yeah.
1: Thank you.
0: Yes.
1: Thanks. I really needed to hear that.
0: Thanks, AI. Number 5 on the list of the top 6 things using the other 93% of the internet during the World Cup final. People watching a show they've already seen 9 times and just wanted to watch it again in their comfort watching.
1: Yeah, that's fair enough.
2: I can't do that.
1: Oh my God, I'm like that.
2: Friends.
1: I get paralyzed by the idea of something new. So
0: you need a little bit of comfort.
1: Yeah, I think I'll just watch Friends again.
0: Right, a little bit more Friends. Number 4 on the list of the top 6 things using the other 93% of the internet is kids recording themselves saying 6-7. Still, quite surprisingly.
1: Still
0: quite surprisingly.
1: Well, the Pope brought it back, didn't he?
0: Yeah. You know something's cool when
1: Pope's
0: the old man in charge of an archaic church structure is doing 6-7. He didn't know what he was doing, though. He was tricked into a 6-7.
1: Yeah, he was.
0: Yeah. And number 3 on the list of the top 6 things using the other 93% of the internet during the FIFA World Cup final. AI videos of things that never happened that your mum thinks did happen.
1: Like the bunny rabbits on the trampoline.
0: Yeah.
1: Now, we all fell for that for a moment.
0: I didn't.
1: I think I might have. I'm not sure.
2: Yeah, you did.
0: You fall for that one for a
1: little bit. Just for a bit. I was like, how'd they all get up?
2: And then thank God they shut down that AI video app because things were getting a bit crazy for a while there and I didn't know what was real.
1: I think when the queen turned into a rocket and went to the moon, I just
2: was that fake?
0: No, that's how she wanted to go.
2: Oh, okay.
1: No. So I'm saying, like, examples, people taking that iconic video of the queen turned into a rocket, going to the moon.
2: Yeah.
1: You know, using AI to manipulate that raw footage.
2: Right.
1: Yeah.
0: Number 2 on the list of the top 6 things using the other 93% of the internet during the World Cup final. Group chats. Just group chats.
2: Just group chats. Just
1: group chats. Taking up a fair chunk. We're in at least 7.
0: Yeah. Photos being sent, reels being sent. Actually, a large part of that group chat is somebody sending a reel to the group chat that's already been sent to the group chat. They just haven't been keeping up.
1: Because I don't keep up. Yeah.
2: It's embarrassing when someone does that.
1: I do it all the time.
2: Yeah.
1: Because I don't actually check.
0: Yeah.
1: I don't check what you think is going
0: to
1: be funny.
0: It feels good when you haven't been in the group chat and you send a reel to the group chat and you go in and it's straight underneath somebody else who sent that reel to the group chat.
1: That's
0: like,
1: the worst.
0: We're in sync.
2: Yeah.
0: No, it makes me feel good.
1: No, I think it's the worst because you're like, dude, I literally just sent this.
0: That made you think of me. I was thinking of you.
1: Yeah, I suppose. Yeah.
0: And number 1 on the list of the top 6 uses of 93% of the internet during the FIFA World Cup final is people having another re-listen to that Puerto Rico song.
1: Shakira.
0: No. The Puerto Rico song. The AI-generated Puerto... Oh, I've got a couple of boomers in the studio.
1: Have you guys not heard the Puerto Rico song?
2: I have, but I don't...
1: Oh, give it to me. Come on.
2: No, it's bloody stupid.
1: Get me up to play.
0: So there's this travel blogger, right? And Sax boy Billy, and he travels around. I can't believe I'm explaining something to someone 7 years younger than me.
2: No, I know, but I don't like it.
0: Mm. It was made by AI. Because he travelled, and apparently he's done multiple ones of these when he gets to a place. He just types in what he did when he got there, and AI turns it into a song.
1: Oh, gosh.
0: And then... This is what he did in Puerto Rico. I'm honestly in all surprise that this hasn't popped up on our playlist. First time in
2: San Juan. Like, honestly, shoot me in the face. This is terrible.
1: This is void of art. That's what I'll say. It's void of any creativity or art.
0: Wait till it gets to the chorus.
2: It's catchy,
1: though. Huey Lewis would sue them. It's
0: huge 80s energy, eh?
2: Yeah, or the synth.
0: What's that?
2: The 80s synth.
0: So when my kids were listening to this, I was like, I thought it was an old song.
2: Yeah.
0: That had found its place on TikTok. I thought it was from the 80s.
1: No, you can hear that AI gleam.
2: Oh, it's hideous. Okay. I think I'm ready just to unplug the internet.
1: I think I'm ready to, like, go non-verbal for a month. Unplug.
0: I was thinking, put me in, like, a box for a bit.
1: He did ask me to put in a box, and I was like, well, this is what the studio
0: is. Like a coffin.
2: Yeah, right.
0: As long as there's oxygen, just and I'm sleeping, and there's a...
1: Oh, you want oxygen? God, he wants it all.
0: I want a catheter. Yeah. So I don't have to wake up to pee. That'd be really great. That's today's top 6. Brian
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6: Armstrong's Lower Hutt one-day sale, Thursday the 18th of June. Good morning. A heavy run in on the urban motorway city-bound from Hill Street through to Everton Terrace, State Highway 1. Building city-bound Linden through to Johnsonville. We do have roadworks, State Highway 58 between Palakoa Nui and Judgeford. State Highway 2, moderate Upper Hutt through to Silverstring, heavy from Kennedy Good through to Melling Link. 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
18: Cloudy skies and a few showers for Wellington. We've got nor'westers, 15 the high, 7 is the overnight low. Tomorrow fine and sunny with nor'westerlies and 14.
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18: Atamadiyah, good morning. In this update, Donald Trump is shrugging off calls for transparency on his Iran peace deal, with Congress and other leaders still waiting to see the full details. He says it'll be released after a formal signing later this week.
19: Here's what it says. Iran will never have a nuclear weapon. That's what it says. It won't have one. To buy, to develop, they will not have a nuclear weapon.
18: Taxpayers have footed an $842,000 bill for the Christchurch mosque gunman's failed appeal. Brenton Tarrant argued his prison conditions and mental health pushed him to plead guilty. Customs has seized 8.3 million cigarettes in just 4 months. That's about 69,000 a day.
20: The haul from January to April averages 2.07 million cigarettes each month. At market, this year's seizures would be worth $17.2 million.
18: And in sport, Henry Nicholls will get a first crack at taking over from the retired Kane Williamson at number 3 in the Black Caps' test batting order for the second test against England starting tonight at the Oval in London. And that's news and sport. A hash brown and bacon and egg McMuffin make mornings Welcome to the AM at Macca's.
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2: Six minutes past seven. Welcome to the show, Fletch, Vaughan and Hayley. Your chance to play Deal or Reveal soon with Banker Bryn. 8 o'clock. Win some cash.
1: Guys, there's a lot happening right now. Wait, let's talk about DCC. That's back out with our friend.
0: DCC Dungeon Crawler Carp.
1: No, Dallas Cowboy Cheerleaders. Our friend Faith, remember we interviewed her? She's a Kiwi Aussie. Big focus of this new season's out.
2: Yeah.
0: She's a quasi.
2: We also want to solve your arguments. If you're a couple and you're not arguing like over something a little bit, just maybe there's an argument that just is not won.
1: You can't decide. Yeah, hasn't. No one's won it. No one said you got that one. Great study that, I'll say, ladies, works in our favour.
2: Oh, yeah. What a load of rubbish.
1: But we don't need to just hear from the heterosexuals.
2: Yeah, well, if there is an argument...
0: Oh, we're going to have some gays on the show.
1: Welcome.
2: If you want. 0800 dials at him 9696 a bit later in the show. Text in now, though, 9696, if you'd like to be considered, because we'd like to...
1: We'll solve it.
2: Well, yeah, we'd like to judge. Be
1: we'll
2: the,
1: hear you out.
2: Yeah.
1: I think I've had enough therapy that I know how to do it.
2: Next on the show, though...
0: Do you reckon therapists have quite a lot of therapy? Because they probably hear some things.
1: 100%.
0: They'd need therapy, I reckon.
2: Yep.
1: You'd have to.
0: What's good for the goose is good for the gander. Now, I've made a decision. I'm very, very tired. And I don't want to do anything today. I've made a decision. I'm going to be silly.
1: You can be silly, Billy. I'm on board.
2: What are you going to do?
0: I'm going to derail the show today.
2: Why?
0: Because I want to.
2: Okay.
0: I'm in a brat mood, well, and there was one of two choices.
2: Next on the show...
1: We want to talk... Turn his mic off. Don't be a brat to your brother. Next on the show, we want to talk about love marks. Have you? When did you have a love mark? Maybe
2: like a
1: hickey?
2: An adult hickey?
1: Maybe a little sort of...
0: An adult hickey?
1: Maybe...
0: I saw a woman... I saw a woman, predictably, in her 50s with a hickey the other day.
2: No!
0: I was like, is she old enough that she's banged into something, that she's got a bruise? I'm like, not that.
1: You don't walk into a doorknob like that, hon.
0: Neck first.
2: In fact, I've never seen anyone walk into a doorknob.
1: We're going to talk about those embarrassing love marks.
2: Because there's a newlywed celebrity couple that, well, let's just say everyone's like, whoa!
1: What's that?
2: Great honeymoon, then. ZM.

0: Harry Styles on ZM. Fleach Vaughan and Hayley, the show thanks to Animates will be the best dress at the dog park with Animates Dog Winter Fashion. It's 11 past 7.
1: I'll never forget the moment that I was, I'll say, a teenager, and I had a boyfriend, and it was the peak of summer, and boy oh boy did I come home with one hell of a scarf on. And you can't bullshit a bullshitter, and the moment I walked in, my mum just looks at me and goes, take your scarf off. I said, no, I'm feeling unwell.
2: I'm feeling unwell.
3: Yeah, because some dude's just been absolutely chewing at your neck.
1: I'm feeling unwell. And she said, take your bloody scarf off. And I took it off. And I had numerous hickeys from my boyfriend at the time, who they knew and liked.
0: Yeah.
1: And the next time Ben came over to my house, my mum said, you cut it out. She told him off. So I don't want to see any more of that shit.
0: Did he have
3: any
0: hickeys?
3: Is that the one that's the deputy mayor of Wellington?
1: No, different Ben. Oh. Different Ben. I would never drag him through the mud like that. A man working in politics. Different Ben.
3: I reckon shit gets kinky in the beehive.
1: Yeah, probably. They're bored.
0: Well, photos have gone viral of Dua Lipa and Callum Turner
1: on their honeymoon in Italy, and they are having just...
3: That's a hot couple.
1: Yeah, oh, man, and they're just like, you know, post-wedding bliss all over each other. But there was a great image of them. They're on like a little boat. They've got these little sort of deck chairs and dinghies and stuff, and Callum Turner leans forward and he absolutely has the remains of last night's finger marks down his back.
0: Wait, are we sure it's not, you know, sometimes if you're in a hammock or one of those like recliner outdoor lounges, you can get lines on your back?
3: Well, I mean, only if it's got fingers and sharp nails.
1: Only if your chair has fingers like that. It looks pretty distinct.
0: Okay, right.
1: I'll say it. It looks pretty distinct.
0: Oh, because of the five in a row. Or four in a row.
1: Oh, so there's 1, 2, 3, 4, 5 on that one, and then there's like a 4 there, and maybe the, yeah.
0: Right.
1: I mean, that is what we think it is.
0: Yep.
1: This is why I wanted to ask, like, what was your embarrassing, should we say love mark? Because it's not always a hickey.
3: Bites. Yep. Somebody did message in, I like being bit, sue me.
1: Yeah, well.
0: Oh, wow.
3: 609 likes being bit.
1: Okay, yeah. You. But, you know, maybe you're at the beach and you forget that you got a little peach bite. And then
3: The thing. If you're going to work or whatever, I could be covered in bites.
0: Yeah. Yeah.
1: But you've got molars.
3: But when you're at the beach and it's dogs and a bit more skin exposed.
0: Or you get home in front of your partner, you take off your shirt and you forgot that you've got a bite on your back from someone else.
1: Yeah.
3: Oh, God.
1: I remember a friend of mine, how do I say this, got a really bad carpet burn up her spine.
3: Because you don't notice it happening at the time.
1: No.
3: Carpet burn, it's all good. Yeah. And then the next day you're like, man, that stings. I have a shower and the hot water hits it.
1: God, yeah. Definitely the knees and the elbows get a little bit of a friction on. But this is what I mean. I want to know, like, what was your embarrassing love mark? And, like, did you have to go out in life afterwards? And
0: yeah, or you didn't notice?
1: We had it all the time. I think I've mentioned this before. In marching, when we'd tour overseas with the tattoos, all the soldiers would come into our little dressing room because we had a makeup artist in our team, and they'd be like, shit, you've got to cover my hickey.
0: And because
1: she was a makeup artist, she knew how to like do it, so it actually looked good.
0: Amazing. Okay, well, 0800 dials it in. We'd love you to call us this morning, right now. You can text into the studio, 9696.
1: When did you have an embarrassing love mark? Little remnant from the night
0: honestly,
1: before.
0: Honestly, bonus for adult hickeys. They're so funny.
1: Or maybe you had like a matted hair thing at the back of your head.

0: Zara Larsson on ZM, Fleet Swan and Hayley, it's 18 past 7.
1: Okay, we asked and boy, have we been told.
2: Oh, goodness.
1: Wow, I love it. Where did you get an embarrassing love mark? Now, I've looked again at the photos. There is... I can see the side of the argument that Callum Turner was sitting on a deck chair that might have led to some of the marks on his back.
2: Sure.
1: But there's definitely some vertical Dua Lipa nail marks down the back.
2: It's giving big five each side.
0: It's giving nail marks,
1: and
0: to
1: I'm
0: be
1: just
0: honest.
1: Like, yes, my man.
2: I mean, in all the other photos, she's literally on top of him, wrapped around him, like they're kissing. I mean, they just got married.
0: Yeah.
2: This is like the calm before the storm.
0: Hot couple.
1: Hot couple. So we asked when you've had...
2: Hot people get hot people.
1: Embarrassing love. And
0: not always.
1: As they should. And I love to see her mingle with a hot person.
2: You see it every day.
1: Because I'm like, does the hot person have...
2: He missed it. Say it again.
1: I love to see her mingle with a hot person.
2: Oh, you see it every day.
1: It's rude to me.
2: Your girlfriend's hot.
1: Yeah. Well, I was just about to say whether... Because then, is the hot person insecure or does the minger have a hidden talent?
2: It's giving epic wang, or it's giving she doesn't realize what she's got.
0: Yeah,
2: it's not giving him. She looked into the soul of the person and went, "I really love what's inside of you, and I see a deeper connection."
1: No way.
2: Yeah.
1: No one's buying nice chocolate in a yuck box. You know, it's marketing, baby.
0: Yeah,
2: it's all marketing, baby.
1: So we asked if you've had an embarrassing love mark. Surprisingly, not a lot of people wanted to go on air and in their own voice tell us the stories.
0: No.
1: Stories like
2: years.
1: This. The bloodshot eye I got from semen was pretty hard to explain.
0: Oh, and you don't need to say that last bit.
1: We asked.
2: You can just say you got your eye looked quite pink.
0: Yes. Get some eye drops. They'll work, apparently.
1: I was going to say weird. That looks like your phone number, Fletch. But then you did it yourself.
0: It's not my phone number.
1: He did it himself. Clear Eyes, does that do the trick?
0: Show sponsor, Clear Eyes. Yeah, I don't know if they want that. Go to Kenneth's warehouse.
2: Winky, and they'll be able to sort you out.
1: Tell them we sent you.
2: don't attach us to it.

0: My boyfriend gave me a hickey on my chin.
1: Get it on the neck.
2: On the chin.
1: Maybe, especially if you've got a real pointy chin, eh?
3: Do you reckon that as bald guys, someone could give us a hickey on our head?
0: Oh, take your head
1: on
0: off.
1: On the crown of your
0: take
1: head.
0: Take your head off and I'll show
1: you. I'm not going to sit here and watch you suck Fletcher's head.
0: Come on!
1: You're close, but we're, that's a line.
0: Come on, then get them eye drops ready. I don't know why. I don't know why I said it. Somebody said, when I was 18, I remember wearing a Charlotte Hornets jacket pulled right up around the neck. The hickey is the size of a dinner plate. I'm 46 now and I still get embarrassed thinking about it.
1: Yes. Yeah. Oh, they're so embarrassing.
0: I got carpet burn on the tops of my feet.
1: Oh, yeah.
0: Super random, but they hurt like a bird.
1: Yeah. So you're tucked under.
3: Yeah, yeah.
0: Your feet are tucked up under.
1: Yeah, yeah, yeah.
0: But
1: yeah.
0: Extra boost.
3: Okay, you don't need to do the movement, Hayley. We get it.
1: My foot is... Yeah.
0: I see how it happened. I had a bite mark on the back of my shoulder, wore a singlet. Dad saw it and commented, no getting out of that one, you could literally see the teeth.
1: That is a molar if ever I saw one.
3: You can see the teeth. Like, we can identify this by dental records.
1: Yeah, I walked into a mouth.
0: And then the mouth attached. I was single and having an affair with a married man.
3: Oh.
0: Spent the night in a hotel and got a 50-cent sized pash rash on my chin. Very hard to explain. I think I told people it was eczema from memory.
3: A pash rash?
1: Pash rash.
3: Do you know what? Pash rash is worse than a hickey.
1: Yeah, when it's all more around the mouth too, so you know it's been real heavy.
0: Yeah, but it, like this person said, it's a more believable thing to say. It's a reaction to something.
1: Yeah.
0: A hickey is a hickey. A pash rash can be written off to other stuff.
3: Yeah.
1: Yeah.
0: I was 15 and came home with a ton of hickeys on my neck, and I made a response to my mum saying my best friend pinched me. We're talking like a dozen hickeys. Yeah. Mum did not buy it.
3: No.
0: Did not believe me.
3: Of course not.
0: Whatsoever. My friend had a random short patch of hair on the back of her head. I'm like, oh my God, what happened? She said, he grabbed it and pulled it too hard. We all get a handful.
1: Especially when you've got keratin bond extensions and you didn't make that clear from the get-go.
0: And they pull out a chunk and they're like,
1: what's this?
0: Yeah. My boyfriend at the time thought it would be funny to pin me down and give me a massive hickey on my chin.
3: Another chin hickey.
1: Stop sucking each other's chin.
0: I worked on a makeup counter, and believe me when I tell you, no concealer was covering that baby. I got pulled into the office and given a formal warning.
3: For a chin hickey. I kind of want to see a chin hickey.
1: So do
0: me
1: I.
0: Me too. Can you Google it? Up? I was at work one day
1: hickey
0: feeling...
1: on chin.
0: I was at work one day feeling pretty cute in my outfit.
3: Okay, if you Google chin hickey... Like, this chick's got one on the complete underneath. Like, where your Adam's apple would be on a guy.
0: You've got to get a handful of hair and get the hair back that far.
1: Yeah, it's got a real tilt on it.
0: Yeah. I was at work one day feeling pretty cute in my outfit and my hair in a messy bun until someone asked me if it was a hickey on the back of my neck. Turns out when I asked him, he said he'd marked me to let the others know I was taken. Red flag, red flag.
1: Oh, yeah.
0: Oh, yeah. What, on the back of the neck? Like a barcode?
3: Yeah, wait, here's a TikTok that says, unique chin challenge, how to create a chin hickey.
0: Load it up.
1: Let's go.
0: My boyfriend a few years ago left a little mark on my neck, and I actually didn't know it was there until I went into a store and had to have a look at a washing machine. And the assistant who was helping me asked if I've been playing with a vacuum cleaner.
3: Oh, this TikTok, she just squeezes her chin with her her hand.
1: Oh,
3: makes
1: remember people putting vacuum cleaners on their necks to get a fake hickey.
0: I know, and it was like perfectly round.
1: Oh. And then you know they put their diddle in it just for a little bit.
3: Hayley.
1: Right? Wouldn't you?
0: Hayley.
3: No!
0: I will say the spinning head on the Dyson stick.
1: Dangerous.
3: It's hard to get past.
0: Yeah, it hurts.
1: Thank God you don't have a foreskin, let's just say that.
0: I used
1: to. Nib that. Yeah. That's how I got rid of it. Yeah.
0: Circumcision by Dyson.
1: Oh, yikes.
0: I had to scrub property of James.
3: And then it's thudding around and then...
1: What is that? That's my forehead.
0: And you've got to change it from hardwood setting to carpet setting so it doesn't rip all your pubes out.
1: Oh, yikes.
0: I had to scrub property of James in permanent marker off my butt cheeks before heading to the home of hot balls.
3: Imagine being at the Hamner Hot Pools and it says property of James. Yeah, wow, that's hilarious.
0: My partner gave me a fat hickey on the forehead.
1: Forehead?
0: Chipped my front tooth that went into my lip. Evan, I'm having a lump on my lip for months that I had to get surgically removed. And on the ACC form, I said damage.
1: Mm.
0: Damage is sexual damage.
1: Sexual damage?
0: I was in high school. Can I just buy me a bit of time?
1: Okay.
0: This is a long one. And it starts with when I was in

0: high school. So, you know, these things need a pre-read.
1: Yeah,
2: okay, my husband gave me a hickey on my eye. Looked like I had a black eye for
1: a week. What? On the eyelid?
0: Suck on the eye socket?
1: No, that's dangerous.
0: Surely that's covered in sex ed at school. And if not, it should be in the curriculum.
1: I don't know if it is in the curriculum.
0: Suck on the eye socket.
2: At a drunken dress-up party. Did you read that? No, at a drunken dress-up party full of teachers, a guy was dressed up as Dracula, thought it'd be fun to give everyone hickeys. Not a good look for a group of teachers. Lots of scarves that in warm weather.
0: Okay, so when I was in high school, I used to stay at my dad's house. I'd sneak boys in because I wasn't downstairs. Note to self, never own a two-story house. Which was removed from the main house. One night, snuck a boy in, and the next morning, to my horror, I discovered a giant hickey on the side of my neck. I didn't know what to do, and so I tied my long hair around like it was a tie, and I told my dad, this is just what everybody's doing now. And he said, you look like an idiot, but he never discovered
2: Oh, that's good. That's good.
0: How are you guys getting away with this? I think you'd be arrested if you were doing this in England. That's one of our English listeners.
1: What, on the radio as a topic?
0: We don't care. They're abolishing the BSA. We're going to get away with so much more of this.
1: It's going to get wild in a few weeks.
0: I forgot I had a hickey, went home to get some clothes, and my mum saw it, started laughing, and said, called in dad to come and see it, and then they both just sat there pointing and laughing at me.
1: See, I think that's a great way for parents to deal with it, rather than like hitting the roof.
2: Come look at your stupid daughter.
0: Huge, strong guy and a group of our friends came out of nowhere, lifted me up at the pub, put me on a table and sucked my neck as hard as he could with an open mouth.
2: Oh, God.
0: Oh, my God. The hickey was so huge and black, it hematomed.
1: What does that mean? Like blood came to the surface?
0: Yeah, like a proper blood bruise.
1: Jeez.
2: Yikes.
0: I got a hickey and I said to my parents it was an allergy to the necklace they purchased me and they should feel really bad about it.
2: Yeah, I think it's got nickel in it.
1: They did not believe that.
2: Yeah.
1: Surely
2: nickel,
1: not.
2: I can't wear nickel.
0: Oh my God, I'm 41 in Vegas at my friends renewing their vows and I got a hickey because we got a little bit passionate in Vegas.
1: God.
0: I was seeing someone who was very much into being slapped.
1: Oh, okay.
0: Yeah.
1: Oh.
0: And that
2: consensually.
0: Was, yeah, consensually slapped.
2: Hmm.
0: Kind of hot.
2: Carry on.
1: Out.
0: But yeah, would have a red cheek and would say to people, oh no, I'm into being slapped.
2: Out and open
0: about it.
1: We're even lying about it.
0: Yeah.
2: Nice, like just like a little bit of a slapping.
0: I got a hickey when I was working at Subway. I put one of the blue plasters over it. Seamless plan.
1: Oh, I thought you were going to say like a slice of pepperoni.
0: Oh.
2: Yeah, perfect. Can't even see it, mate.
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4: New season winter fashion has arrived at Queensgate. Good morning, State Highway 1, moderate to heavy citybound Linden through to Johnsonville. State Highway 2, moderate citybound approaching Silverstream. Heavy Kennedy Good through to Melling Link, moderate from Douse through to Naranga. The Uber Motorway is heavy citybound from Hill Street. Shop winter fashion at Shine On, Flo and Frankie, H&M and Mona Jane at Queensgate.
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1: 28 minutes away from 8, Deal or Reveal is coming up soon at 8 o'clock, and your chance to win some cash. Still a $3,000 top prize briefcase. Also still that $3,000, the $3 low prize.
2: Yeah, that's in
1: so
2: there.
1: Bear that all in mind when Banker Bryn offers you a deal.
2: Yeah.
1: If you get through at 8 o'clock.
2: It's a game of risk, baby. Next on the show, though, we need to talk about the fact that Dallas Cowboy Cheerleaders documentary is back for another season. How's our girl Faith doing? I think we should talk to Shandog about this. She's a huge fan.
1: Alex Warren, ZM.

0: Alex Warren, Fever Dream on ZM, Fleach Vaughan and Hayley the Show. 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
1: Well, season 3 of America's Sweethearts, Dallas Cowboys Cheerleaders, is out on Netflix now.
2: Hi everyone, my name's Faith. I'm 22 and originally from Wellington, New Zealand. But as you can tell, I've lost my accent because I live in Perth, Australia. I would never get anything like this in Australia. Like, these opportunities don't come.
3: Wow.
2: Obviously, you see it all over social media, and who doesn't want to be a Dallas Cowboys cheerleader? So it's always like, I would love to do that. So we're reaching past the stars right now, but it's worth a hot shot, isn't it?
1: Now, that's our girl, Faith, who I believe we just reposted.

0: Dog, our interview with Faith, who she said we're allowed to claim her as a Kiwi, remember?
1: Yeah, she's got a Kiwi passport.
0: So. Kiwi passport, but she has grown up in Australia. And you were just saying that this new season, everyone loves the show. It's so good. They work their asses off, these girls.
1: Yeah, there was a real revolution because the show used to be called DCC Making the Team. It was a lot more problematic.
0: It was on YouTube.
1: Body shaming.
0: Yeah.
1: And since it came to Netflix, they've really changed
2: the tone. Oh, what?
1: Dancers get paid an actual salary now. It's a livable wage.
3: They get paid in salary.
1: Well, yeah.
0: You don't want to get fat. We have to body shame them again.
4: You get paid in salary, but you have to buy your own peanut butter.
0: Absolutely.
2: No, that was the crazy thing. They didn't get paid.
1: Barely. So it was below minimum wage, and most of them had about 3 jobs. Multiple of them were doctors, and they were still struggling to pay rent. So now they get paid a livable wage, which is very exciting.
0: Yeah, we love that. We love when people
5: can afford to live.
0: Yeah, I think so. So Faith, that was Faith in the trailer there. We don't know if she's going to make the team, right? Because every year, even if you've been in the team, you have to re-audition.
1: So, yeah, this is for last season, so we know she makes the team, and she is really heavily being featured in the show. But this year, so as of today, she is currently in training camp to see if she'll make the 2026 team. But show is really going to show her journey from auditioning, her finding out that she can wear a ponytail, the first ever cheerleader.
2: That was some drama.
1: Why?
0: Because they have the big blowouts.
3: Right, okay. So that was, they all had to, very North Korea of them to say this is the hairstyle.
0: Yeah, for sure. And then, like, they did have a few kind of approved hairstyles, right? And then the ponytail was like, no. And they were like, she was like, this is how I dance best.
1: Yeah, and so that'll all be covered in the show. If you've watched the show as well, the big scandal is Reese Weaver, who was the most featured dancer, retired. The really sweet Christian girl, she's out. So... But our girl Faith is staying strong.
0: Good on you, Faith. Friend of the show. I just like to keep saying that. Friend of the show.
2: If you missed our interview with her that we did end of last year, you can catch that at FBHZM. Yep. Also, Hayley, your interview with Jason Momoa.
0: Can we interview everyone? Also, our interview with Steve Toussaint. I mean, it's all up.
2: From House of the Dragon. All go. But next on the show, a study has come out and...
0: I'll say it. No, do you not want to say it? I'll say it. Studies come out that found that in an argument, the woman's usually right. We asked you a bit earlier, if you're in the middle of an argument that hasn't been won yet, let us know what it is. We're going to help you solve it, regardless of gender.
2: We'll touch on the study next as well. Ella Langley, Tucson, Texas. Is it M?

0: FM, Fleach, Vaughn and Hayley. We've got a perfect rainbow outside our studio.
1: The most perfect rainbow.
0: The most photogenic rainbow over Auckland Central at the moment.
2: I thought we'd get that up on socials, aren't we?
0: Auckland.
1: Yeah, I just went out and had a very gayish little
2: sent out our gayest representative of the show.
1: Yeah. The gayest one on the show.
2: Yeah, out of the three of us, boy oh boy, it's definitely Fleach. It's definitely Vaughn.
3: Oh, slip.
2: I'm sorry.
0: 18 minutes away.
1: I sent a photo of that rainbow to my kids. That's a bloody perfect rainbow.
0: Yeah, it's a good rainbow. Okay. Now, right now, we want to talk about arguments. If you have a legendary argument with your partner that's maybe unsolved, or you're just agreeing to disagree.
2: Yeah. No one's been right.
0: We want to know about it. 9696 0800 dials it in because
2: a study. There's multiple studies around this, but there's a new one backing up the classic belief that women are always right. So studies consistently show that women tend to score higher in emotional intelligence, empathy and emotional awareness, making us better at reading situations and responding more calmly. I mean, I'm not saying I stand by this study. Kind of framing, it means in an argument, we're better at arguing, which means we're right. We're right. Do you know what I mean? Because we've kind of been listening a bit more.
0: I'm assuming you've argued with women more than I have. What would you say to this?
1: Probably just nothing's the best thing to say.
0: Just keep quiet.
1: Just quiet.
2: See, now he's right there to
0: no,
2: say
0: but
2: nothing.
0: Silence doesn't mean that you're right.
2: I've seldom been wrong. So, but anyway, we're talking about arguments because God, you just want to be right. And maybe right now you have an argument that's been ongoing for some time. It could be big, it could be small. And we'll just decide. And then you can just let it be.
0: We'll be like the judge and jury.
2: Yeah.
0: We will decide who is right in this argument.
2: You need to land on a decision if it's not going to be the two of you. Also, regardless of gender, you don't need a woman in your relationship.
1: When we mentioned this at the top of the hour that we were going to solve some arguments, somebody messaged in, so should we get the ball rolling with one?
0: So yeah.
1: Mm-hmm. We're currently arguing that juice boxes aren't good for the children. Just because they're fruit doesn't mean they're good. Juices are sometimes drink. My partner thinks they're all good and the kids can drink them all the time and buys packets of the juice boxes just to spite me.
0: I think but that's the thing. You would assume most people know, but most people don't know that a lot of fruit juice is just sugar. It's bad for you.
2: And also you've taken out the fiber, which is really the good thing
0: In fact, even when you juice oranges, that's not great for you.
1: Because it's getting rid of all the good stuff.
0: The fiber.
1: You've still got some good stuff, but you're going to get a lot of sugar, aren't you?
0: Totally.
2: I just got a juicer, and I won't hear a bad word about it. It's delicious. But it's a treaty.
1: Yeah, it's a real
2: treaty. So, yes, we can just, that one we don't even have to debate.
0: Well, you've won that argument.
2: You've won that.
0: Yeah, the juice boxes are bad.
2: Feel free to, play him this on iHeart, back, and then be like, there you go.
0: You've won that argument.
2: Hayley, you win.
0: Congratulations, you win.
2: So the woman was right there, proving science.
0: Yeah. Vaughn, next one.
1: Do you want to get more?
0: We've got all the time in the world.
1: Yeah. We used to argue about whether the yellow Powerade is yellow or green. I had my vengeance when they launched the actual green, but he just says now there's two shades of green Powerade.
2: The green is green.
0: The green is green, green, but the yellow has a tinge of green.
2: A lime-esque.
0: I'll give you a lime-esque to that.
2: No, but it's more yellow than

0: green. It's like when men see red and say it's purple or something. You're like, what is it?
1: It's the blue gold dress all over again.
2: We're just a simpler folk.
0: Simpler, which means you're often wrong.
1: You're yellow. Okay.
0: That's yellow. So and she's
2: she's right, because she always said the yellow was the yellow.
0: Was right again.
2: And he said the yellow was right, a green.
1: There was like a lime powder. Wasn't there a grey? It was like a whitey.
2: The silver one.
1: The silver.
2: The all black silver one, yeah.
1: That was more silver. Okay, okay.
2: I want us to have / use Afterpay. He wants us to not have / not use Afterpay. We still have / use Afterpay.
0: Well, I don't even know if we could touch on financial
2: discussions. I'd say avoid it.
1: I just hate ticking things up.
2: Yeah, yeah,
1: sometimes,
2: me too.
1: I mean, sometimes you have to, don't you? If
0: they've got
1: to go to the dentist or something, and they do Afterpay.
0: I use it for big things to make more manageable chunks, knowing that I'll be able to pay them. Though you've got to be careful.
1: Mm. Well, because what was that stat about Afterpay and how much in the late fees they're making in New Zealand alone? It was like insane money.
2: Crazy.
1: Who was right then in the argument?
2: Well, no, she says they're still using Afterpay.
1: Right, okay.
0: But that's,
2: like what? They're less of an argument, more of he's financially responsible and she's a loose goose.
1: Right.
0: So she wins.
1: Okay, well, she
2: I'm not clapping her.
1: Well, it's science. 0800 dials at M 9696. Give us a text.
0: 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Tell us about it and we'll decide.
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7: Armstrong's Lower Hutt, one day sale, Thursday the 18th of June. Good morning. It is heavy on the Urban Motorway Citybound from Murphy Street through to Everton Terrace. State Highway 2, moderate Citybound Upper Hutt through to Silverstream. Heavy from Kennedy Gibb through to Petone. Looking at State Highway 1, heavy Citybound Linden through to Granada Drive, moderate from Newlands. 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

0: from 8. We'll play Deal or Reveal soon, your chance to win some cash. But right now, do you know...
1: Right now, we're playing with your lives.
0: I think we could do a regular segment out of this. Maybe we could call it the Argumenters.
1: Yeah, or like the Settlers. Oh, no.
2: I like it.
0: Well, we'll
2: coming from a white guy, the Settlers really.
3: Yeah, it's good.
0: Well, we'll settle an argument that you and your partner are having. Maybe it's one of those arguments you just agree to disagree. You're always arguing about it.
1: No one's won yet.
0: Let's go to Anna. Anna, what is the argument?
4: So me and my partner always argue that mocha is not coffee. It's basically 90% chocolate.
0: Yeah, it's two shots.
4: Every time I've had a mocha, it tastes like chocolate. It doesn't taste like coffee to me.
1: No, it doesn't. We've got one of these little biatches on our team here in Flint.
0: Love a mocha. It's two shots of coffee and it's chocolate. It's the best of both worlds.
1: It's two shots of coffee, but nine shots of chocolate.
0: It depends where you go. I don't like some places do
1: cream and syrup.
0: Yeah, it's disgusting.
3: Yeah.
0: I'm going to disagree with you, Anna. I'm going to say it is coffee. Ooh. With chocolate.
4: Okay, so you're on the wrong side of this
1: history.
0: Yeah. And according to Hayley's study, women are always right.
1: It's hard though, Anna, because
4: women are always right.
1: Yeah, correct, Amanda. It's hard though because I'm not going to stand here as a coffee connoisseur. I have an iced oat milk latte. I mean, that in itself.
0: Yeah. I mean, what is that coffee? Because it's oat milk? No.
1: Well, no, but yeah, exactly. And it's embarrassing. Mm. Is that a long blacker?
3: Thank you.
0: That's never been told that.
1: Either part.
2: And called a short white.
0: Okay, so what would you say to Anna?
2: It's got coffee in it.
0: So it's coffee.
1: Would you say it's embarrassing. Would you say a tiramisu is coffee?
2: No, you can't drink it.
1: Anna wins.
0: Anna wins.
2: Oh my god! So women just find a way to make themselves winners.
0: Yeah, it's kind of girl mathing arguments,
2: just like,
0: isn't
2: if
0: it?
2: This could be over, I just whatever.
1: Welcome to being a heterosexual. You chose this life.
0: Anonymous joins us. Anonymous, what is the argument you and your partner are currently having?
5: Hello, long time listener, first time caller.
0: Welcome.
5: I am currently expecting my first baby.
0: Oh, congrats.
5: Thank you very much. Me and my partner have been together for 7 years, but he hasn't put a ring on it yet, and he wants the baby to have his surname, not mine.
0: Oh, so you're arguing about whether your baby gets your last name or his?
5: Yes.
0: Wow. Or would you do a hyphenated last name?
2: So wait a minute, you're sort of like holding your baby hostage. And the only negotiation with this sort of baby terrorism is a ring on your finger.
5: No, I've said that it's too late now. I don't want to look like a shotgun wedding. Yeah. So any ring will have to come post-baby.
1: Oh my god, I love that.
2: Could you hyphen your names? Your surnames?
5: I did suggest, but he said, where does it end?
1: It ends when you push a human being out of your vagina.
2: And this guy's got a big set of swingers on him to be arguing with a pregnant woman.
1: Yeah, I'm sorry. You are growing a human being inside of you, and then you're the one that's going to push it or have it cut out of you. I'm sorry. No, you get to choose. You get to choose. The woman wins.
5: I have the better surname.
1: Oh, do you?
2: Oh. There you go.
1: Yeah, well, there you go. Go on.
0: Tell
1: him to change his as well.
0: Anonymous, thank you. So many messages. We'll have a quick fire round next. Get through some of these. But I think it could be a regular feature. It's very good.
1: It's called
0: this.
1: The Woman Always Wins. That's the feature.
0: Yeah, well.
1: No, Art, you can bring it up.
2: worth it for that. Was it worth it for that 30% pay cut?
1: Yeah. When do I start working for free? Is it September?
2: Soon.
0: Tame and

0: Tame Impala on ZM, Fleets, Horn and Hayley. It's a couple of minutes away from 8.
1: We're talking about arguments that you're currently
2: living through.
3: Surviving.
1: In your relationship. We're settling them.
0: Yeah,
1: right here.
0: A recent
1: right now.
0: Study has found that women apparently always right in an argument.
3: Well, often right.
0: Often, yeah.
3: It's not, I think if you dive into it, and I will admit this, it's not that we're always right, it's just that they tend to argue better. Because they listen more, they've got a bit more emotional intelligence.
1: I think men, maybe they're better at also just like dog boxing you and cold shouldering you and not talking to you, and men just like give up in the end.
0: Yeah, just not worth it.
3: I'll withhold my words.
1: Well done. I was
3: go to therapy, men.
1: Maid of honor at my sister-in-law's wedding, and I was sat at the top table. My husband was sat with our teenage kids and walked past me several times to go to the bar and never asked me once if I wanted a drink.
3: Oh, no, you're naughty.
1: He said I'm being too dramatic, and I said it would have just been nice to ask.
3: Yeah, it would have been nice to ask.
1: You're at the head table. The wine comes to you at the head table.
3: Not always.
1: You've got the wine on the table.
3: It
1: You want a drink?
3: I think you could weaponize this, I think, and then never get him anything ever again.
1: And say things like,
0: healthy.
1: Like that time you didn't get me a drink at the wedding.
3: Yeah, that's healthy.
1: That's what therapists would recommend.
3: As someone who's been through a lot of therapy, Virginia would stand by that.
1: Yeah.
3: So you next time you're cooking dinner, cook it for you and the family and everything, but not him, and be like, I'm sorry, did you want one? I didn't know.
1: Yeah.
0: Again, healthy, Hayley, healthy.
3: That's pretty good.
0: Healthy.
3: Dating advice.
0: Wait, who wins that argument? You're saying she does.
3: Yeah.
1: I think the
3: segment's called The Woman Always Wins.
1: I think the mince should go beside the chips on nachos so the chips stay intact. My wife always slops them on top.
0: Hot take, because that is the problem when you have nachos. If you don't eat quick enough,
1: get sloppy chips.
0: You get a soggy nacho chip.
3: Yeah.
0: But then
3: typically they're always served mince over.
0: Because I love when the cheese melts onto the nacho chip.
3: Through
0: and
3: the mince.
0: Yeah, and then you've got a caked on cheese on the chip.
1: And then you put the mince on top of that.
0: Yeah. You've always got to end nachos with a fork.
1: Oh, yeah.
0: Put it on top. I think you're wrong. I think the mince has to go on top.
1: No, I like this idea, though. If that's your preference, I'd just say dish it up yourself.
3: But are you cheesing the cheesing the chips and cheesing the mince?
1: Yeah.
3: Yeah, yes.
1: I cheese everything.
3: Double cheese.
1: Sometimes I'll cheese the plate.
0: Difficult. You mean
3: cheese the sour cream, cheese the guac.
1: Cheese my mouth.
3: Cheese the drink, cheese the beer.
0: You put yourself under the grill for 10 minutes just to melt the cheese in your mouth?
1: Yep.
0: Okay, great.
1: Yeah. Nice. And then I ate the cheese off my hand. And then was a bit more cheese.
3: Yeah.
1: Someone said lesbian relationships, we're always arguing. Who's right?
0: God, I'm
3: far out.
1: No, I'm not getting in the middle of two lesbians. Actually.
3: Wow. I thought there was a sort of a bucket list.
1: Actually, it is.
3: I thought there was one on there, and then there were.
1: But they don't have to be lesbians.
0: You end up in the middle of two lesbians, and you're like, God, how do we get around this?
3: Yeah, you're in the way.
0: What are you doing here?
3: Yeah, that's a good

0: You've got, they want nothing to do with you.
1: I think what you're describing is a bisexual.
2: That's the word I was after.
1: The difference there.
2: Argument. I say it's scone jam and cream. He says it's scone butter jam cream.
0: You're not buttering the
2: scone.
0: You
2: don't butter a scone.
0: Oh, sorry, I'm on his side.
2: Are you buttering the scone?
0: I'm buttering the scone. Those things
1: Who's
0: are dry.
1: Who's buttering the scone?
0: Those things are dry as hell.
2: Yeah. I would just go more jam and cream. I'd go sans butter, but I'd have to make it up.
0: Always butter, that's
1: butter, jam, and cream.
0: Yeah. I'm sorry, but you lose that argument.
1: Vaughn's, the woman is.
0: It turns out the woman is always right.
1: Has she been wrong
2: yet? No.
1: Has she been wrong yet?
2: No, he says scone, butter, jam, cream. The woman's wrong, and you're saying the woman's wrong.
1: Okay, what's
0: the segment called then?
1: The woman's mostly right.
2: Bitches be crazy.
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16: 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Good morning. The Uber motorway is heavy city bound from Murphy Street through to Everton Terrace. Northbound heavy through Evans Bay Parade. State Highway 2 moderate to heavy city bound Upper Hutt through to Silverstream again from Kennedy Good through to Naranga. State Highway 1 heavy city bound Linden through to Granada Drive. 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
4: Cloudy skies and a few showers for Wellington. We've got nor'westers, 15, the high, 7 is the overnight low. Tomorrow, fine and sunny with nor'westerlies and 14.
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4: Atamaria, good morning in this update. There's hope fuel prices could come down here with the US and Iran agreeing to reopen the Strait of Hormuz. The government reckons prices might drop next month. The AA's Terry Collins.
5: We're not going to have the cheapest prices that we saw earlier this year, but we won't be anywhere bad as what we had. No, I'd expect under $3 a norm for 91, even down to 280.
4: A government watchdog is investigating the now-scrapped $32 million project to upgrade border biometric systems after claims staff hid rising costs from the minister. Public Service Commissioner Sir Brian Roach.
6: It will be a full investigation with the power to actually subpoena and get people to cooperate if that's necessary.
4: SpaceX has jumped ahead of Amazon to become the world's fifth most valuable company, now worth a staggering $4.76 trillion. Wow. And one of the most well-known footballers at the World Cup is on the move. All Whites defender Tim Payne, now with 5.8 million Instagram followers after his social media fame last month, has signed with Paraguayan club Olimpia, leaving the Wellington Phoenix. And that's news and sport. A hash brown and bacon and egg McMuffin make mornings mmm. Welcome to the AM at Macca's.
3: 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ZM's Fletch, Vaughn and Hayley.
7: Thank you, Brennan. It's 8 minutes past eight. Fletch, Vaughn and Hayley, welcome to the show. You made a discovery in your clean-up yesterday at your house that we want to discuss before nine.
8: Sure did. Man, it's full noise. It's full noise. It's very gothy.
7: It's very emo Hayley from the 2000s.
8: It is indeed.
3: ZM's deal or reveal. In every case, you win.
7: But Banker Brent is in for deal or reveal and joining us to play, Jennifer. Good morning, Jennifer.
9: Hi, good morning.
7: Which case would you like?
9: Number one, please.
7: Okay, briefcase number one, please, Hayley. We're going to grab that now. There's still the low prize of $3 in one of these cases, and there is still the top prize of $3,000. So, Banker Brent, good morning.
10: Yeah, good morning.
7: What's your offer for Jen?
10: Jen. I quite like the name Jen.
8: So do I.
10: But am I feeling generous this morning? That is
7: the
10: question.
7: Are you generous?
10: Yeah. I see what you did there, yeah.
7: Well, no, you didn't.
10: No,
7: it wasn't on purpose.
10: No,
7: it was an accident.
8: Jesus, yeah. It was right there.
7: It was set right there for you. It's that you accidentally got a hole in one.
8: Yeah. And you're like, what, is that the aim of the goal? You know, the aim of the game.
10: Yeah. Jennifer, how are you vibing today? Are you feeling lucky?
9: I don't know.
10: Oh, okay.
8: Well, that's not strong, Jennifer.
10: Yeah. We need to change that.
8: I'm nervous for you.
7: What's your deal then? What's your offer?
10: $300 for you, Jennifer.
7: Oh, okay.
8: Having a look at the board yesterday, we had $500, $450, $200. There was a $50 in there.
7: So it's not bad. $300,
8: Jen. I'm just feeling that there could be some biggies sitting
7: there. Yeah.
10: Only one person so far has managed to beat me.
7: Yes, and get more money than you offered. Yeah.
10: Okay. So... $300.
9: It's a tricky.
7: But there could be $3,000, you know.
8: Yeah, exactly.
7: Or it could be three, and $300 is actually a lot of money.
8: Yeah, but you've called up with no extra fun bonus money.
10: Hmm.
7: Is that your final offer, Bryn?
10: What do you want, Jennifer?
9: $3,000.
8: Yeah.
7: I'm not offering you that. In the Middle East, I guess.
10: So. Yeah, that'd be nice.
7: Yeah.
10: Emerald
8: hunger and that kind of stuff.
10: Strait of Hormuz.
8: Yeah.
10: I tell you what, Jennifer.
8: A little bit more.
10: We'll go to 500.
8: Holy shit.
7: Oh, okay. That to me says there's money in this case.
10: $500.
8: No.
10: Deal or reveal?
9: Oh, no. Now I'm real conflicted.
8: It's hard, eh, Jen? It's harder than you think.
7: Because $500 is a lot of money.
8: Yeah, man.
7: You know, pay some bills.
9: That is a lot of money. I've got a car bill, actually, so I'll be

0: is helpful.
1: How much is the car bill?
0: Not sure, but it'll be pushing $1,000 for sure.
2: Ooh, what do you have done to the old automobile?
0: Just a Toyota bit.
3: Toyota
2: bit. What are your new tyres, or just a checkup, or a service, and a
0: complete service, oil leaks.
4: Oh, okay, yeah, right.
3: Ooh, got some seals and some gaskets there, Bryn.
4: Yeah,
3: Bryn.
4: $500. I mean, that'd cover a lot of that. And it's guaranteed if you take that deal.
1: Yeah, what do you want, Jennifer?
3: Today I would, for me, and I'm Jennifer, don't take my advice. I'm often wrong on this. I'd take $500. $500's no. But I don't know what's in the case.
0: Yeah.
4: Okay, Jen, we need a decision. Do you want to take Bryn's deal of $500, or would you like us to reveal the case?
3: Don't think about too much.
1: Come on, we've got ads to play soon, Jen.
3: We've got songs, ads.
2: Got to pay to play those ads.
0: I'll take the 500. I'm happy with that.
4: You're going to take the $500?
0: Yes, please.
4: Okay, well, congratulations. $500, yours.
3: Well done, well done.
4: Let's see what you missed out on in case number
3: don't
4: one.
3: About it. You're $500. You've got $500. And in this little case here is $350.
1: Yeah, I wish you'd taken the case.
3: Oh, you nailed it.
4: $350 in the case. You did really well there, Jen. Congratulations.
3: You beat Bryn the banker.
0: Thank you so much.
4: You beat Bryn. Not many people do. And well done. You'll be able to fix the car up.
0: That's great.
4: Haley's dropped the case. Water everywhere. Thanks, Jen. Wait there. You can play Dealer Reveal this afternoon with Brian Clint at 4 o'clock. Next on the show, though, we want to talk about when you were at school, the crazy thing that somebody got suspended for. Maybe it was you or someone at school. We'll discuss next. ZM.

0: Somba on ZM, Fletchmore and Hayley the show. 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We want to know now.
1: What got you suspended from school? Two 13-year-old boys.

0: Kiwis have had a, I'd say, a real slap across the knuckles and referred to youth aid. They started a fire before school at Waitaki Boys High School.
1: We don't know that.
2: The photos are nuts. Dude, like, it started a big fire.
0: It was a 200-metre row of trees and those old, I don't know what, maybe pine, but maybe not, those trees that schools always had as border trees. That were always, you know, I'd look at them because I'm a bit of a fire bug. I'd look at them and be like, boy, those things would go up quick.
3: Yeah,
0: and
3: dry.
0: These boys obviously underestimated just how quick. They started the fire and emergency, said they responded to a call just before 9 a.m. last Tuesday. Yep. So they went for a little maybe they're having a preschool smoke.
1: Yeah, maybe.
0: Flick.
1: Maybe.
0: Woof. Or maybe they were playing with matches, which are, I don't care what anybody says, one of the funnest things to play with.
1: No.
4: Lighters and matches.
2: I used to love when I was a kid putting a single match into a whole box of matches.
0: Dude, don't tell kids about that.
1: Shut up. It's so bad.
2: It's so naughty.
1: So dangerous.
2: But you just do it on the concrete. Like, I wasn't burning a school down.
0: So much fun.
2: No, I know, so much fun.
1: That's so bad.
0: What is it? Do you think it's more boys than girls that love playing with fire?
1: Probably.
2: Yeah, but it's not more boys than girls getting suspended, right?
1: God, no.
0: No, girls get suspended for wild shit. Like,
1: yeah,
0: a girl at my school got suspended. This is going back some. She jumped on another girl's back and, like, grabbed a handful of her hair and just hacked at it with scissors.
2: Morrinsville. That's Morrinsville. Methy Morrinsville.
0: It was pretty wild.
2: Well, this is exactly what we want to know this morning. 0800 DARZM. We'd love to take your calls. Your texts as well, 9696. Obviously, we're probably not going to hear from the people that got suspended.
1: No, I think we will.
2: You reckon? Mm. Well, if it was you or someone at your school,
1: there's
2: why...
1: so many messages already.
2: Why did you get suspended? Are we taking expulsions or just...
1: Yeah.
2: Because it's like the yellow card is suspended, the red card's expelled.
1: You're expelled, right? You're out of the school, find a new one. We don't want to work with you.
0: Speaking of which,
2: yes.
0: Did you see the guy that got sent off when he scored a goal in the World Cup? Because it's against the rules to take off your shirt in celebration at this year's FIFA World Cup.
2: But how are we going to see the abs?
0: And the dude was rocking a hot rig and to be celebrated.
1: Just hook them on their heads, leave them on?
0: No nipples.
2: Man, everything you hear about FIFA, they suck.
0: Yeah,
2: hey.
0: Man, and this guy's gone, and he's like, it was his country's first ever goal at a World Cup, I think.
2: Right.
0: And he took his shirt off to celebrate, and the ref came over, like, high-fived him, fist bumped, like, well done, here's your red card.
2: That's ridiculous.
1: Football. That sucks.
0: Yeah. Anyway, what'd you get kicked out of school for? What'd you get suspended for?
2: 9696 ZM.

0: Born Anne, Hayley, 8:21. Why did you get suspended? Or someone at your school? Why did they get suspended? Because a couple of shitbag kids.
1: Shitbags.
2: 13-year-olds started a big fire in a row of trees.
0: It was always bad when it was youth aid, eh?
3: Yeah.
1: Oh,
3: yeah.
1: Man.
0: Like, you're too young to go to court and be charged and go to prison, but youth aid.
1: But it's more than just a bloody school telling off.
2: Oh, my God.
0: Okay, some great messages coming in.
2: Oh, God. Does it count if it was a teacher that got suspended from school?
1: No.
0: Oh.
2: Because our aquatic science teacher in high school got caught cooking meth.
0: What? Like real life Walter White? Breaking Bad?
2: Aquatic science
1: at school.
2: Teacher.
0: What do you mean? What's aquatic science like?
2: Aquatic science is water science. Like what?
1: We just had science.
2: School? Yeah, we didn't have that. Why is your school getting so specific on science?
0: Is that like some kind of rich school where you've got to test your parents' pH pool level and you just become their pool boy? Blaine, who got suspended?
4: It was me, actually.
0: Blaine, what did you do?
2: Boy.
4: So when I was at school, we did outdoor pursuits as part of our coursing, and part of that we did things like mountain craft, whitewater kayaking and skydiving.
0: Wait, you did skydiving?
4: Yep, so at 15 we got to be introduced to all these lovely activities and that as part of school.
0: Yeah.
4: But while we were skydiving, I did my dive and that, and the rest of the team were taking turns, including the teacher 10,000 feet up, I proceeded to take the school van and joyride around the Taupo Airport.
2: Rockies on the grass.
4: Just a few wee ones. Being a grass runway and that back in those days as well was an interesting situation.
2: Blaine!
4: Outside, my 2-week mid-year holidays became 4 weeks.
3: Yeah, that slaps actually.
0: Okay, well, that's not a bad idea actually to misbehave 2 weeks before or after school holidays.
1: I thought that when kids got suspended, they just got to like hang out at home. Like, how fun.
0: Yeah.
4: No, I certainly did hang out at home just for a little bit longer than planned.
1: Are you a shitbag now, Blaine, or you get on the straight and narrow?
4: No.
2: He's a good boy.
0: You're a good boy now, yeah. We can hear it there. Thank you, Blaine.
1: Good boy, Blaine.
0: Kylie, why did you get suspended?
5: Well, I got suspended because I ended up putting a potato up my principal's car's exhaust.
2: That was a classic in the 90s, eh? Kick a potato up there.
0: I didn't know where that was going. You put a potato up your principal's.
1: Up your brother, yeah, what?
0: And what happened? Did the car just backfire?
2: No, it doesn't start.
5: Oh, no. It blew the engine.
2: Yeah.
0: Oh, okay.
5: Yeah, so I had to go do some work for him for about a month or two, I think.
1: You
0: had to pay off a new engine.
5: Yeah, pretty much, yeah.
2: The thing about the potato up the exhaust, it was a classic in the 90s. You'd put the potato on and you'd boot it and they would like put it through a potato cutter so it would perfectly fill the exhaust and impossible to fish out.
0: Oh, no.
1: That never happened.
0: Okay. Are you a shitbag now, Kylie, or are you well
2: behaved?
0: Sounds
2: like a shitbag.
5: Oh, I'm a bit of a shitbag.
1: I can hear it. Kylie, you're a shitbag. We love you.
0: Thank you, Kylie. Some messages in.
2: A guy I went to school with got suspended for taking a shit on the sundial in the middle of the school.
0: Hard to tell the time with a big steaming heap of turf in the middle of the
1: taking a shit. It's so weird that there was such a thing at high school, like people taking shits in weird places.
0: That never happened at my school.
1: My house was Amber took a shit in the basin in the toilets. And everyone Amber came out and was like, oi, go look. I was like, Amber.
2: Somebody said, you can name and shame her because it's legendary. My friend Sarah Colebrook took an entire cheesecake.
0: I already love this story.
2: Walked into the sports hall and the ceiling fan was on high speed and she just launched the cheesecake up into the fan.
1: Brilliant.
2: Cheesecake sprayed everywhere.
0: Oh my God.
2: The PE teacher just looked on in astonishment and then screamed, Sarah effing Colebrook. And then Sarah dropped what remained of the cheesecake and ran out and the teacher chased her.
0: What? How long did she get suspended for a cheesecake in the ceiling fan?
2: I don't know.
0: We must have a follow-up text
1: on that. That would have gone everywhere. And it would have been high too.
0: Yeah.
1: That's a big claim.

0: got suspended from school because I turned up drunk and gave the principal a kiss on the cheek when he caught me. Suspended for 3 days, grounded for 6 months.
1: Grounded for 6 months. Shitbags.
0: Somebody messaged him before. I got to find. They were. Rebecca said we had a police officer based at our school. Now they call them PC Shaw, so it might have been when Rebecca might have gone to school in England, but they had a police officer based at our school.
2: They do this in America too. Yeah,
0: we went for a smoke behind a tree, and one of the guys saw she was coming, and we're like, "Oh no, we're all going to be in trouble." He's like, "Don't worry, I got this sorted." Pulls down his pants, tucks his penis and balls between his legs.
2: Who did?
0: One of the guys.
1: The cop.
0: Put the cig in his mouth, stepped down and said, "Look, PC Shaw, I've got a vagina."
1: What?
2: Now, a distraction.
0: To distract. But he had the ciggy in his mouth and he bought them enough time to get away. Hero. Exposing himself to a police officer action was insane.
2: Right, but he got it suspended. Okay, yeah. As you would. But you can't show a mangina to the police.
1: No, you can't.
0: I haven't read the end of this one, but we were in sewing class and 6 police officers came into our class and told us all to put our hands on the table and don't move.
1: What?
0: We had to line up in a hallway, then a female officer searched us all for drugs. One of the girls that was, when we were assembling in the hallway, stuffed a tinny in her bra in front of the whole lineup. One girl told on her. She got suspended.
1: For a tinny?
0: Yeah.
1: Wow.
2: It's a
1: bit full on for a tinny. It's not like she had a huge big bag of marijuana.
0: Mm. Our year 13 prank was industrial strength blue dye in the swimming pool. Funny until kids got pushed in.
1: Oh, no.
0: And they came out looking like Smurfs.
1: Oh, no.
0: And they were blue for so much of the summer. Those guys got suspended and hit with the pool cleaning bill, which was, you know, legendarily in its thousands.
1: Because it would have dyed the
2: concrete,
1: right?
2: Yeah. That's so good.
0: Man, there's a guy at our school got suspended because at school with a shaver, he wrote the word DAC in the back of his head.
1: DAC?
0: I haven't heard weed called DAC for years.
1: No, neither.
0: Is it still known? Is that still a known name?
1: I don't move in marijuana circles. Yeah. I don't know if they're dacking.
0: Someone said we had a burner tin at school. Well, I grew up in a country school. We had a burner tin. We'd burn
2: like
0: our
2: a
0: rubbish.
2: Fireplace. Yeah, yeah.
0: No, it was out in the field and we'd burn our rubbish.
1: That's so bad.
0: Plastics and all, baby.
2: Yeah, all the 90s.
0: Anyway,
1: love
0: somebody,
1: that blue flame.
0: Somebody at our school chucked a whole lot of fireworks into the burner tin. Just sat them in there, and then the next kids lit the fire, set off all these fireworks. They got suspended.
2: So great.
1: Shitbag listeners, eh?
2: I love these messages.
0: And
2: so good.
0: Barely scratching the surface. I know. We had hundreds of responses.
2: Fact of the day is next. Olivia Dean.

0: Same.
1: It's Olivia Dean on ZM, Fleets Vaughan and Hayley the Show. Thanks to Animates making happy happen for pets. Right now, it's time for...

0: We're talking all this week about large-scale scientific experiments gone wrong. Mm. Or just experiments gone. Yeah, we've talked about a nuclear bomb that was like way bigger than they thought it was going to be because something they thought wasn't going to do anything actually did heaps.
1: Did heaps.
0: Lithium.
2: Yeah.
0: The lithium. And today I want to talk about Biosphere 2.
1: Okay.
0: Biosphere 2 in 1991, this was the second Biosphere, thus Biosphere 2. 8 people sealed themselves inside Biosphere 2, which was a 3-acre, which is sizable, glass world in the Arizona desert to live for 2 years on nothing but the ecosystem that they had in there.
2: Right.
0: It was sealed off. They do these sorts of things as experiments on what life will be like when Mars or the moon.
2: Yeah, it's giving the start of a sci-fi movie or some horror end of the world
0: also,
2: movie.
0: Also, wasn't it a Paulie Shore movie in the 90s?
2: Maybe.
0: Biodome?
2: I don't know.
1: Biodome.
0: No, no condensation. So anyway, they were in there and something started going wrong. Over the 16 months, the oxygen slid from a normal 21% down to 14%. Now, that's a very low oxygen level.
2: Yeah.
0: And enough to cause some real health problems. They couldn't work out what was going wrong. The oxygen was vanishing and the carbon dioxide that should have replaced it from breathing wasn't showing up either. So they were like, where's it going? We're breathing out carbon dioxide and that's disappearing and thus the plants can't turn that carbon dioxide back into oxygen for us. Mm. And so the plants start dying and they're like, we're going to have to get out of here because otherwise we're going to go like the plants and die. Turns out no one had taken into account that the concrete that they had in there was absorbing the carbon dioxide.
1: Oh, right, because it's porous. It's sucking it in.
0: And so because it sits and the plants, you know, as they need it, use it, but the concrete just absorbs it the entire time.
1: Mm.
0: So the concrete was it was unsealed, and so it was absorbing it and locking it in to the concrete.
2: Right.
0: Which I didn't know that concrete did that because
1: we've
0: got
1: a
0: carbon dioxide problem, and I know that they say environmentally concrete's not the greatest building material.
1: Isn't it?
0: Nah.
1: I didn't know that.
0: It's not good.
1: Not that I've built anything out of concrete, but...
0: Well, you built that... your house is purely concrete. You and Chris Hemsworth...
1: My bunk is concrete.
0: ...built Westfield malls.
1: And my Westfield Mall is concrete. Yeah, you're right there. I have built a bit of concrete.
0: Yeah, so they had to abandon Biosphere 2. But the whole thing was kind of like plagued
2: right.
0: with
2: right. Have they done it again?
0: Problems. They did it. Remember, they did it more recently, and it was specifically like, we're going to replicate the Mars situation.
2: That's right.
1: Yeah.
0: And those people went a little cuckoo.
1: Cuckoo
0: and
1: bananas.
0: That's the thing all the time when they lock the people away and they do go a little bit cuckoo.
2: Yeah, it's not for me.
0: No. Mm. Not for. I would. I think I could.
2: Nah,
0: I'd go cuckoo. I'm not saying I wouldn't go cuckoo, just go a little bit more cuckoo.
2: Mm-hmm.
0: So today's fact of the day is in Biosphere 2, an experiment where 8 people sealed themselves inside a big glass dome to see if they could live, you know, without going outside again. The concrete ate all their carbon dioxide, and so the plants died, and then they didn't have any oxygen.

0: Ooh. Remember the phone-in topic we did just before and legendary Sarah Colebrook threw a cheesecake into a fan?
1: Yes. Correct.
0: Sarah's messaged in. She says, I've been hearing from a lot of people that she's apparently had a mention this morning for the cheesecake.
1: Kia ora, good morning.
2: Well, we need to know what... How
0: she's
2: many...
0: more than happy to take a follow-up call.
2: Oh,
1: well, oh, we should.
2: We'll do that next.
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4: 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Good morning. A heavy run on the Uber motorway citybound from Murphy Street through to Everton Terrace. Northbound heavy through Evans Bay Parade. State Highway 1 is heavy citybound Linden through to Granada Drive again from Newlands. State Highway 2, moderate to heavy Kennedy Good through Tanaranga Interchange. 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
2: 20 minutes away from 9. We've got a special guest on the phone. It's bloody legendary cheesecake tosser herself, Sarah Colebrook. Colebrook, good morning.
16: Good morning.
2: Now, we were just doing a phone-in topic moments ago. Why did you get suspended from school? One of your friends messaged in, Sarah, and you started hearing about this.
16: I've just been called and texted by I don't know how many people.
2: So,
1: a legend of the town.
0: Explain to us how this transpired, how you ended up launching a cheesecake into the gymnasium ceiling fan.
16: Well, it was, we'd had food tech, and I was working with a girl called Ruby, and I was a bit of the class clown, and she was kind of the mastermind behind it all.
2: Right.
1: We

0: electric job, Rubian.
1: There's always one, eh? There's always a genius behind the class clown.
2: And we were actually in the changing rooms, and everyone was getting changed, and I just, there would have been probably 35 of us, and I just thought, Ruby just looks at me and goes, go on. So I just birthed this cheesecake into the fan, and I shit you not, it went over everybody. Like, everyone's uniforms, everyone's, like, fully, like, their PE uniforms are dirty, and their uniforms that are hanging up are dirty. And then there was just this silence. And then this roar of laughter, and the teacher just knew something was going on. So she comes in, I could see her, so I went around the other way, and everyone's just hysterical. So I just ran for dear life across the field. And you just hear her going, "Here I am, Effing Colebrook." So I just jumped the fence and I just kept going. I got stood down for 3 days.
1: So the cheesecake was straight from Food Tech. You'd made a cheesecake.
2: I made it.
1: You made a cheesecake. And you're like, girls, look. And Ruby's like, do it. And you're like, I know what you're thinking, Rubes.
0: This has got to be our caller of the week.
1: Oh, you are an animal.
3: Yeah, caller of the week. We'll hook you up with caller of the week. We've got a Chemist Warehouse prize pack thanks to Chemist Warehouse, home of the biggest brands at the lowest prices. That was so great, Sarah. So brilliant. Thank you.
2: You're very welcome.
3: Wait there. We'll sort that out. 17 minutes away from 9. Next on the show.
0: This ties quite nicely, actually, because I found my school diary from 2004, and there's some shithead behaviour in here too.
3: Dominic Fike, White Keys, ZM.

0: Dominic Fike on ZM, Fleet Vaughan and Hayley, it's 8:45.
1: Well, the clearing of the garage continues. Yesterday, I was going through old school stuff, you know, old lovely little school books and stuff that I'm going to keep. I've already whittled that down.
0: God, how much crap do you keep? I've got rid of most of this crap.
1: I know, but what I have is a heart.
2: Yeah, I'm real sentimental for that sort of stuff.
1: I'm very sentimental for it. And I found this, which was my 2004 Year 10 Queen Margaret College school diary that I recovered with pictures of, oh, I'll say it and I'm aware it's problematic, Marilyn Manson, Ain't Nothing But A Goth Thing stickers, Amy Lee from Evanescence. It's a lot.
0: Yeah, is that POD? Is it a POD?
1: It's a POD sticker.
2: You were probably putting your POD sticker on your book and Fletch and I were meeting them.
0: Yeah.
2: Remember when we hung out with POD? They were bloody nice fellows.
1: Yeah.
0: They did, yeah.
1: Anyway, this was like...
2: Should we get Youth of the Nation going in the background? Chuck those guys a little bit of...
0: Oh, yeah.
1: I mean, yeah. We are the Youth of the Nation.
2: Oh, this was a great song.
1: God, there was just some absolute moments. Like here, I've sort of scratched and black.

0: scratchy writing some Evanescence lyrics.
1: Give us the lyrics.
0: Playground school bell rings again. Rain clouds come to play again. Has no one told you she's not breathing? Hello.
1: Well, they're coming back to the country soon.
0: Yeah, you know, I'll be there.
1: Get them to sign your yearbook.
0: So then there's all these like messages between like friends and stuff. There's also, I mean, I've got to tell you, there's a Durex truck that says Make Sweet Love, and there's Axl Rose slinging on top, and Jesus Christ is hanging down the bottom on his crucifix.
2: Wait, so what is this book? Is it a...
0: So it's your school diary where
2: What's
0: you write your homework
2: diary?
0: And what things you've got and everything. Kind of like a diary.
2: Right, but you're supposed to keep it school specific, but you've got Jesus underneath a condom truck.
0: Yeah. That's the day I dissected a sheep heart. That was good in there. But anyway, there's some really great moments in here. I got my braces on that day. I got my braces tightened. How obsessed I was with a boy called Pat, because there's Hayley loves Pat or everywhere.
1: Who's an old lady?
0: I love Pat. No one... Hayley loves Pat.
2: Who is Pat?
0: Patrick. Yeah, O'Sullivan, I think, was his name.
2: Patrick O'Sullivan.
0: Yeah.
2: Boy, there's never been a more Irish name than Patrick O'Sullivan.
0: Well, on a different thing. I mean, this is the most ADHD thing.
1: Oh, my God.
0: Who
1: I
0: knew?
1: Love Pat.
0: I love Pat.
1: Man, we're
0: there's
1: obsessed
0: a lot
1: with
0: there.
1: Pat.
0: Yeah, day off. There's a sort of a, not a swastika, I was going to say. What is it?
1: A pentagram.
0: Pentagram.
1: Yeah.
0: But here's the thing. So I saw one that said, like, after school detention.
1: Ooh.
0: Yeah, there's after school detention.
1: What did you get that for?
0: I don't know. It was one of many.
1: Polio.
0: There's me marrying Marilyn Manson. But
2: I don't think he would have made a good husband.
0: So we know for sure he didn't. So then there's teacher comments and signatures, and there's some that say, like, Hayley needs to do this, Hayley needs to do that. And down the bottom of each week, your parent has to sign it. Not a single one of these was signed by Patsy. I recognise when I ripped off her signature. That's me doing Patsy's signature.
1: But that looks like a parent's signature.
0: Yeah, 100%. I did all of them.
1: Fraud?
0: So, fraud.
2: Did the teacher check that the parents had signed it off?
0: Yeah, yeah, yeah.
2: So
0: and
2: this
0: so
2: is
0: my,
2: how it's...
0: My parent, the teachers are seeing this as well. I had a piano exam on that day. I did quite well.
1: Wait, so your teachers would see all of these drawings?
0: Yeah.
1: And they weren't, they didn't call like...
2: You do, they
1: were...
0: Yeah.
2: Why? They booked her in.
0: Isn't this... It's just so... 10 sure. things I love about Amy...
1: Amy Lee Amy from who? Evanescence?
0: No, a girl.
1: A girl called Amy?
0: 10 things I love about Amy. I think this is...
2: Go on.
0: I think this would be post-bisexual awakening. 10 things I love about Amy. I love the way you...
2: Excuse you?
0: I love the way you comb your hair.
2: Oh,
0: the way
2: nice.
0: You're... Oh, it's a poem.
1: Okay.
0: God, this is 10 things I hate about you. 10 things I love about Amy. I love the way you comb your hair, the way your socks look skucks.
2: Oh, my God.
0: I love the way you take
1: amazing.
0: You take a shit and the way you wear your chucks. I love the way
2: were you watching this Amy shit?
0: I don't know.
2: Excuse you.
0: I love the way you call me Picklier. The way you smack my ass. I love the way I can't say that during English class.
2: Oh, good Lord. Beg your pardon.
1: Did your mum ever read this?
0: I love the way you cheat on me with all the pimps and hoes. I love the way you shave your... and the way you blow your nose.
2: How old were you?
0: 14.
1: Is that when your parents sent you to therapy?
0: Yes.
1: I mean, you can see why.
0: 2004, this was the first year that I got sent to therapy. God, it's just... you know, this is why you hold on to this stuff.
2: But no, it's changed now. I got an email yesterday that my daughter's attendance rate has dropped below 90%, and they've got like, this is when, this is what, this is the percentage of the class.
1: Oh.
2: It's crazy. At least there's no palms about bloody 10 things she loves about Amy.
1: Well, that you know of.
2: Yeah.
3: 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Because I'm good. Talking. Let's all get one step ahead of scammers and get one step closer to the weekend with ZM's Friday Jams. ZM Traffic.
4: 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Good morning. A heavy run in on the Urban Motorway, citybound from Murphy Street through to Everton Terrace. Northbound heavy from Troy through to Mount Vic Tunnel. State Highway 1 starting to ease, citybound Tarwa through to Johnsonville. Heavy from Newlands. State Highway 2 moderate to heavy. 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

0: It's Bella Kay on ZM. Fleet Schmorn and Hayley, it's a couple of minutes away from nine.
1: Well, I've been told.
2: I was just about to take a mouthful of soft porridge, which could have been swallowed in an instant.
0: And no!
2: Swore at me and said, don't.
0: Honestly, I'm dealing with the worst eaters here. Hayley's. It's not possible to eat toast and be on air. It's not possible.
2: I just had a mouthful, see? And no one knew.
3: I'm having toast and everyone knows.
2: I'm going to, at some stage in this voice break, sneak another mouthful of porridge. You, the listener, identify when it happens.
3: No, but you'll do this. You'll just tap out of a break sometimes and not talk sometimes anyway.
2: Yeah.
3: Yeah.
2: It's called being mentally unwell.
3: The impressive thing would be if you talked a lot.
0: Yeah, go. What do you think of that?
2: It would be. I'm contributing significantly to this break.
3: I heard the clink of the bowl.
2: Yeah, but I'd already done it. That's what the listener missed, is that I have already taken two more bites.
3: Right. So keep talking.
2: I'll keep talking. We want to talk now about Internet Movie Database, which it's on my front page of my apps.
0: Oh, I love it.
2: It's one of my most used apps.
3: He's just
2: on my
3: paused
2: phone.
3: Eating. This is the thing. He was supposed to impress. See, now I'm talking.
0: Go for
2: No, you stopped mid sentence. Oh, that's unnatural.
0: You can hear the porridge.
2: No, you didn't hear it. And my God, when you swallow porridge without any ounce of a chew, you really feel every grain of oat. Internet Movie Database. I mostly use the app. Every now and then I'll go on the actual website.
0: For those that don't know, it reviews all the movies and TV shows.
2: It rules. When you're like, oh, what's that going from?
3: It's so good.
0: Yeah.
2: It's owned by Amazon, because when you are watching Amazon Video, if you pause, you can bring up the...
0: I think, you know, they have the best features while you're watching a show. You can instantly see the music and all the actors. You get a bio about them.
2: You're like, I love this song. Pause it, and it pops up what song it is.
0: It's amazing.
2: Like, great.
3: Yeah.
2: That is a great feature. So, Internet Movie Database. Apparently now, if you go imdb.com...
0: Also, I just want to preface this by saying, I don't know if this is legal.
3: It gives big illegal.
2: It's not.
3: Illegal.
0: Well, I mean, just because
3: illegal.
0: Yeah, but just because you can do it online doesn't mean it's legal. You know what I mean?
2: No, I know. I'm definitely saying this is illegal.
3: Okay, so you go on IMDb.
2: Pick any movie.
3: Pick a movie.
0: Titanic.
3: Forrest Gump.
2: Titanic was what I was going to pick.
0: Okay, so you.
2: We are in sync. Our menstrual cycles have synced.
0: We've
2: synced. So you go to imdb.com/title/, and then there's a code there.
3: Yeah.
2: For Titanic.
0: Yep.
3: Yeah.
0: You go to the page
2: you
0: of
2: go to the
0: movie.
2: Page, the website.
3: Yeah. Okay.
2: And where do I put play?
3: So after your http://// www. Play. No gaps. IMDb.com.
2: Play IMDb.com.
3: Yeah. So, and then leave all the other information.
2: And it takes you to stream IMDb.ru, Russians.
3: And so,
2: listen. I've never watched Titanic, so I assume this is the start of it.
0: It just starts streaming the movie.
2: It starts streaming a high-definition version of Titanic.
3: Go, do another one. Do another one. Pulp Fiction.
0: I don't think it works for, like, new releases.
2: No. They need to be
0: But, like, this is
2: somewhere,
0: obviously illegal. We're not encouraging this.
2: But it's
0: you
2: I
0: to
2: know,
0: do this.
2: No, not at all. How is it happening?
0: But this is the thing. The whole internet is catching on to this, and it's going viral. Everyone's like, how is this allowed?
3: Yeah, how is it not more...
2: Pulp Fiction, 1994. Here it is. It started.
0: Wild.
2: It's not the sort of movie you can just jump to some part of it either, because it's very sweary.
3: Very sweary.
2: Very
3: Can do a slightly
2: sweary.
3: Newer one, like...
0: Well, I tried Toy Story 5 and that wasn't there.
2: No, because that's not even out yet.
3: Yeah.
2: What's a movie that came out?
3: Go Sinners. Parasite.
0: No, that's been out for years, Hayley.
3: No, I know, but like I'm going like more modern.
2: You guys watch Sinners
3: fiction.
2: Yet with Michael B. Jordan?
3: Nah.
0: He's got great arms,
2: dude.
0: Isn't he?
2: Great looking dude.
0: Hayley, stop.
2: It's the subtle eating.
3: You couldn't
2: for
3: even
2: me.
3: Hear it.
0: Eating.
2: Sinners works too.
0: Yeah.
3: Far
0: isn't
3: out.
0: It insane? Like, I don't know how this is allowed.
2: Okay, I will say, not great quality, and it's got Asian subtitles.
0: Okay.
2: See?
3: But what? Who is doing this? Where are they?
0: How is this allowed? How's a website?

0: allowing this? Is it someone hijacking their website?
1: Security risks involved. Third-party domain. The trick, meaning this hack, redirects traffic to an unrelated, unauthorized grey market streaming website registered by anonymous entities.
2: What's a grey market?
0: You can have a website and someone else can hijack it just by adding a word
1: in
0: the middle?
1: It's data theft. These sites frequently attempt phishing scams to steal personal data.
0: I don't know if we did an IT course on this.
1: Browser cookies or login credentials.
0: Did we do one of those painful videos with actors that can't get hired by movie companies?
2: And they act out
0: an office scene?
2: Anybody else sitting through those painful IT lessons?
1: I just stopped doing them about 2 years ago.
2: I haven't had one for ages.
0: No. I've been paying Shannon $20 to watch them for me and answer.
1: Yeah, she'll be like, B. It's B.
0: It's answers B. I'm like, thank God. Great.
1: What a wild thing that's occurred.
2: It's crazy. I just took another mouthful. No one heard a thing.
1: I heard you bowl 4 times.
0: Next on the show.
1: A sense of professionalism.
0: We want to talk about rushed weddings next on the show. What do you guys think of that?
2: Shotgun weddings.
1: Rushed weddings, I think.
0: See?
2: She's so much worse at this than me. I just took another one.

0: Ariana Grande on ZM, Fleach Vaughan and Hayley. 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T's and C's apply.
1: When did you have a rushed wedding? Like, why did you have a rushed wedding is the question I want to know. Because, and this is a good story. This is a happy story.
0: Okay.
1: There was a couple that got married in a hospital corridor minutes before a high-risk brain surgery. So a couple deeply in love, engaged. Turns out he had, I don't know if it was a tumour, but like a growth and in a really difficult spot. And then they knew that the risk of the surgery was like one little slip.
0: Yeah.
1: And you gone, boy.
0: One, like, thought about getting away quickly for the batch in Fongamatar, and the doctor's
1: shit.
0: Well, I guess we can go now.
1: Yeah, we'll go early. Because now
0: beat the traffic.
1: Someone else has to deal with this. So, it was really intense, the surgery. And so there was this risk that he was going to die, and they were just like, oh, my God. Like, I just don't want to... I don't want you to die without having been my husband. Because love
0: but
1: is
0: But wait, life. Isn't that worse if you then die and she's like a widow? And now she's got paperwork
1: as well?
0: No, I guess
1: it's just so before he dies that he gets to experience that declaration of love and that and whatnot. Guys, he survived.
0: Do you think even in these modern times we would have people rushing weddings because they're pregnant?
1: For sure. Yeah.
0: Even
1: people
0: now,
1: still have conservative families.
0: Yeah. Yeah, true, but like it's 2026.
1: Yeah. I know. Well, this is what I want to know. Why did you have a rushed wedding? Or maybe you know of someone.
0: Visas?
1: Yeah, visas.
0: Visas will be one. Oh, I have
1: visas about to go.
2: I have some people whose parents were unwell.
0: I was going to say, I knew, this is years ago, her dad wasn't going to, had terminal cancer.
1: Yeah.
0: So she was like, let's just do it. And he got to go to their wedding.
2: Walking down the aisle. That's pretty beautiful.
1: Maybe it's a sweet story. Maybe it's a funny story. Maybe it's an illegal story.
0: Okay, 0800 dials and Emma's our number 9696. Six to text through to the studio.
1: Why was the wedding rushed?
0: Jay-Z, Alicia Keys, ZM.

0: Alex Warren, Fever Dream on ZM, Fleach Warren, and Hayley, your next chance to play Deal or Reveal Brand Client this afternoon at 4 o'clock.
1: Why was there a rushed wedding is the question we're asking right now. Maybe it was yours or a wedding you attended. Because there was a couple, he had a really, do you know apparently the risk of him surviving, the chance of him surviving was super low.
0: Yeah, this is a guy that was going in for what, brain surgery?
1: He had a brain condition. It wasn't a cancer, it was a brain condition, and to try to save his life. He was going to die.
0: Yeah.
1: To try to save it, there was one option, and it was a very risky surgery. So they just were like, right, let's in the married. Hospital, in the corridor, let's do it now. Couple of friends, and he lived. And now he's like, oh, God damn it, I'm going to live with her for the rest of my life. It's a lot longer than I
2: now that that's been taken out, I'm not happy with this.
1: What's my life expectancy now? Just normal.
2: God damn it.
0: Damn it.
1: God.
0: Damn it. Chris has called up. Chris, why was the wedding rushed?
3: Good morning, guys. It's Chris from Sydney. I spoke yesterday. Hey, guys.
2: We spoke to Chris off air yesterday. Chris is very complimentary and lovely. We won't stand for any of that today.
1: Yeah.
3: Okay. Mine's not as dramatic as that, but what happened was we were supposed to get married in 2020 with my husband, which we're now married 7 years. So, and we, as we said yesterday, gay dead because we're 40 now.
1: You and your 40s.
2: They're in their 40s, so gay dead.
0: Gay dead.
3: Gay dead. Very gay dead. And so basically, we were supposed to get married in 2020, but we had to rush it to 2018 because unfortunately, my husband's mum got diagnosed out of the blue with stage 4 cancer.
1: Oh, that's awful.
2: No.
3: I know. It sounds depressing, but whatever they were giving her, she was on the dance floor at our wedding in 2018, and then she passed away 2 weeks later. So whatever they had.
2: Wow. That's amazing.
3: I know it sounds sad, but it was a very good celebration because she was there, dressed to the nines, had a great time.
1: Hell
3: and
1: yeah.
3: She got to see it.
1: And was there anything that was there any regrets that you'd rushed it or anything like that,
3: No.
1: Anything you'd do
3: COVID
1: differently?
3: Happened. No, because COVID happened, right? So in Sydney, it was, under the very strict guidelines of the government, we had to lock everything down. So we probably wouldn't have been able to do the wedding anyway.
0: So it was
3: a weird blessing in disguise. But, the venue was so good because we basically had to say, what have you got? And because it was already 2018 at the time.
1: Oh, God, don't diagnosed. Tell me you did one of those Tuesday punishers.
3: No, God, no. No.
2: He's gay, not an idiot. Like a gay's going to accept, sorry, we can't make it, it's a Tuesday. And gays are like, eyes on me, it's got to be a weekend.
1: Sorry,
2: if not, I can't find it. Yeah.
3: And we had Cher going, we had all the good music, so much so that the wedding next door, actually, their dance floor joined our dance floor because they said we're so bored next door. So
0: The gays know the party playlist.
3: We do.
0: Thank you so much, Chris. In Queenstown, is there any snow?
3: Just last night.
0: Vaughan wants to go snowboarding in a couple of weeks.
3: Mm. Yeah, me too.
0: Yeah. Well, good luck. Thanks, Chris. Let's go to Jasmine. Jasmine, why was the wedding rushed?
4: So, for religious reasons, my husband and I had to be married.
0: Oh, was that confronting having a gay on just now?
4: No. Okay. Sorry.
0: Just checking.
1: Wait, who's religion? It feels like it's not yours.
4: No, it's my husband's family's religion.
1: Okay.
2: So, which one are they?
4: One of the more strict ones. I won't name them.
1: Go. You don't have to say
2: that. I like those ones.
1: Yeah.
2: Those are my favourites.
1: So why did you have to get married so that you could...
0: The ones with the horse and cart.
4: He wanted Not quite. He wanted to go to his sister's wedding.
0: Okay.
4: So we had to be married.
1: Interesting.
4: So that he could be a member of this church again.
0: Right.
2: But he was marrying a heathen.
4: I know, right? Crazy.
1: Oh, my God.
2: I'm beginning to think religion's got plot holes.
4: It really does.
0: Did you find it weird just kind of rushing into it?
4: Well, we had only been together 8 months.
1: Whoa!
4: Yeah, so we rushed our wedding. We had a courthouse wedding with just my parents there.
0: Yeah.
2: Were they just like, what the
0: fuck? Were they stoked?
4: They were happy. They loved him. So.
0: Okay, well, that's good.
4: And then we had to apply, or he had to apply to, like, become a member of the church again, and
0: was there a payment?
2: There was a tithing. Yeah, there would have been a little, little admin fee.
0: Yeah,
4: no admin fee or anything. But yeah, his application was denied.
0: Okay,
4: so he couldn't go to his sister's wedding anyway.
1: Wait, so you were, wait. So it was all a waste of time.
0: Well, that's crazy. And so, Jasmine, how long ago was this, and are you still married?
4: We are still married. We've just celebrated 8 years.
1: Okay, we'll go. Thank God.
2: Is his sister still married?
4: Exactly. Yes. Yes, she is.
2: Does she want to be,
1: for religious reasons or for love reasons?
4: Thankfully, her and her husband are the sweetest couple. They've got two kids. And, very happy. Wow.
2: Nice. All of them God botherers?
0: Vaughn, you can't say that.
2: I'm allowed to say that.
0: Oh, because you're a Catholic.
1: Because you came from God botherers.
2: I did all the Catholic stuff. I'm allowed to call other God botherers.
0: Jasmine, thank you so much. Some messages in. Why did you rush the wedding?
2: I can't believe he got married and put his application in the church, and they're like, nah. And he's like, oh, God damn it.
1: There's some sweet messages.
2: The venue we wanted was going to close down for 2 years for renovations, but we really wanted the venue, so we rushed in before it got closed. And we
0: Rainbow's End was when they did the log flume. Log flume.
2: The great log flume reno.
1: Guys, Rory's message, Jen. It's brilliant.
2: Rory's is cracker.
1: Do you want to end, end with Rory's? Yeah, you end with it.
2: If you've not been listening lately, Rory just bombards us with one-liners on pretty much every topic we do, and some of them hit, and this one's a hit.
0: Okay.
1: There's some sad ones. We got married a few days after finding out that my husband's cancer was terminal, so that he was as well as he could be for it. Best day of our lives, and so glad that we were able to do it. This is a bit sad, but a friend living in America who immigrated to New Zealand as a child from Iran has been living and working in America for the last 15 years. Her visa was under scrutiny or decision delayed this year, and her lawyer recommended she marry her partner of 10 years.
0: Right.
1: So she can get a marriage visa, as he had another Iranian passport holders as clients. This is a lot. They got married and her work visa ended up being denied after it was granted for the last 15 years. But she's Iranian, so now apparently that's an issue. It takes 18 months for marriage visa to go through, so now she has to leave the country to come back to New Zealand. Until that comes through, she can move back to be with her husband.
0: Wild.
2: So again, it's pretty much like the church thing. She got married and then they're still just like,
1: and they're like, you gotta go.
0: Yeah.
2: Nah. My partner was terminally ill. He was in the garden and found a vintage ring when planting an orange tree. Came inside with the ring covered in dirt and proposed. We got married 2 weeks later in the garden. He passed away 6 weeks later. He's my biggest supporter, and I love him. Miss him dearly.
1: Oh my God, like, that's so
0: these
1: awful.
0: Are like plots of sad movies.
1: I know they
2: he found
1: are.
2: The ring
1: he when found
2: planting
1: it.
2: An orange tree.
1: Oh my God! Right. I mean, I know you're that's grief, but write the script. You well, make a lot of pachangos.
2: Yeah, and in the end, he was just worms dressed up. Like the end of Haley's movie. Every movie I write ends with the protagonist just being
1: a worm all
2: three
1: along.
2: Worms she's in got, a human suit.
0: She's got the chick from Lord of the Rings signed up for this movie, and it
2: Haley's
0: ends
2: written the movie, and
1: Game
2: it ends. She lives underground.
1: Yeah,
2: she lives underground, and the twist at the end of the movie is, and I'm sorry to ruin it for everybody who wanted to go see it in the movies.
1: You're spoiling it for me. I didn't know this was the ending.
2: She was a worm all along. That's why she lived underground.
1: Yeah. Emilia Clarke came to New Zealand to play a worm.
2: Mm.

0: Crazy things have happened. Oh, yeah. Somebody said, I come from a religious family. The amount of people that get married and then have premature babies blows your mind. wink, wink. Nudge.
1: Do the math.
0: Someone finds out they're pregnant, gets married immediately.
2: So many pregnancy weddings.
1: Yeah.
0: Someone said, got married within a couple of months of finding out I was pregnant out of respect for our families. We've been married 19 years and have 6 kids.
1: Six.
0: But yeah, classic one of those got married.
1: So much white bread, isn't it?
2: Oh, someone got married because they had a job.
0: You can't afford votes.
1: No, you've always just got to buy loaves of white bread.
0: You've got to buy $1 loaves.
1: Yeah.
2: One, like 2 loaves a day.
0: Can you imagine how many Vogels a teenage boy would boys
2: you can't have Vogels. It takes too long to toast.
0: Even if you bought the very thin Vogels.
2: No, yeah. And that's the worst. Chewy. Mm. We had a
0: but
2: rush.
0: But I like how they're not lying to you on the pack of Vogels. They literally say, very thin.
2: This is... Incredibly thin.
0: This is a crack of thin.
2: We had a rush registry wedding after my husband secured a job in the UAE. And because we were moving to Dubai and we had to be married to live together at the time.
1: I know people that is the same thing. They were just together and they just had to get married because you can't live with someone unless you're married.
2: Yeah, they just did it, went out for lunch after.
0: Rory messaged in.
1: Ready?
0: Yep. Yeah. I've never been married, but I've had a few near misses.
1: Yep.
0: Near misses.
1: Yeah, I know.
0: Misses and near misses. That's great, Rory.
2: Your joke was great. The big explanation afterwards,
0: five
2: I think, killed
0: stars,
2: it.
0: Rory.
1: Chapel Rowan.

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1: I went to the HBO Max launch party last night.
2: I'd like you to go to an industry
1: event. No, it's because my friend Bex was organising it and she guilted me into it.
2: Oh, right.
0: I did wonder if it was that or free food.
1: So there
2: free
1: was
2: food, free
1: food.
2: Drinks?
1: Free food. Dude, like, they were pouring champagne like... No, oh. I think everybody's got to get an HBO Max subscription just to pay back that champagne bill.
2: Oh, really? Right?
1: So the food was going around and it was themed food.
0: Oh, like
1: there
0: their
1: was
0: shows.
1: Like a canapé that had a quail egg, but it was supposed to be like a dragon egg. And then there was like this thing you picked up the phone, and then these people dressed as nurses from the pit rushed out and gave you a jelly shot.
2: Oh, fun.
1: And there was like that's Harry cool. Potter puddings, and there were like mushrooms. And it was amazing. The event was very beautifully done. These massive wraparound digital screens. It was all very impressive. One of the food items was the Last of Us mushroom skewer.
0: Oh, okay.
1: Which is wild, given that the mushrooms do literally turn everybody to zombies in that game / TV show.
2: But it's all fake, and that'll never happen in real life. There's just no way that, you know, mushrooms or spores will take over the world.
1: One day. Give them enough time, they're already doing it. And so the skewer came out, and I ate the mushroom off the skewer. Delicious.
0: Yeah.
1: An oyster mushroom with this lovely sort of, like, sauce, chunky dressing on top.
2: Yeah. I wish I went now.
1: So I ate it, and then I looked at the skewer. I was like, that is the perfect size skewer for just making a small, because I've got big skewers at home. I don't have small skewers.
2: Oh, I've got some small skewers.
1: Like,
0: I know where this is going.
2: So are they metal?
1: Yeah, a metal skewer, in the pocket it goes.
2: Fun.
1: Then I have another one, and I'm like,
2: we're associated with HBO. We can't.
1: And the second one, in the pocket it goes.
2: How many did you take?
1: So I'm like, well, the rule is you've got to have six.
2: Yes, you've got to have six of everything.
1: You've got to have six of everything, right?
2: Yeah, four that you'll use always and an extra couple of
1: two. Two that rattle around that you use in a pinch, but you've got to have six. Wine glasses, six. Knives and forks, six. You've got to have six. If you get a set of four, you're always going to be running out. So I'm like, I've got to have six of these skewers. And then someone at the table we were standing at finished a skewer and put it down on the table. I've got my third skewer.
0: Jeez.
1: Now, this is where Carwin and Shannon tell me off. They're like, you can't steal this stuff. And I said,
0: for being the adults in the room, producer girlies.
3: Honestly, I was called his manager last night, and I just think I was managing that behaviour.
4: I got on board pretty quick, though. Like, I immediately was like, let's do this. So I go on a hunt.
0: Yeah, I also probably can't comment because once Vaughan and I at the New Zealand Music Awards stole entire sets of cutlery.
4: It's fine.
0: Someone's handbag.
1: Well, that was the irony is Bex, who was running the event, was actually the same Bex whose handbag we used to smuggle that cutlery out of the New Zealand Music Awards.
2: It's fine.
1: Someone that's a full circle.
2: She
1: can't be angry. She was involved in these shenanigans last time.
0: Wait, did you get a set of six?
1: So on the way out, I said to the girls, I said, okay, if I don't get my full set of six, I'm going to put the... I'm just going to leave the... I'm not taking three.
4: Which
1: what am
4: big
1: I?
4: Bitch behaviour, I'll just say.
2: Yeah.
4: Just take three, man.
2: Commit.
1: So on the way out, I was scouring. Didn't find any more, so I stayed true to my word. I took the three skewers out and put them on the table for collection.
2: Oh, what a waste of time. Now I'm disappointed.
3: Yeah. There was a guy walking around with his container, and we kept being like, what is that? What's in there? It was the skewers. So I think he was like,
4: he was
3: looking at Vaughan.
2: He was counting them too. He's like, I'm three down.
0: Yeah, either that or he came in the back door dressed as a waiter just to steal skewers.
1: That dude is
0: like the movies. Yeah,
2: it's like
0: movies.
2: Ocean's 11.
0: Yeah.
2: But he's not there for money or anything like that. Skewers.
1: There was literally hundreds of other things that he could have stolen that would have been better than the skewers.
0: Next on the show, we want to talk about the jobs that are most likely to end in divorce.
2: Oh, God.
0: Yeah.

0: ZM, Fletch, Fawn and Hayley.
1: Oh, this isn't good. Okay, there's been a study that looked into jobs that have the highest and lowest rates of divorce. And I will say, workers of any industry that have odd hours,
0: yeah,
1: right up there.
0: I know.
1: Harder for couples to connect daily, your schedules are out of sync. At the end of the day, maybe if you're a shift worker, you start early. By the time they're ready to like hang out and have fun, you're exhausted.
0: Yeah, and you need a sleep.
1: Yeah, your ship's in the night, day, night. I mean, you can imagine. So do you want the lowest divorce rate career or highest first?
0: Well, let's go lowest first.
2: So these are the most successful marriages.
1: Yeah, the least likely.
2: To end in divorce.
1: So these are right up there, lowest divorce rate. Actuaries.
0: Is that a legal thing, an accounting thing?
2: They didn't calculate risk and financial risk and reward, so they worked it out. They won't get married if the risk is too high.
0: Yeah.
1: They literally work with statistics, right?
2: Yeah,
1: what are the risks here?
2: Yeah. Statistically, we're not going to last, so just let's not.
0: Yeah, 74% she'll cheat on me with someone hotter. I won't marry this one.
1: And after the age of 40, that risk increases significantly. So that's the lowest, followed by physical scientists,
2: physical scientists? Physics or physical?
1: It said physical scientists. Sure, I would have thought that would have been like your physiotherapists.
0: Okay.
1: And your doctors, maybe.
2: Chiropractors and stuff.
1: IT, software developers, and physical therapists.
2: Okay.
1: All STEM. Science, technology, eating.
0: Eggs.
1: And
0: milk.
1: Milk.
0: Science, technology, eggs and milk. All the good things in life.
1: So health science roles, you're good to go.
0: Okay.
1: Okay, here's the highest one.
0: The highest?
1: That's health science.
0: Yeah.
1: Healthcare practitioners are your highest. So your doctors, your nurses and things like that.
2: Naughty.
1: Yeah.
0: What, they're the occupationals with the most likely to
1: highest divorce rate, 48.3% compared to the actuaries having 14.2%. Like, that's huge difference.
0: Yeah.
1: But healthcare, so your doctors, nurses, dentists, everything like that.
0: Again, odd hours.
1: Odd hours. Your odd hours.
0: Also, like financial stress as well. Like
1: financial
0: strain. Like those kind of workers have their own businesses.
1: Yeah, because up there as well was telemarketers, bus drivers, and press machine operators. It's got nothing to do with the industry. It's that they're getting paid coin. And so there's stress. That's like a low-paying job.
0: Yeah, and also probably physically demanding, so you're tired.
1: Yeah, you're tired.
0: When you get
1: home.
0: With
1: your guts out. You're not getting enough money to see it. So, do you know that this is out of the States, by the way, but the US divorce rate sits at 14.4 divorces per 100 marriages. Whereas ours is higher than that.
0: What's ours? Can you Google that? The New Zealand divorce rate?
1: And their divorce rate's declining.
0: Is it per 100 people?
1: 1,000.
0: Oh, per 1,000.
2: But their divorce rate's declining because the marriage rate is also declining, right?
0: Yeah. Mm-hmm. So, you've got
2: to... There's less people to get divorced.
1: Mm. True. But you would think that maybe their divorce rate was slower than ours because they love Jesus more than we do. As a country.
2: Yeah, well, we're an atheist nation.
1: Yeah,
0: we
1: are.
2: So New Zealand's divorce rate is 7.6 divorces per 1,000 existing marriages.
1: Oh, so ours is low. Ours is real low.
0: Mm.
1: Love is alive.
0: Love is alive.
1: Cowan, love is alive.
2: About 5% of marriages end within the first 5 years and 15% within the first 10. Just over a third end within 25.
0: Love is alive.
1: Love is alive.

0: Dean on ZM, Fletch, Vaughan and Hayley, that's our show today. The lovely Georgia is up next, broadcasting from our Tauranga studios.
1: Shoulder!
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2: And just have a great day.
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2: 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Well, we're not paying for anything, but just
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Close to you. Gracie Abrams on Zidium's Jam Packs Workday with Georgia. Good morning. Doing the show live from Tauranga again today where the weather's not looking too shabby. This is not the Bay of Plenty that I know. But what I will say is if your day has started off a little bleak, it's a little average, and the sun isn't shining where you are, then I suggest you go onto Fletch, Vaughn and Hayley's Instagram because the most wholesome story is up there of Vaughn outside doing a little dance under a rainbow with the caption, "Today is a good day." And you know what? When I saw it, I was like, oh, I miss the pals. Make sure you catch their podcast, iHeart the app, and also go and check out that photo. This is Teddy Swims, Zed.

Midnight Sun, sitting with Zara Larsson, who is here for two shows in October. But thank goodness there's a lot still to happen before then. Now, let's take a moment to congratulate our New Zealand team, the NZ All Whites, at the FIFA World Cup for yesterday, because their match against Iran was such a good watch. End result was 2-2, but in case you didn't have a chance to watch it, you better keep up with football, because this is exciting, not only for Tim Payne, but also to be able to celebrate our Kiwis. Their next match against Egypt is the 22nd of June at 1 p.m. and then on the 27th of June, 3 p.m. against Belgium. This is Somber, it's Homewrecker, ZM.

0: Brand new from Alex Warren. You better learn it if you're going along to him this August. It's called Passenger on ZM. You've got Georgia with you. I'm sorry, but all of these bits from Hayley Sproul and Jason Momoa's interview that keep popping up on the Fletch, Ford and Hayley socials are crazy. This one, they're having a cry off.
1: Are you good at crying on cue?
2: I can cry. Not like right now, I can't cry.
1: I think I could make you cry. I'm really good at crying on cue. No, don't squeeze like this. All you need.
2: I was just kicking the nuts.
1: Well, do it. I'm not going to do that. Those are precious jewels. This is all you need. First one to cry wins. Don't think about it. It's in here.
2: I'll never cry to this song.
1: Okay, what will you cry to?
2: I'm not going to tell you. So I don't want to cry.
1: Why not?
2: I don't want to cry.
1: I'm really good at crying. Okay, can we talk about Lobo?
2: All right.
1: Sorry, just a moment to recover.
0: Have a cry off and then automatically go into the next question about his new movie, Supergirl Official, which is in cinemas June 25th. 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Now, what am I talking about? There is big news, and I've got it for you next.
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8: 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Good.

0: watching.
1: Tate McRae on ZM. They say not to check your phone as soon as you wake up, but I'm glad I did this morning because the first thing I saw was the teaser trailer for Shrek 5.
2: Once upon a time, a hideous ogre and a delusional donkey embarked on a journey to the magical city of further, further away.
3: Oh my God, it's happening. It's really happening. Do you know what that means?
4: I need a makeover. Get my arms yoked and my back jacked. My ass added. Maybe even tighten up my badonkadonk.
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6: I'm caked up like a friggin' bakery!
1: It's coming next year. Shrek 5. We're getting Mike Myers, Eddie Murphy, Cameron Diaz is going to be in it, and I see Zendaya as part of the cast. Now, we have had moments where Shrek became Prince Charming, where Donkey turned into a handsome stallion. Looks like he's going to be a sheep in this one at some stage, and... their kids are teenagers. This is going to be such an exciting time. You have between now and next year, this time in a year, to watch the first four Shreks. And I suggest you do it because you know that it's going to be a very exciting movie. Nostalgia Central. This is off her brand new album. It dropped last Friday. Olivia Rodrigo, The Cure on ZM.

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She's an icon. It's Chaperone, the Subway on ZM with Georgia. Oh, no, no, no. You're someone that likes to work from home, right? You like to say you're working from actual home, but you might be in Ibiza. If that is you, you may have to think twice because Microsoft Teams is soon going to be able to see where you're working and when you're working. And it's not just them who will see it. They've created this new feature designed to help

Help organizations manage hybrid work attendance more efficiently. So therefore, just putting your finger on the space bar ain't going to cut it. They'll know that you're doing it from Ibiza. Oh, unlucky to those that use it. See me? I never open it. This is Be Her, the latest from Ella Langley, and you better like it. ZM.

Baby steps. Olivia Dean on Zedin with Georgia. So I mentioned earlier on that you need to go to the Fletch, Vaughn and Hayley Instagram account if you're having a bit of an average day, because it's the most wholesome photo of Vaughn outside with a rainbow above him, and it says today is going to be a good day. The other thing you should do if that doesn't work is type in Zara Larsson on Google, and what will come up is dancing dolphins. Well, I don't know if they're actually dancing, they're more like jumping, but you can then click this little flower that appears and the dolphins will continue doing their thing. It's so wholesome. This is Stateside with Zara and Pink Panther S on ZM. I'm free.

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0: Stargazing, it's Miles Smith on Zidium's Jam-Packed Workday with Georgia. Taylor Swift on the playlist next. She's been hanging out in New York. She made a surprise feature for her fiancé Travis Kelce's live podcast for New Heights. But when is this wedding? Let's decipher more clues next.
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14: 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Ricky Reed will get you sweating with the first taste of her next project. This is

10 for City, self-aware on ZM with Georgia. We keep going round in circles in the world of Taylor Swift and Travis Kelce's wedding. The latest update is that there is a huge stage being built currently in a place called Lititz, Pennsylvania. It's at a specific warehouse that is called Rock Lititz, and it's essentially a massive facility where bands often rehearse before going on tour, and there's also stages for various tours that are constructed there. So this massive stage is being constructed in this warehouse under lock and key with security guards patrolling the area. So people are putting two and two together going, there's only one reason that there could be this many security guards for this stage being built, and it's because it's got to be for Taylor Swift, and it's going to be transported to the MSG. Who knows at this point, but if that's the case, iconic. Here she is with the Fate of Ophelia, ZM.

0: Billie Eilish on Zeddy with Georgia, doing the show live from Tauranga today. I'm here for the student-led performing arts program ShowQuest. I'm the MC, so if you're going along tonight, make sure you say g'day. Deal or Reveal got a little bit hectic yesterday. House of the Dragon star Steve decided to help out Banker Bryn, and this is what went down with Fletch, Vaughan and Hayley.
1: Yeah, I don't think there's much in this case.
2: Ah, that's no good.
1: So I'll offer you $100 and let's take the deal. We can wrap up.
3: Steve, do you think it should be more generous?
4: I think it should be more generous, but I tend to be go big or go home. So no, I would go with the case because I'm like, I started with nothing. So what the hell?
5: Yeah. Right?
2: We'll go the case.
4: And the figure it is.
6: Oh, shit.
7: Oh no.
6: Oh, no.
7: Steve,
6: oh, no.
7: Steve.
6: Oh, shit.
7: Oh, no.
3: Wait, are you acting? Because you're an actor.
6: Yeah, no.
4: No, gosh. I'm so sorry, Danielle. It's $50.
1: Oh, I said I was being generous.
0: And he did offer $400. Your next chance to win is 4 o'clock this afternoon with Bree and Clint. That's Deal or Reveal. Check out that video of it happening. Fletch, Vaughan and Hayley on Facebook. Lunchtime game still to come on ZM.
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0: Now we're talking. Let's all get one step ahead of scammers and get one step closer to the weekend with ZM's Friday Jams.
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2: Joe's Supermart uses fibre for their payment systems, while staff secretly use fibre to share funny videos like the one Perry uploaded of his dog skateboarding down a street that happens to have an ad from Chorus which says New Zealand runs on fibre.
3: The University of Waikato is for the people who just need one chance at greatness. 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
16: Cloudy skies and a few showers for Wellington. We've got southerly winds. 7 is the overnight low. Tomorrow mainly fine with nor'westers in the morning. A high of 14 degrees.
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16: In this update, more than $840,000 has been spent on the Christchurch mosque attacker's failed appeal, but victims' families say the focus shouldn't be on the cost. Sarah Kasim says while many see March 15 as history, for them it's something they live with every single day.
17: Obviously, the attacks lasted minutes, but the consequences have lasted generations.
16: The Immigration Minister says a handful of rogue officials misled her over a border biometric systems upgrade that's wasted more than $30 million. MBE's Chief Executive Nick Blakely is calling the situation deeply disappointing.
18: Most public servants that I deal with every day are committed to the purpose of the public service and committed to the values of integrity. It's overwhelmingly what I see across the public service.
16: Fuel prices might come a wee bit after the peace deal with the US and Iran, but don't expect a full break at the pump just yet. Supermarkets are warning the ripple effect isn't over. Chris Quinn from Foodstuffs.
19: Trays, plastics, packaging, depending on what the item is and how it's put together, that has an effect that's probably still coming because it started so late in the chain.
16: And police are frustrated. The ex-partner of missing Christchurch woman, Rowena Walker, still won't talk, despite being the last person to see her alive. It's now been 10 months, and police believe she's dead and was the victim of foul play.